0: Ariana Grande, Sydney's Nova 96.9, King's Birthday Monday with Aaron Rich. Hope you're good. Lovely day across the harbour. Nice and sunny and a top of 19 degrees. Ricky Lee and Tim are back tomorrow from 6. More tickets to see Dom Dollar, the iconic Dom Dollar, I should be saying, live down in Melbourne. They'll sort the flights and accommodation out for you. Win tomorrow at 6.
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2: This is 9 minutes of no.

Oh, yeah. Thank you, Nova Boy, spinning his favorite jams for 9 minutes. Hello, this is Aaron Rich. Monday morning. Hope it's good to you. Brand new Taylor Swift we got on Friday. The new film Toy Story 5 out later this month. The song off it, I Knew It, I Knew You, plays straight after Alex Warren at Nova.

0: Turn It Up. Hey, it's Taylor. And I remembered I loved you.
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0: Swift on Nova. I Knew It, I Knew You. Off the new Toy Story 5 film, due out June 19. Oh, by the way, we've got a wedding venue for her and Travis's upcoming wedding. Madison Square Garden, New York. Only T Swift and Travis could do something so extra like that, which is also ironically where we're sending you to see her ex, Harry Styles, live in New York City. Win that after 11. I got music on the other side of this too from Bruno Mars coming up.
1: 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Yeah. 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

0: karaoke fave of mine. Mark Ronson, Amy Winehouse, Valerie. This is Nova Monday Morning with Aaron Rich. Hey, thanks so much for choosing us, by the way. I hope you are well, easing back into your Monday morning. Coming up, your chance to see Harry Styles live in New York City. I'll sort you out inside the next 30 minutes. Stay there.
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24: 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Mount Kohler, Burstwater Main, Pacific Highway near Cowan Road. Southbounders are affected. Spring Farm reports for crash Canada bypass at Liz Kernahan Drive. A major permanent southbound change on the Baringa Freeway now in effect today. Drivers using the Brook Street on-ramp can no longer access the Harbour Tunnel or the southbound Military Road Falcon Street off-ramp. Remember, double demerits in force till midnight tonight too. It's your last day to go big. 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A shower or two, 20 in the city, 20 in the west, currently 17 degrees on Sydney's Nova 96.9.
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26: Oh, I've got my favourite Harry Styles song, American Girls, off the new album to play this hour. 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

0: Sydney's Nova 96.9. I hope you're having a wonderful long weekend and enjoying the sunshine with a nice top of 19 degrees. My name's Aaron Rich. Coming up, your chance to see Harry Styles live in New York City with American Girls playing inside the next 15 minutes. And, of course, your favourite throwbacks. How about something from 50 Cent? I guarantee you haven't heard this one in a really long time.
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0: Celebrating Harry Styles, ARIA, number one record, Kiss All the Time, Disco Occasionally. It is out now, sending you to New York City to see him live, Debbie.
4: Oh, that would be amazing. Trip of a lifetime.
0: You can say that again. Let's pop you on standby to see him live.
4: Thank you so much, Aaron.
0: Imagine if I was Harry Styles. What would you say, Sandra?
5: I scream, hug and kiss him. I can't wait.
0: Let's pop you on standby too.
5: Thank you.
0: Phoebe, you're on standby too.
6: Oh my God, thank you so much.
0: You are so welcome. Good luck. Let's get the phones open up again after midday. Want to see Harry Styles live? You keep it on Nova. I know.

0: What a voice. Never get tired of hearing it. Callum Scott and Dancing on My Own here at Nova. Someone else who's got an incredible voice. Like, hands down, probably one of the best in music right now. Her name is Sienna Spyro, Material Lover. Her fresh hit is an absolute beauty. That is coming up for you, and a huge throwback from Lady Gaga next.
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2: Do it. Go on. You've been doing it the whole song.
3: He checking these chickens. Yeah. He checking these chickens.
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3: 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I'll go. Chicken in China, Chinese chicken.
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0: Sam Fender and Olivia Dean, Remy in. 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We are throwing a first of its kind super exclusive dinner party. 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Fitzy, Whipper and Kate, I've got more chances for you to score an invite this afternoon from 4. And next, oh, I got to send you to NYC. How about seeing Mr. Harry Styles? Hell yeah.
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28: 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Checking the M7 westbound from the M2 at Baulkham Hill through to Richmond Road. It's a 9-minute run this morning. Constitution Hill at Prang northbound on the Cumberland Highway approaching Masters Road. Heavy traffic in the area. And Mount Colo, we've still got that burst water main Pacific Highway near Cowan Road for southbounders. You can make hospitals a happier place for sick kids by making a tax-deductible donation to Starlight by June 30 at starlight.org.au, because happiness matters. A shower or two for Sydney today, 20 degrees expected in the city and in our west, currently 18 degrees on Sydney's Nova 96.9.
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31: Nova. With your midday headlines, good afternoon. I'm Maham Kashani. A state funeral will be held in Sydney to honour the life of Professor Richard Scollier. The former Australian of the Year has lost his battle with an aggressive form of brain cancer, dying at the age of 59. Professor Scollier's research helped transform advanced skin cancer from a terminal diagnosis into a mostly treatable disease. PM Anthony Albanese says he was a remarkable Australian who's left an indelible mark on the nation.
32: He says this in his final letter. We all have a responsibility to try to change the future for others and leave the world a better place. The world is a better place because of Richard Scollier's contribution.
31: For the first time in news poll history, One Nation has edged ahead of Labour as the country's most popular political party. Call support for One Nation has soared to 31%, while Labour has dipped 1 point to 30%. The coalition gave up 2 points to 18%. Nearly 950 Aussies have been recognised in this year's King's Birthday Honours List. Among them, gender equality advocate and former Senator Natasha Stott Despoja and mathematician Professor Terence Tao. And Iran has reportedly fired fresh waves of missiles towards Israel, marking a re-escalation in tensions in the Middle East. The IDF says it successfully intercepted the missiles, believed to be in retaliation for Israeli attacks on a Hezbollah stronghold in southern Beirut. Updating sport, Blue Beanies are set to flood the MCG today for the annual King's Birthday AFL clash between Collingwood and Melbourne and the Big Freeze. For the first time, the event will be held without AFL great and M&D campaign painter Neil Danaher following his death last month. The Bulldogs and Eels do battle in their NRL long weekend match at Accor this afternoon, and Aussie Oscar Piastri has finished fourth at the Monaco Grand Prix. Kimi Antonelli won the race, and you're up to date on Nova.
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0: turn up the heat with a sub.
31: MND campaigner Neil Danaher following his death last month. The Bulldogs and Eels do battle in their NRL long weekend match at a call this afternoon, and Aussie Oscar Piastri has finished fourth at the Monaco Grand Prix. Kimi Antonelli won the race.

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2: 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You're almost there. 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I'm going to sort you out with fresh hits and throwbacks. She got married over the weekend. Plenty of celebs too there. Dua Lipa, she is coming up inside the next 10 minutes. But first, let's start with Somba. His monster hit is called Homewrecker.

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1: 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My name's Courtney. I'm calling about Harry.
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1: 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Monday afternoon with Aaron Rich. Hope you're having a wonderful lunchtime. Thank you so much for choosing us as I dish out the fresh hits and throwbacks. Big song on the way, KO John, Turn the Lights Off, and, oh my gosh, massive throwback to put a pep in your

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3: 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Traffic still under speed southbound from the Central Coast into Cowan. Watch out for a breakdown on the southbound shoulder of the M1 Pacific Motorway, adding to delays from an earlier crash on the Hawkesbury River Bridge. We have backlogs currently up to Mount White. In Raybee, heavy delays for the Hume Motorway southbound. A lane's closed there after a crash just past Raybee Road. And double demerits remain in force until midnight tonight. 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Ends June 30. Cloud increasing across the afternoon with the chance of a later shower. Currently 18 degrees. Sydney's Nova 96.9.
11: 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It's 1 o'clock here on Nova. I'm Stephen Barlett, host of The Diary of a CEO, and this conversation stayed with me long after it ended.
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26: 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And I don't want to be a sheep. 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
32: 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Half the country is celebrating a public holiday today. So whether you are doing that or celebrating your first day back at work, I got your back. I am celebrating the Tony Awards. My friend just won. I will update you later. I am thrilled. But also coming up today, I'm going to take a peek in my big old sack of mail. But first up, oh my gosh, it's all happening. My mother is here. Jenny Creasy, live and in the flesh. Pray for me. Let's kick things off with Taylor Swift's new song, I Knew It, I Knew You, here on Nova. Yeah, I'll get you a coffee, Mom. I'll be back in a moment.

0: It's the Joel Creasy Show for your Monday lunchtime, and look what the cat dragged in. Hi, Mum.
1: Hello.
0: Hi. Really made yourself at home there on the couch.
1: Yeah, well, it's a very comfortable couch.
0: You are a performer from way... Oh, well, you actually, before you were a performer, you were a long jumper.
1: I was a long jumper, yeah. A sprinter. Mm. Oh, I'm a girl of many talents. What happened? I had to choose in the end between drama and athletics because they were both very time-consuming for a girl who was sitting her A-level. So yeah. I had to choose.
0: Well, like, so

0: What is long jump?
1: Don't you know?
0: Well, is that where, that's not like the hop, skip and jump.
1: Well, yeah, but it's a jump, not with the hop and the skip. So you put your foot on the board, get in the air and land somewhere in the sand.
0: How far would you jump?
1: Oh, 18 and a half feet, I think, was my furthest.
0: Jeez, that's far.
1: Yeah, it was quite a long way. Yeah.
0: You're quite small.
1: Thank you.
0: Yeah, that's impressive. But you're very nice sometimes. Why, like, were you competitive when you were doing that?
1: I was competitive, yeah, mm-hmm. but not overly competitive.
0: Not like you didn't, like, you know, try and, like, take anyone out or...
1: Well, people weren't in those days. We weren't like that. We were...
0: Tell me about those days, those old days.
1: We were very happy and we were a very happy, content little group. No, I came from an area where we had a grass track.
0: Mm-hmm.
1: My long jump run up was Cinder with a board that I was proud of the track.
0: Oh, I thought Cinder was a person. Cinder.
1: No, Cinder, a Cinder track.
0: So, right.
1: You know, gravel.
0: Yeah.
1: Horrible, awful.
0: Mm-hmm.
1: And we had very little chance of doing well. So the fact that I did as well as I did, which was make it to the All England Schools at one stage.
0: Slay.
1: Yeah, it was a real, well done, Jenny.
0: Yeah, well done you. High five. Yeah. So I clearly get my athleticism from you.
1: Yeah, you do, don't you? Yeah.
0: Well, and then, of course, you were part of, you know, Australia's premier waspy choir.
1: That's exactly right, yeah. Take note.
0: Take note. Tell me about the Take Note girls.
1: Well, we're about to celebrate 25 years.
0: And you do some pretty big gigs.
1: Oh, we do some huge things.
0: Mm.
1: Como Nursing Home. South Perth Retirement Village. And because we're so good.
0: Yeah.
1: Because we're so good, they book us from one gig to the next.
0: Yeah.
1: Like a year ahead.
0: Wow.
1: Oh, it's just incredible.
0: You're the loudest one as well, aren't you, in the choir?
1: Well, that's what they say.
0: Don't they call you TFL?
1: The what?
0: Too loud.
1: Probably.
0: Isn't that what you told me? And you're also KOTN.
1: What's that? I am. Keeper of the note.
0: Is that because you're the best singer?
1: No, it's because if there's a note that's difficult to get,
0: oh.
1: Leave it up to me. Leave it up to Jenny.
0: Oh.
1: Yeah.
0: That's baller.
1: I'm not saying anymore.
0: Okay, Mum, stay with me, like, in every sense of the word. Let's get some Miley Cyrus Party in the USA on here at Nova and more to chat about, I guess. It feels so weird that you're here.

0: It's the Joel Creasy Show on Nova, and I'm joined in the studio by none other than my owner, my mother, Jenny Creasy, and we are doing a show together soon, Jenny and Joel Creasy, live in Perth on July 31st and August 1st. The last tickets are available at livenation.com.au, and watch this space for a national tour upcoming if you behave yourself, Mum, because you're part of a choir and you did a flash mob on a bus.
1: Oh, that was good.
0: That, for you, maybe, not the other passengers. I hate flash mobs.
1: No, we just come up with these crazy ideas now and again.
0: Oh, you're such kooks.
1: And we all got on the bus at different stops along Canning Highway between South Perth and Fremantle. Once I was on, because I was the last one.
0: Well, you're the keeper of the night. You've got to get on.
1: Yeah. And we just started.
0: Had you ever been on a bus before?
1: Well, not in Perth. I do in England.
0: Did someone have to point it out to you? This is what it is?
1: Yeah. No, well, they had to make sure that I actually got on because I didn't know what number I was looking for.
0: You probably thought it was Winnebago. You're like, where's the telly?
1: The funny thing was, one of the girls, she saw me standing at the bus stop. She could see I was looking confused because I wasn't sure what number it was we were supposed to be getting on. And while she's supposed to not know who I am, she suddenly said to the driver, I think that lady wants to get on. So we pulled over and I got on and then totally ignored her. It was great.
0: You should have gone viral.
1: Well, we thought about going around Perth doing that randomly. So people would be like, oh my God, we had Take Note on the bus today.
0: Take Note.
1: How exciting was that? They flash mobbed us.
0: How are you going on Instagram? How many followers you got at the moment?
1: Oh, I haven't checked.
0: Today. You're here in Melbourne with me, but I suspect sometimes you don't come to see me. You come to see Jack.
1: Oh, well, always I come to see Jack and then you.
0: Yeah.
1: Because you're not available much.
0: Yeah, but I remember the first time when you were going to meet Jack at Cabinet Bar in the city and you'd gotten wind that I was seeing somebody and I would really was, it was early days, I really didn't want to introduce you because I knew you would be you. And I said, I'm going to show you a photo of you, Mum. Don't get too excited. And you lost your mind. And I've never seen you more dressed up. You came to my show and then I met you for a drink after and you looked like the cat that got the cream.
1: Yeah, but you know what sold it? What sold him to me?
0: What?
1: He touched me on the knee. While we were talking, you know, a little comforting knee pat.
0: He's very tactile.
1: And I love that.
0: Well, he's never done that with me.
1: Well, you maybe should have a word with him.
0: Because you always like to sit opposite him and go, I'll have the view. Mm. Yeah, you're a big fan.
1: Yeah. Or next to him so we can hold hands. Which we do. Yeah, he held my hand last night at dinner.
0: God, you weirdos.
1: Yeah, he's lovely.
0: Yeah.
1: So lovely. See, but no, that little pat on the knee, like a reassuring for someone who was so young at the time and so intimidated meeting me and being with you.
0: Yeah, Dad's got to step up his game. Thanks for joining me, Mum. Back after this.
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0: Up next, we're going to take a look in my big old sack of mail to get us there. Here's Cyril and Mary Jo, still into you on Nova.
2: Can't

0: It's Monday. Half the country are celebrating a public holiday. Some of us are not. I am here, nose to the grindstone. I don't even think that's the expression. The Joel Creasy Show on Nova, and it's time for this.
1: It's Joel Creasy's big ol' sack of mail.
0: Yeah, I'm going to get some personal admin done and take a look at my big old sack of mail and see what you've sent in. So, first up, Ted has commented on our video with Freya Sky. Freya Sky, she's 16 years old. She came into the studio last week. She's from the Disney world but has broken out and is now this mega pop star who is just taking the world by storm. And Freya was rattling off some fun facts at me and I could barely keep up. And Ted has commented, another collective noun. Ah, I did tell her that the collective noun for a group of zebra is a dazzle. Ted has said, another collective noun is a murder of crows. I did know that from Schitt's Creek because, of course, Moira Rose stars in The Crows Have Eyes, Part 3 or something. And apparently crows throw funerals. I mean, they're already dressed all in black, very chic. And a family of ferrets is called a business. Ooh, a business of ferrets. Another one I have is a group of giraffe is a tower of giraffe. How's that? Make sure you check out our full chat with Freya Sky on the podcast. By the way, she's sensational. Then I have a DM here. Someone named Kim has slid into our DMs and said our rock queen hosted the Tonys. Yes, the Tony Awards. They're still wrapping up. All the after parties will be kicking off right now. Kim said, did you see her nail defying gravity while suspended in the air? Classic pink. Ooh, I most certainly saw that. And in fact, it's the one grab I have. Have a listen.
2: Put me down.
0: She is doing that whilst she's hoiked Neil Patrick Harris into the air between her thighs. I mean, a rock chick pink. Is there anything she cannot do? She also did a big Lady Marmalade number with Leah Michelle and Megan Thee Stallion, two people that I never thought I'd see in the same sentence. Thank you for getting in touch. Keep commenting or DM us with your questions or just fun things you want us to check out at The Joel Creasy Show is where you can find us. And I do have some more Tony Awards updates for you. In Scroll Update, up next with Mr. Jack Charles.
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1: It's Bieber.
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1: Speed Demon.
4: Do it. Go on. You've been doing it the whole song.
1: He checking. He checking these chickens. 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He checking. He checking these chickens.
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1: All right, what's your favourite song with chicken as a lyric? 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

0: Ooh, my big hour is almost done. I'm about to hand over to this man, but before I do that, time for this.
1: Time to read up on all the hot goss in the world of showbiz from an actual scroll delivered straight to Joel's studio. It's Joel's Scroll Update.
0: Hello, Jack Charles.
2: Good afternoon, Joel Creasy.
0: Oh, very formal. Good afternoon.
2: Well, I've just been watching the Tonys.
0: No, you haven't.
2: So I feel No, do you know what I watched?
0: What?
2: Pink's entrance.
0: Well, naturally, it's epic. We're going to get to that. You can do this first one, though. Dua Lipa and Callum Turner had their second wedding, their big Italian wedding, Palermo, over the weekend. Elton John sung Your Song. Charlie XX DJ'd the after party. And Troy Sivan, Lord Mark Ronson, Donatella Versace, they were all there.
2: I was living for it across the weekend. I was so jealous because if there's anyone's wedding that I'd like to go to, it's Dua Lipa's because she has such fun friends.
0: Yeah, that's a good guest list.
2: It is, right? Imagine getting to party with Troye Sivan and Charlie XCX. I live for that lady. I love her.
0: Yeah, you'd feel right in, actually.
2: I would.
0: I don't know if I mean that as a compliment.
2: You dog, how could you mean it in any negative way?
0: I don't know, but the way I just said it to you with my hand movement.
2: It was very Real Housewives.
0: Okay, all right, the Tony Awards, let's get to it. Well, first up, Ariana Grande has just launched her tour over the weekend, her Eternal Sunshine tour, but Frankie Grande's in Titanic on Broadway, and on the red carpet, Frankie said his mother loves her children equally, revealing she went to Ariana's concert in California before taking a red-eye flight to the Tonys in New York City to support him.
2: That is some good stage mom behaviour.
0: Yeah.
2: I respect that.
0: Get those freaking flies, babe.
2: Absolutely. Also, Ariana's show, right, she could see that anytime. Like, it tours for months.
0: Mm.
2: So I appreciate that she really committed to the cause there. I am excited to see Ariana Grande. I hope she comes to Australia with that show.
0: Me too. She's so tiny, but that voice is so big.
2: It's huge. It's magnificent.
0: Yeah, I love her. Yeah, you're right. Pink hosted the Tony Awards. She kicked off spinning and dangling from a harness over the stage, just like Peter Pan, Megan Thee Stallion and Lea Michele did Lady Marmalade with her because Moulin Rouge is in his now. Then she did the Defying Gravity riff at the end with Neil Patrick Harris.
2: I think it's really great having someone like Pink host it because it kind of puts the Tonys more into the mainstream lane.
0: Yeah.
2: Like, I feel like usually we probably wouldn't be talking about it as much. I mean, I know you would be.
0: Of course I would
2: But be. I mean, like, we'll talk about it after as well in Clickbait. I think it's a great idea, and I think the opening skit was funny. It was Pink but still sort of paying homage to theatre.
0: Totally. It's showbiz. It's razzle dazzle.
2: Full.
0: Laurie Metcalf and John Lithgow have both won. My mate Shoshana Bean, About Time, finally won a Tony Award for Best Performance by a Featured Actress in a Musical, and just won a second for The Lost Boys.
2: Wow.
0: So she was the second ever Elphaba, which is crazy.
2: Did you ever consider going over to attend the Tonys or no?
0: Yeah, but I'm chained to this microphone.
2: Yeah, of course, sorry.
0: And then this one's really random that I just thought was funny. Usher's there.
2: Well, that's funny as well. And then another face that I saw on the red carpet, quite a new face, was Rosie O'Donnell.
0: Yeah, she was there and she spoke about her facelift.
2: Did she?
0: Yeah, she said for the first time in 15 years, Paps were at JFK Airport to snap a photo of her new mug.
2: Wow. Mm. I love that for her. I think they could have tightened it a little more, but that's okay. I'm joking.
0: And yeah, Usher was there. No doubt there were plenty of Ushers there because, you know, it's theater. Someone's got to run that thing. Hey, up next, you and Chrissy are giving away an exciting prize thanks to Subway.
2: Yes, we're loving Subway at the moment. I think I've got some Subway for lunch, actually, so I'm going to get out of this studio.
0: Oh, eat fresh. See ya.
2: See ya.
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0: 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Mascot, look out for a car breakdown southbound on Southern Cross Drive at the Botany Road off-ramp, causing some minor congestion. In Mount Cola, look out for a burst water main southbound on the Pacific Highway near Cowan Road. If you're escaping to the Blue Mountains this weekend, in Mount Victoria, the Great Western Highway remains closed in both directions at Victoria Pass. 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Shower or two today with tops of 20. Right now it's 20 degrees on Sydney's Nova 96.9.
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22: Good afternoon, it's Anne Chanderson. A state funeral will be held for former Australian of the Year Professor Richard Scolia, who has died at the age of 59 following a three-year battle with brain cancer. PM Anthony Albanese has described him as the nation's brightest light and one of our biggest hearts. One of Australia's most wanted men, who has been on the run for 27 years, has been arrested in Greece. James Dalamangas fled the country following the stabbing death of George Giannopoulos, who was trying to break up a fight inside a Sydney nightclub back in 1999. He's expected to be extradited back here soon. The major political parties are being urged to listen to the frustrations of Aussies, with the latest news poll showing that support for One Nation is strong. It's at 31% in the primary vote, 1 point ahead of Labor, with the coalition further back on 18%. Nationals leader Matt Canavan says the nation is venting.
23: I think we've got to recognise that people are angry. I think the problem that government has, and we've had too, is that we haven't listen to the Australian people.
22: The Israeli military has launched retaliation strikes on Iran after attacks on northern Israel. That's despite US President Donald Trump telling Israel's PM to hold fire. And Angelina Jolie and Brad Pitt's son Knox is a fighter, the 17-year-old going straight into the ring after his high school graduation. That's the latest on Nova.
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27: Sun is shining. Most people are on holidays today.
2: They are, but we are not, Swanee. We are here live with you.
27: Happy birthday, Charles.
2: Oh, yes. Thank you for the day off, I guess.
27: Well, actually, it wouldn't be his birthday, would it? Because otherwise he has the same birthday as his mum.
2: Correct.
27: Which I think also wasn't her birthday.
2: It was not. Charles.
27: I feel like he was born on my birthday.
2: November 14.
27: 14. Close enough.
2: Close enough. He's a November boy.
27: He's the king of everyone's hearts today because we get a holiday. Well, not you and I.
2: No. But that's okay. How was your weekend, Swanee?
27: I'm still basking in the afterglow of the most delicious dinner I had on Friday.
2: I did see that on your Instagram.
27: Like, it's a classic 70s meal. I haven't had it for so long for her birthday.
2: It was not. Charles.
27: I feel like he was born on my birthday.
2: November 14.
27: 14. Close enough.
2: Close enough. He's a November boy.
27: He's the king of everyone's hearts today because we get a holiday. Well, not you and I.
2: No. But that's okay.

0: Tell us what that thing that your mum used to make in the 70s, 80s, 90s, last week, was with, it had beef mince, chicken noodle soup, curry powder, and cabbage, a lot of it.
1: Yum, I want that right now, as you say that.
0: We called it kisi ming.
1: I think we either called it that or chow mein.
0: They're the most popular ones.
1: Right.
0: But there are some variations that will rock you.
1: Say g'day and tell us next, 13, 24, 10. Chrissy's Cheesy Crimes is also back after 3 o'clock. We've got $500 cash to give away. Harry Styles.

0: Doja Cat for you Monday on the Chrissy Swan Show. And right before that great song, the great Harry Styles played. And that means if you dial 13 24 10, we can be putting you in the draw to go and see him live at Madison Square Garden in New York. And Jody, you have done just that.
1: Oh my God, you guys. You are the highlight of my day, I tell you. Thank you so much.
2: Can you believe that we are here on a holiday? And I'll give you a little insight, Jody. My glasses are so dirty. I've pulled what I thought was a cloth out of my bag. It's a pair of underpants.
0: Oh, fantastic.
1: Going well.
2: That's it, thriving.
0: Hey, Jody, you are thriving, though, because you could be seeing Harry Styles live in New York City. Good luck.
1: Oh, my God. Oh, guys, I'm shaking. My daughter's the biggest fan. I tell you, this is huge. I would love to travel with her. It would be a lifetime core memory, honestly. Thank you.
2: I hope you win, Jody. Chrissy's Say G'day. That would be one of the greatest moments in life, to tell your child you're going to New York City to see Harry Styles.
0: And Swanee, they'd be able to add another two people, because whoever wins this prize gets to take three people with them.
2: If Jody does win,
0: yes,
2: she gets to choose the two. That's the deal.
0: Yeah, the daughter's just along for the ride.
2: Imagine if the daughter brought two kids from school. You'd just be like, ugh. Tell you what, not everybody can win the competition, but you can win the competition of Dinner Time, and it's available to everybody. In our house in the 70s, this classic mince dish. I want to write a thesis on it. I really do, because I made it on Friday night. It's the mince chicken noodle soup, lots of cabbage, other bits and pieces, but that's essentially it. Curry powder. In fact, one person that follows me said, "Did you use Clive's of India curry powder?" And I said, "Wash your mouth out with soap. It's the orange Keen's."
0: Always.
2: Can or nothing.
0: I didn't even know there was an alternative to that orange can.
2: Well, there isn't.
0: Yeah.
2: There isn't.
0: Hey, you should write one of your Women's Weekly articles on this dish.
2: I should, because the research is coming in thick and fast. Not everybody calls it Kisi Ming, which is what Patty Swan with an I used to call it. You think Wendy called it Kisi Ming or Chow Min?
0: I think it was Kisi Min, because then... Can chow mein be a separate dish as well? Is it all the same?
2: Everybody calls that same dish. You could put a picture up and everyone's got a different name. Yeah, yeah.
0: I think it's Kisi Min as well.
2: My favourite suggestion over the weekend, because I did ask, was chew and spew, which I think is cruel. Hello, Joe.
3: Hi.
2: What did your mum call this, or you?
3: We called it Kisi Min.
2: Oh, Kai Chi.
3: Yeah. So who knows what the right one was.
2: Who knows? I want to do a deep dive. Like, what decades were you eating it, Joe?
3: 70s and 80s.
2: Yeah.
3: Actually, and even now, we still love it.
2: Yeah, it is so delicious. But I want to know where it came from first. Like, some people are saying it was on the back of a Continental chicken noodle soup packet.
0: Okay.
2: Some people were saying that it was in, like, the Australian Housewives Cookbook or something.
0: Right.
2: I feel like Margaret Fulton's got something to do with it.
0: When you write your thesis, you need to find out this information.
2: Yes.
0: Joe, you have a $100 voucher from Level Up Hydration. Get some good electrolytes in you.
2: We are in the presence of greatness here. Kim.
4: Hi, guys. How are we?
2: Happy King's birthday to you. What did
4: you as well?
2: What did your parents or you call this mince chicken noodle?
4: So mine's a little bit of a different take. Pretty much same recipe, except Mum would put them in the lettuce cups, so we wouldn't make a massive mess out of it.
2: Oh, so you were rich.
4: Oh, God, no. God, no.
2: But your mum was quite cosmopolitan, because that's sort of like a Ki Si Chow Bao, Sang Choi Bao.
4: Yeah. Yeah, wow. So it was the same recipe. Sometimes she'd add in, like, you know, the peas or the corn and the carrot and stuff like that if she was feeling a bit fancy. But sometimes some rice in there as well, just to extra fill up.
2: Joe, I really recommend making it again. And it's so healthy. It's so good for you.
0: Alrighty, let's finish with Mel on 13, 24, 10. What do you call it? Do you call it chow mein?
5: No, we don't call it chow mein. We call it chop suey. But I know it's not chop suey.
2: Okay, sure.
0: I love it.
2: We call it chop suey, but I know it's not chop suey.
5: I know, because that's a completely different dish, but Mum used to call it chop suey.
2: Listen, mate, if that's what it is in your house, that's what it is.
0: Sometimes people say chop suey about something else as well.
2: Really? Yeah. Like a move.
0: Yeah.
2: Karate move.
0: Sienna Spiro on Nova.

0: talk over you. I wonder if now that she's free of her daily television commitments, which would take an enormous amount of energy and creativity, I wonder if we can expect some new music from Kelly Clarkson.
1: I think so.
0: I wouldn't say no.
1: I don't think she's the kind of gal that's just going to put her feet up and parent full time.
0: No way.
1: She needs a creative outlet.
0: Absolutely. You're listening to the Chrissy Swan Show on Nova. It's now been, what, almost 3-4 days?
1: Yes.
0: Since we were gifted, I'm going to say gifted, the new song that Taylor Swift wrote alongside Jack Antonoff, they're back, for the Toy Story 5.
2: I knew you through the days of the blades
0: of
2: the grass in summer.
0: Love it. I love it.
1: Now, I threw shade on it Friday when we had our first listen, because we played it first at 2 o'clock.
0: We did.
1: And I initially was a bit like, yawn. And then after listening to it a couple of times over the weekend, I heard it on Nova.
0: That little...
1: I was like, I get it. It's good. And it's the perfect type of song for Toy Story.
0: It's so perfect. And also, it's not long. How long does it go for? It feels...
1: 2 minutes and 55 seconds.
0: Exactly. And then all of a sudden, she's saying, I knew it. And then it starts again.
1: Hey,
0: you know, it's amazing.
1: Is there a music video for the song?
0: It's just Toy Story stuff. She's
1: okay.
0: Not in it.
1: Okay.
0: Fortunately. but I have... But by the way, 13-24-10, are you loving the song? We just want to talk about it. I reckon I've listened to it, honestly, conservatively. I'm not good with numbers. I reckon I've listened to it 200 times.
1: No.
0: On the weekend. Yeah, I've listened to nothing but that. Weirdly, that and a song from the 70s called Stay With Me Till Dawn by Judy Zook.
1: Okay.
0: I don't know why. I don't know what's going on there. But, yeah, at least.
1: Were you playing it out loud throughout the compound or just in headphones?
0: A bit of both.
1: How did the kids like that?
0: I don't know. Haven't seen them.
1: Sums up the kind of weekend you've had.
0: Now, they knew not to disturb Mummy.
1: Okay, good, because she was enjoying it.
2: Knew you through the days.
0: She does this great Taylor breathy thing at the end. Okay. So obviously I'm a lyrics girl. Very important for me to be able to sing along.
1: Yes.
0: I plugged in a microphone upstairs and downstairs, so wherever I was. No wonder my kids didn't come out of their room.
1: Damn, I need to rock up to your neighbour's house and knock on the door one day and just ask them a few questions. What is it like living next door to that crazy lady?
0: Well, I thought that, you know, because it's not like, you know, difficult to understand Taylor Swift. It's very clear.
1: You and I were singing it after two listens on Friday.
0: Exactly. Anyway, there is a line in the very first, you know, bit, and I thought I was singing this. Play it and I'll...
2: Knew you through the days of the blades of the grass and summer. Paper shoes.
0: For the free fall of being younger. I'm like, it's paper shoes. Doesn't make any sense to me, but Taylor said paper shoes. So that's what it is. And that's what I'm going to sing. And it'll probably, I told myself that it would make sense to me, the paper shoes reference, when I saw Toy Story 5.
1: Okay.
0: It's parachutes.
2: Parachutes.
1: It's not even one that you can miss here either. It's very clearly parachutes.
0: It is not.
2: Parachutes.
0: It's paper shoes.
1: You know that T? Just listen for the T.
2: Parachutes.
0: I can hear it now.
1: 13-24-10. Give us your thoughts on new Tay Tay after Tame Impala. We'll give you a prize here at the Chrissy Swan Show.

0: Chrissy Swan show on Nova. We're talking Tay. She gave us a gift of a song, a brand new song, attached to Toy Story 5. She wrote a beautiful post about it too, because there's something about Toy Story. I haven't met anybody that doesn't like it.
1: No.
0: That, you know, it doesn't resonate with. So beautifully written. The music is magical. And I just think it's everybody's favourite franchise.
1: I agree with you, Swan. You can't not like it.
0: Yeah. And particularly, I mean, obviously all of it's lovely, but particularly the music has really changed people's lives. And that's Randy Newman's responsible for that. And, of course, Taylor, because she's such a good girl.
1: Yes.
0: Acknowledged him in the post, just saying, you know, the legacy that you built. I reckon she's really, like, stepped up. This is clearly a Toy Story song, and it's magic, and I love it. And I was shocked to find out that she's not referring to paper shoes in the very first few lines.
1: No, she says parachute.
0: But it sounds like
2: paper shoes.
0: Can you hear it, Emma? I wasted so much time singing Paper Shoes because I only found out it was Parachutes yesterday when I looked up the lyrics.
1: Did you look up the lyrics like Friday evening to really learn the song or no? You just...
0: No. I only looked them up yesterday.
1: Okay.
0: Because I thought, oh, I'll just read them as well because, you know, she's a poet.
1: Yeah.
0: What she's doing with that Gronk, I'll never know. I thought, I'll read them and see if there's anything that I can get from reading them instead of just listening to them. And I was like, gung, it's not you paper shoes.
1: Hey, speaking of that Gronk, before 4 o'clock, we do need to talk about where they're apparently planning to get married. There's new news on that.
0: Oh, is it Denny's? That's the sort of thing he would do.
1: I thought you were going to say, is it Denny, as in New South Wales? 13, 24, 10, are you loving Taylor's new song?
0: Hi, Kel.
3: Hi, how are we?
0: Good. Did you listen to it? I mean, I don't think you listened to it 200 times like I did, but did you give it a fair crack over the weekend?
3: I did. I love it. It's not too country and it's just so Taylor, and the only thing, it's just not long enough.
0: It isn't, but I also quite like that because then you get the beginning again. Do you know what else I love, Kel?
3: Mm-hmm.
0: How it starts 4 seconds in or something. It's like there's a little bit of harmonica and then bang.
1: Straight to business.
0: I sang it all weekend.
1: Ebony on 13, 24, 10, what are you thinking about I Knew It, I Knew You?
4: First of all, Christy, I love you so much. So amazing. So I wanted to say that. But I just wanted to also say, Chrissy, I'm with you. I cannot hear Parachute no matter how many times I try to listen to it.
0: Were you singing Paper Shoes?
4: I thought it was like pay per views. It was very different as well, but not Parachute, that's for sure.
0: But when you hear it now and you know it's Parachutes, it's her saying it in that accent that she does, the parachutes. I can hear it now.
4: I can hear what paper shoes now.
0: Paper shoes. I've ruined it for you, Ebony. Let's finish with Sarah. Hi, Sarah.
5: Hi, Chrissy. Hi, Zach.
0: We're so grateful to Taylor for giving us this song.
5: Yeah, absolutely.
1: Did you, like Chrissy, hear paper shoes or did you hear parachute?
5: No.
1: What were you hearing?
5: I've been hearing pale blue shoes.
0: Oh, okay. Play it again, Jack, and I'm going to see if I can hear that. Yep, I can hear that. Absolutely.
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1: 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Libby is one of a kind. 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

0: 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I'm very full. I've eaten quite a lot of Subway today. And why is that, Jack?
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0: Great adjective, very tangy.
2: I like
0: it. 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
2: I just had a foot long and the tang was real, Swanee. 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So make sure you tune into the guys, the Savo.
0: And then Friday, someone is going. So exciting.
2: Exciting.
1: Chrissy's clickbait.
0: I think the Kardashians have nailed no comment, okay? Because they do no comment, but they don't even say no comment.
2: They just ignore you.
0: They just completely ignore you. So there's a voice that you will absolutely know. His name's Martin Brundle. Is it Martin?
2: Yeah, Martin Brundle.
0: Martin Brundle. He's that, you know, Grand Prix voice that you hear all the time doing the interviews.
2: He's walking on pit lane.
0: Yeah.
2: Is it Mel B, I see?
0: Exactly. And everyone talks to him. Iconic guy. You know, everybody sort of waits for him.
2: I was going to say, it's kind of a flex now to be interviewed by him.
0: Exactly. Anyway, Kim is there supporting her boyfriend, Lewis Hamilton, in Monaco. And no matter what Martin Brundle did, keep in mind, well, we're about to play you the audio, he would be no more than 40 or 50 centimetres from her face.
2: Yeah.
0: When he's talking. Have a listen to her no comment.
3: Kim, Martin Brundle, Sky F1. How are you today? You don't need to push me, mate. Are you enjoying F1? Okay, Kim and Chloe, so we're not talking today.
0: They're both there. She was just looking around as if, like, there was flies.
2: You know how much I love the Kardashians. I didn't like that.
0: Is it very unlike her?
2: It's very unlike her. I think her and Lewis must have made a deal and she must have said, hey, I'm not going to do any media. I'm not going to talk to anyone. This is your thing. I'm just going to come and watch and be a spectator. But when you're on pit lane and you're Kim Kardashian and Martin Brundle's asking you how you are, you can give one answer.
0: You
2: I'm loving it
0: great.
2: So much. I'm so proud of Lewis coming second.
0: Yeah.
2: Next.
0: Yeah. Or even not that one.
2: Don't even bring up Lewis.
0: What a loser.
2: I'm just loving
0: it. Second.
2: I know. Come on, be better.
0: Yeah, I think they could have said something. But as I said, they've got form.
2: Yeah.
0: The older, boring one. What's her name?
2: Courtney.
0: Courtney. Literally, I forget her name.
2: She's so forgettable, I get it.
0: She did an interview with our own DC, David Campbell.
2: Yeah.
0: And there was nothing wrong with the audio. She could hear them perfectly, but pretended that she couldn't.
4: We were very empathetic about what happened and very sort of horrified. And so we were wondering, how is everyone going? How's Kim doing?
5: What?
4: Hello, Courtney. Have we lost you?
5: All right. It looks like Courtney doesn't really want to go there with that question.
4: Blanking.
0: She just utterly pretended she couldn't hear anything. I love it. And they are married, Dua Lipa and Callum Turner. Had the big party in Palermo. If you got married, and I know that you're not going to, where would you?
2: Capri.
0: Oh, you would. Would you have a big destination wedding?
2: I think so.
0: I was going to say, I should start saving, but there's no way you're getting married. No way.
2: Yeah, no, I think I like the idea of a destination wedding because you can sort of cut the fat, and if people really love you, they'll show up.
0: Yeah, but can you make it like cool and gather? Where people can afford.
2: Well, at least Noosa.
0: Oh, I'll phone you. I'll phone you on the day.
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22: Good afternoon, travelling on the M4. That's getting a good run now. Citybound from the Lighthouse Interchange towards the Prospect Highway into Rosebank. Major permanent southbound changes on the Warringah Freeway are now in effect. Drivers using the Brook Street on-ramp can no longer access the Sydney Harbour Tunnel or the Falcon Street on-off ramps. To Mascot, it's building on Reardon Street, Joyce Corners Drive approaching the domestic airport terminal. Travel time on the M2 looking good eastbound from Rinsal Road to the Lane Cove Tunnel will take you 11 minutes. Dan Murphy's don't match prices, they meet them. 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A shower or two expected today, 20 across Sydney and the West. Right now it's 19 degrees on Sydney's Nova 96.9.
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23: Good afternoon, it's Anne Chanderson. The life of Professor Richard Scolyer, who has died at the age of 59 following a three-year battle with brain cancer, will be celebrated at a state funeral. The former Australian of the Year used himself as the first patient for an experimental treatment. PM Anthony Albanese has assured Aussies he'll reduce net migration down to 225,000 over the next couple of years. He claims a spike to 538,000 arrivals in 2023 was due to a backlog of students and workers coming here after COVID. His promise is off the back of One Nation being the dominant party in today's news poll. Meantime, a blunt message for Jacinta Allen from One Nation leader Pauline Hanson over a billboard seen driving around Melbourne, which portrays the Victorian Premier as a witch. Senator Hanson claiming that's just politics.
24: Suck it up, sweetheart. If you've seen what's happened to me over the years, I remember years ago Tim Fisher called me a witch and I should be burned at the stake. So I've been tagged that long before you.
23: On Sky News there, a 7.8 magnitude quake has hit the southern Philippines, killing at least five people and prompting a tsunami warning. And our country's biggest celebs have braved a big slide into an icy pool at the MCG to raise money for MND. Now let's see what's happening on Nine News.
25: Thanks, Ange. I'm Peter Overton. In Nine News, Professor Richard Scolyer's powerful parting letter to all Australians. Hiding for 27 years in a Greek village, police stumbled on a fugitive accused of a Belmore nightclub murder inside the booming peptides black market. The injections promising youth and muscles. And Jai Arrow takes centre stage in today's Big Freeze MND fundraiser. Nine News, tonight at 6.
26: Woo! 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
0: I took that line quite literally, get up everybody and sing. All weekend I was singing the new Taylor song and I love it. Hey, have we logged it at all this hour?
2: I'm sad to say that we will not be playing it in our show today.
0: It's fine, I've already listened to it 30 times today. It's fine.
2: Which means it will be in our show tomorrow though.
26: Yeah. Well, I'll talk. You'll have your mouth full. 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

0: We're playing Chrissy's Cheesy Crimes.
1: Yes.
0: Remember last week we did that?
1: Mm-hmm.
0: We want your weird, like, cheesy dish remixes.
1: Do you remember there was, like, toast with cheese and mango?
0: Yuck!
1: Most unusual.
0: We're also going to be talking about Taylor and Travis's wedding venue. That's been, I guess you could say, announced or leaked.
1: I'm shook.
0: But next, Chrissy's Quizzy, 13-24-10. If you would like to win a limited edition bum bag, hope you're enjoying your Monday or your public holiday. 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
1: What you need to do is be thankful for the life you got, you know what I'm saying? Stop looking at what you ain't got. Start being thankful for what you do got.

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0: You're listening to the Chrissy Swan Show on Nova. Let's change somebody's life with a bum bag.
1: Oh, no, that's Bruno Mars. Wrong button.
2: Chrissy's Quizzy.
0: Linda.
3: Hello.
0: How the hell are you, lady?
3: I'm good, thank you, for a Monday.
0: Yes. Look, you know, I think Monday gets a really bad rap, but I don't mind it.
3: You don't mind it once it's over and done with?
0: Well, no, see, because I'm such a hermit. I reckon if I didn't have to go to work on a Monday, I would not live. I would not live. I would not leave the house.
3: So, the house.
0: Yeah, so it's good. It's good for me. I love Monday.
1: I get what you mean, Swanny. Linda, is it a public holiday where you're calling from today or a normal work day?
3: No, it's not. No, it's normal work day here.
0: Oh, well, there you go. Normal work day here too, baby girl. Hello, Jody.
4: Hello.
0: You're working. You're working hard for the money today.
4: I am. Just done school pickup, but no public holiday here and it's mop up Monday. Fix what happened on the weekend.
0: Oh, boo!
1: What happened, Jodes?
4: Oh, can't say.
0: Okay. Oh, okay. All right.
1: One of them.
0: All right, Linda, V, Jody, your names are your buzzers. It's specified, meaning the first person to get three answers correct wins the game. Gets the bum bag.
1: And stuffed inside it today is a big old Baker's Delight voucher.
0: Ooh, delicious. Question number one. Name the two AFL teams that are playing at today's Big Freeze at the G game.
3: Linda.
0: Yes, Linda.
3: Collingwood versus Melbourne.
0: Well done. Are you a Mexican from way back, Linda?
3: No, I'm not.
0: Question number two. Which popular social media platform launched in 2017?
4: Jodie.
0: Quite recently. Yes, Jodie?
4: TikTok.
0: Correct. Or as Aaron says, happy birthday for last week, Aaron, by the way. Tiki-toki. The Tiki-toki.
1: The Tiki-toki.
0: Question number three. 16 years ago, Justin Bieber released this song. What's it called?

0: I prefer Justin, like, in his stoned bum hanging out stage. Yeah.
1: You like his new era.
0: I really
1: That's
0: do.
1: That's good. Hey,
0: very
1: Linda, what
0: so.
1: Was the answer?
2: Never Say Never.
0: Yes.
1: Do you know who else is on that song?
0: Nah.
1: It's not just Justin. It's Justin Bieber and Jaden Smith.
0: Ew.
1: Alrighty.
0: Yeah.
1: It is 2 points to Linda, one to Jody. Question number four.
0: We must have been on holidays when the latest insufferable thing from Will and Jada came out.
1: Yeah, we were.
0: Okay, well, let's book a restaurant and talk about that
1: because I never clicked on it properly to watch it because I was like, I don't even need to watch this.
0: No, you don't need it in your brain because I got it in mind. I'm still trying to... All right, next, question number four. A Cessna 172 is a type of what?
2: Jody.
0: Yes, Jody.
2: Aeroplane.
0: It is an aeroplane.
1: All righty, it is 2-2. Question five is for the win.
0: Can you name a sporting event that just took place in Monaco?
2: Jody.
0: Yes, Jody.
2: The F1.
0: Yes, I think that's the same as the Grand Prix, isn't it?
2: Grand Prix. Sorry.
0: Yeah, well done. You have got the Baker's Delight voucher and the bum bag.
1: Have a great day, ladies. Enjoy beautiful
2: Thank
1: Queensland.
2: You.
1: It's now time to play this one.
0: Oh, he was just chomping at the bit to get in, wasn't he?
1: Bruno Mars for your Monday here at the Chrissy Swan Show.

0: You're listening to the Chrissy Swan Show on Nova. I do believe that was Chapel Roan. I reckon she's definitely the sort of artist that would ban phones.
1: Yeah, I think so.
0: Mainly I think so that her bad behaviour isn't recorded.
1: True, because she's also removed herself from social media. So she
0: has she?
1: Yeah, she'd definitely be about banning phones.
0: Yeah, she's over it, I reckon. She needs a little break.
1: Yeah.
0: It came too quickly,
1: yes.
0: All that stuff for her. Morgan Wallen, actually, we spoke about phones in performances at least last week.
1: We did. We had a fight.
0: Yeah. I've still got my stitches. That actress, Rosamund Pike, really, really gave it to somebody in the audience because they were texting during her live performance.
1: Driving home that day, I was really angry at myself that I didn't bring up the fact she was the star in Saltburn. Her character.
0: Oh my God, of course.
1: I was getting so frustrated at myself. That's my favorite work she's ever done. She was fantastic.
0: Oh my God, I'd forgotten that performance. Did she win every award available? Because she should.
1: I don't think she did, Swanee. I don't think she got the flowers she deserved for that role.
0: Oh, God, she was so funny.
1: Anyway, sorry.
0: We digress because we've got someone far more important to talk about, and that is Morgan Wallen.
1: He only ever lets the liquor talk.
0: Well, I think that there's something going on there. There's some substance abuse problems because he's furious all the time.
1: Yeah.
0: It's like, mate, just go home then. You don't have to go on tour and be Morgan Wallen.
1: The other day when he was attacking his piano on stage and flipping it, I was like, brother, you know that's coming out of your piggy bank.
0: Yeah.
1: Like, that's you're at loss for that.
0: Gross. Well, the latest thing in Pittsburgh is, it has a silent H, by the way, and it's always annoyed me.
1: Yeah.
0: Pittsburgh, the town. Anyway, he, in the middle of a show, picked up a phone that was facing him, so he would have been able to see, I reckon.
1: Yeah, like the
0: footage.
1: Selfie camera was on him.
0: Yeah, and he just picked it up, leaned down off stage, picked up the phone, and threw it, piffed it somewhere else.
1: Piffed is the right word because he had quite vigor behind the piff.
0: It was almost like skimming stones,
1: yeah.
0: Like he wanted it gone.
1: Like a mean frisbee.
0: He's angry. That's one discussion that we need to have, but also he's angry about the phone. He doesn't want the phone in
1: his face.
0: In his face. See also piano. He doesn't want the piano in his face. Now, Phoebe Bridgers, who's one of my favourite artists, I don't know why she ever, like, she didn't really make it huge here.
1: Mm.
0: She's massive in the
1: US. Such a talent.
0: Oh, my God. You're only just hearing about I love this line. I hate it when she opens her mouth. I love it. I hate your mum. I hate it when she opens her mouth. Anyway, she's amazing. Listen to ICU and all of it, right? She has nailed this. She hates phones so much in performances. You have to lock it away. Have you ever done that? Have you ever had to lock your phone away?
1: Only when seeing a film that hasn't been released yet.
0: Yeah, so it's the same technology. You put it in like a
1: cloth bag or like
0: a bag.
1: Yeah.
0: And everybody's going to have to do that before you even go to see her on her North American tour.
1: I love the idea of this, Swanee, because when I was watching the Kylie Netflix doco, I see at 29, I have never been to a concert where there aren't phones.
0: Yeah.
1: So the idea of like transporting back to the 90s where everyone is just watching the artist and immersed in the artist gives me chills. Like, I would love that.
0: Really?
1: Yeah. Because sometimes when you look up now and it's just like, wow, no one is fully, I don't know, feeling the vibe of it because they're too busy watching Billie Eilish through their iPhone screen.
0: I mean, that is a fact, but you will just run out of life force to try and explain that to a teenager.
1: Yeah, okay.
0: Like, I've been to all the concerts that I've been to with my kids has been with Peg. She's the concert goer.
1: Yep.
0: She records everything, always. And I don't get mad. I just go, you understand. I just want you to know this and do whatever you want. you will never look at that footage again, right?
1: Mm-hmm.
0: Because what you're trying to capture is the feeling that you're having now. You can't get that feeling later on at home.
1: It is invisible.
0: So get it now.
1: You're so right, Tony. Yeah. It's great advice. Mm. Hey, 13-24-10, next, we're playing Chrissy's Cheese Crimes. Do you do something that should be illegal with cheese? Last week we had someone that mixed it with mango and put it on toast. Hey, we're throwing it back to 2007
0: here.
1: One Republic on Nova.

0: She's amazing. Everybody knows One Republic. Everybody knows that song. Everyone has all their songs. Ryan Tedder, the lead singer, could walk in this office now and I'd say just leave it at reception, thanks.
1: I am with you, Swanee, but like over the last 2 weeks, my algorithm on TikTok has been serving me a lot of interviews with Ryan Tedder.
0: Ah.
1: And I wasn't aware that he has produced and written pretty much majority of the hits we hear from artists like Taylor, Ed Sheeran, Madonna,
0: really?
1: Sam Smith, Lady Gaga. He wrote the start of Adele's Turning Tables. Like, he's a genius.
0: Wow.
1: Yeah.
0: Impressive. 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Let's talk cheese.
2: Every day, well-meaning Aussies are committing cheese crimes without even realising it. Avoid a cheese crime with Perfect Italiano. Perfect for that.
3: Cheese crimes.
0: I mean, I think we know that we're realising it. Some would say that my favourite cheese of all time, the apricot cheese, is a crime in itself. The entire genre.
1: Yeah, it just shouldn't exist.
0: Of fruit within the cheese. I just like, it's a shortcut. I'm the shortcut queen. I don't have to put quince or things with it, apricots or anything. It's all in there in the cheese. Bang.
1: It's done. You spread it and you gobble it down.
0: Bloody love
1: it. Now, here's how this works, Swanee. People have registered via the Nova Player app telling us their cheese crimes. Now, we know Perfect Italiano cheese always makes a dish better. We are going to hear two cheese crimes and we need to decide which is the worst, and we will then award the criminal $500 cash.
0: Ha! Felicity, how do you plead?
4: Oh, I've got a good one for you.
0: Okay.
4: Tasty cheese and gummy bears.
0: Okay. What I want to know, I mean, that's odd, very odd, okay? 10 out of 10 for the oddness. But how do you kind of deal with the difference in size of the slice of cheese and the small gummy bear?
4: Well, I kind of cut the cheese up a bit and, you know, pop the gummy bear on top and there you go. It's like a little hors d'oeuvre, tasty cheese and gummy bears.
0: Oh, God,
4: and chuck in a bit of wine with it, watch the movie,
0: so
4: you've got a great night.
0: That is so good. I mean, who needs a cracker when you can put it on a gummy bear, right?
1: Exactly. Okay, that was crime number one. Also, I lied. We've got three potential criminals, Swanee.
0: Oh.
1: Felicity is criminal number one.
0: Hello.
1: Grace is criminal number two. Hello, Grace.
0: Hello, Grace.
5: Hi.
0: What is your cheese?
5: I have feta, chili and honey.
0: Feta, chili, and honey.
5: Yes, beautiful, especially when you toast it.
0: That sounds a bit bougie, Grace. Yeah. Like, that sounds like a fancy amuse-bouche at a restaurant.
5: Yeah, no, it's not. I used to work at a restaurant, but no one asked for it. But it's very, very nice and tasty, beautiful, delicious.
0: Great.
1: All righty, let's move on to our third and final criminal, Swanee.
0: Aaron, come on. What are you doing?
6: So my daughter actually got us onto this one, but we started off with the wonderful Baker's Delight on their website. They had at Easter the cracked chocolate eggs with mozzarella. The cracked chocolate eggs with mozzarella.
0: What?
6: And then, yes, it's on their actual website. So then we changed it up to Nutella, marshmallows and mozzarella cheese. And then my daughter loves Biscoff and bananas. So while making the two separate toasties, we thought we'd combine them together. Well, my daughter did. So she's done Nutella on one side of the bread, Biscoff on the other, bananas, marshmallows and mozzarella cheese on the inside.
0: Oh, Erin, I'm sorry. No further information needs to be entered into. You are our winner.
1: Erin.
6: It's actually a beautiful taste of sweet and salty together.
1: You and your daughter are disgusting. But for such disgusting behaviour, thanks to our friends at Perfect Italiano, the best kind of cheese, you have won $500 cash.
6: Oh, you beauty. Thank you very much.
2: 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Sydney traffic.
3: Nova 96.9.
7: I'm seeing heavy holiday traffic slowing up on the M1 Pacific Motorway from the Central Coast over the Hawkesbury River Bridge and into Warunga. That'll take you 27 minutes. From the Southern Highlands as well into Campbelltown on the Hugh Motorway through Douglas Park. It's getting busy as well northbound with holiday traffic filling up. The M4, no problem, citybound through the Lighthorse Interchange towards the Prospect Highway. We've got Vivid Sydney on tonight, causing delays for the CBD with road closures and clearways in place until midnight tonight around Circular Quay, The Rocks, Dawes Point and Millers Point. 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Tomorrow, mostly sunny. Right now, it's 19 degrees on Sydney's Nova 96.9.
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29: Did she hear you on the radio saying, Libby is extraordinary?
28: She is. Libby is one of a kind. I don't think Libby listens to the show. I don't think she knows I'm on radio.
29: You told her. Can you imagine? Do you reckon anyone's come to his house, stood in that kitchen for more than 5 minutes and not known that he's a radio king?
27: Cincy, Whipper and Kate, driving you home from four on Nova.

0: it is a public holiday, but we are here, and the same can be said for our esteemed colleagues of Fitzy Whipper and Kate. They're coming up next.
1: Chrissy's Clickbait.
0: We are going to talk about new details about Taylor Swift and Travis Kelce's wedding.
2: I smell a rat.
0: Yeah, I do too. I have thoughts and I'm going to give them to you, whether you like it or not. Pink has delivered a show-stopping opening number at the 2026 Tony Awards. She did her specialty acrobatics. Gee, she loves her harness, doesn't she?
2: She loves a trapeze.
0: Man, she loves a harness more than a greyhound. anyway, she's dressed up as Peter Pan. She looked really cute. And then Doogie Howser, that's his name, and that's what I'm going to call him.
2: Neil Patrick Harris.
0: That's what you say. Came out, she co-hosted and acknowledged that while she hasn't been on Broadway, she knows her way around a tune.
3: I'm flying. Look at me, way up high, suddenly, here am I.
4: Wait, stop.
5: I'm the host. I'm doing the big Tony's opening number. Just want to show how much I love theater, even though I've never been on Broadway. What about...
6: Phantom of the Opera.
2: No, please.
5: I think you'll like this one.
7: Put me down. Put me down.
0: God, she's got the pipes.
2: She can sing.
0: She could play any role.
2: Yeah. I think Broadway will be in her future. Given how much her daughter Willow loves it, too.
0: God, more about Willow. Now, Rosie O'Donnell, who we love, came clean. I don't like the whole, I've come clean. I confessed to having anything. You never have to confess to having, you know, facelifts or whatever.
2: She but just she told
0: did.
2: Us.
0: She did, because she got in trouble from her precocious daughter. Anyway, she hit the red carpet. She looks amazing. And she had this to say.
8: I think all that matters is truth and love. And so I wanted to be truthful and say all the complicated emotions I had about it. And I didn't want some tabloid to go, gotcha. You know, I just wanted to say, this is what I did. And here's the doctor. And if you want to, but it's very expensive. You know, it's more expensive than any car I ever bought. But I can't drive around in my face.
0: Do you remember she told that great story about hitting on the chemist, the pharmacist in her new Irish town?
2: That's right.
0: And it didn't work. Maybe that's why she got the facelift. Look at me. Now, Taylor Swift and Travis are apparently, sources close to the couple, say they are going to get married at Madison Square Gardens in New York City. Okay, I'll allow that, even though... That's not a place to get married, I don't think.
2: And they both spend enough time in stadiums like that for their respective jobs.
0: Well, yeah, if you don't have a... Like, I've never been to Madison Square Gardens, so, you know, you might imagine something that looks like Central Park. It's like getting married at the MCG or...
2: It's an arena. It's a stadium.
0: Yeah. Like, I don't know. That doesn't make sense to me. But what about, and the advantage of that is there's underground parking, guests can get in and out without being seen, and it's got a cover, obviously, and so choppers can't get photos, whatever. This is where I really smell a rat. 1,100 to 1,200 people at a wedding? No.
2: That feels like about 500 too many for them. I wouldn't be surprised if they were doing a 400 to 500 person wedding, given how many people they know. But 1,000, like 1,100, what? Are you selling tickets? That's ridiculous.
0: That's not a wedding.
2: You're not going to see people. This is where
0: I think... That's not even a party. That's a gig.
2: Yeah, that's a rave.
0: Yeah.
2: I think they have... Someone from Taylor's camp has planted this story because they give so much detail as to why they're getting married there and, like you say, how they won't be photographed and people can enter via the underground car park. I call BS. I think they're just trying to put us off the scent.
0: I think it's a decoy and they're getting married on a big ranch outside of Nashville, like proper bogans and dags that they are.
2: I hope so. Speaking of bogans and dags, Fitzy Whipper and Kate are up next. Have a great Monday night.
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7: Into Padstow, there's a broken-down car causing delays eastbound at Fairford Road to the old route to the M5 motorway. Heavy holiday traffic slowing up on the M1 Pacific motorway southbound out of Carryall to Warrawong. Travel time from the Hawkesbury River Bridge into Sydney will take you over 30 minutes. Into Lithgow on Main Street, Maud Street and Chifley Road, traffic is packed eastbound. Through to Mount Cola, watch out with a burst water main southbound on the Pacific Highway just near Cowan Road, causing delays southbound. Snooze and a financial year sale is on now. 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Tomorrow, mostly sunny with tops of 23. Right now, it's 19 degrees on Sydney's Nova 96.9.
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25: Good afternoon, it's Ann Janderson. Former Australian of the Year, Professor Richard Scolyer is being remembered as a loving family man following his death at the age of 59 from brain cancer. A state funeral will be held for the melanoma researcher. His brother-in-law, Charlie Nichols, says he was dedicated to making a difference.
26: Rather than just accepting the terminal prognosis, he applied the same driven, interrogating, science-based attitude to his own cancer battle.
25: PM Anthony Albanese has promised to reduce net migration down to 225,000 over the next couple of years. It follows One Nation being dominant in today's news poll. One of Australia's most wanted men is set to soon be extradited from Greece. James Dalamangas has been arrested over there following 27 years on the run. He's set to be questioned over the stabbing death of George Giannopoulos, who was trying to break up a fight inside a Sydney nightclub back in 1999. Israel has defied US President Donald Trump's advice to hold fire, launching retaliation strikes on Iran. It follows their attacks on northern Israel as tensions escalate. And Death of a Salesman has picked up the most Tony Awards in New York, which Pink has hosted. Now let's see what's happening on Nine News.
27: Thanks, Ange. I'm Peter Overton. In Nine News, Professor Richard Scolyer's powerful parting letter to all Australians. Hiding for 27 years in a Greek village, police stumble on a fugitive accused of a Belmore nightclub murder inside the booming Peptides black market. The injections promising youth and muscles. And Jai Arrow takes centre stage in today's Big Freeze MND fundraiser. Nine News tonight at 6.
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32: And now the moment we've been waiting for is here.
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35: And Kate.
36: How about that, guys?
35: On Nova.
37: Oh, welcome to the show. It is your Monday. For many states around Australia, they've had a public holiday today as well. But some are just driving at home. How was your weekend, team? Is everyone good?
38: Magnificent.
39: Magnificent.
0: I find it weird that we're doing our show when the footy's on at the moment. I keep sort of just talking to you guys and checking the score.
1: Yeah. Oh,
0: we're
1: well, doing don't worry. Tommy was doing that in the office during three planning.
37: Points, 3 points down the D's at the moment.
0: Yeah.
37: Team is on.
2: And Kate, how about that, guys? On Nova.
37: Oh, welcome to the show. It is your Monday. For many states around Australia, they've had a public holiday today as well. But some are just driving at home. How was your weekend, team? Is everyone good?
0: Magnificent. Magnificent. I mean,

0: had some amazing people that went down. And don't forget fightmnd.org.au, your opportunity to buy a beanie there or a digital beanie and donate to this amazing cause for Neil Gallagher.
1: Yeah, can I just say, rather than talk about the football, I mean, I know that's a great cause and everything, but if you haven't seen my video of the wombats on my socials, I saw...
2: I mean, fight MND.
1: I'm just trying to cover all bases.
2: Yeah, this is good. This is actually amazing.
1: I even sent this video Friday night to Whipper, and I said, if you can get a better wildlife video than this on your camping weekend, I will donate $1,000 to Wires. But it turns out he didn't. I had to pull up abruptly. There was a mama and a bubba wombat crossing the road.
0: Could have been a single dad. You don't know.
2: It's interesting, isn't it? It fits the stereotyping that goes on in the wombat world.
1: On a Friday night, hanging out with the kids, I doubt it.
2: You never know. You never know. And then I sent a photo of me and my undies in a stream, and you said, that's not the wildlife I was hoping to see.
1: Oh, mate.
0: The camping, a wombat.
2: Oh, the camping trip. I'll tell you more next. I know.

0: break up. You got to break up the trip a little bit. You got to stop along the way.
1: Do you know what he said to me, Fitz? I said, "How was it?" Well, I'm sure you're going to get to this, but he's trying to be all, you know, it was good. It was very wet though, and where he went camping, he had the most perfect weather. Like as far as camping goes in June, you scored like an 11 out of 10.
0: I don't think you understand though. Mountain Dew, you get Mountain Dew, not the drink. But the thing is, when you put your tent up, just a quick note to the bloke who sold me the tent at Anaconda the other day. He pointed at one tent and he said, that'll take about half an hour to get up. That one though, if you buy that, it'll take you about 5. 2 hours later.
2: Why? What went wrong?
0: I just couldn't get... The poles were twisted the wrong way. And then I put the batteries in the wrong way because it's got lighting in there as well. It's got like LED lighting.
1: Oh, yeah, you're showing off about all the bells and whistles.
0: Amazing tent, mind you. Well done. But they're sleeping... Like, and you know what? I think my expectation of what I'd bought was too high. So the inflatable mattresses... They kind of just, you undo them and it's just foam in the middle that sort of fills with air. So you find yourself blowing it, hand, mouth blowing it, to try and get enough air in the mattresses.
1: Oh, you would have had plenty of hot air, wouldn't you?
0: Thank you so much. You know, the funny thing about, and there was a guy there at the campsite, and the campsite had, like, toilets, communal bathrooms and showers and toilets. Yeah. So pretty fancy site on the side of a river.
3: Yeah.
1: And?
0: There was a bloke sitting there and he just had his head down on the Saturday morning when I was going to the toilet. Anyway, he had his head down. I said, everything all right, mate? He goes, we spent thousands of years evolving so we don't have to do this. And now I'm back here with the kids doing this. I've got the comforts of home that I'm trying to recreate in the middle of nowhere and I'm not having a good time. And I know that's okay. I understand that. I'm a little bit the same. The thing was, when you buy a sleeping bag... They say minus 10 degrees on it. So you go, okay, well, it's not going to get down to more than minus 10 and I'll still be warm. The kids are freezing. And as I walked out the door, Lisa said, do you need any blankets to put over the top of the sleeping bags?
3: Kids never said, show the cold, though.
0: They wake you up at 11 p.m., at midnight, 1 a.m., 2, 3.
1: I'm
0: too cold. I'm shivering. Fix this.
1: And?
0: Huh?
1: So?
0: Oh, take that, Duna. Take that. I didn't have any blankets.
3: Sleeping bags are just so comfy. I love snuggling up into a sleeping bag.
0: What I didn't expect either was the camp next door, which I think there was sort of two or three 15, 16-year-old kids that sort of came to the side of our tent once the sun had come down and we were in there trying to get to sleep and just yelling out, 6-7! Outside the tent.
1: I don't think anyone does that anymore.
0: I mean, that was very 2025.
4: Can I interrupt?
0: Well, we shouldn't interrupt because I'm telling my story.
4: You know, Whip's painting the picture of what he thinks went on camping, but his camping mate Spargs joins us on the line to tell us what Whip actually did while he was camping.
0: Was
4: Spargs,
0: fine.
4: Are you there?
5: Yeah, can you hear me, Tommy?
0: Feels like we just dried off the fly, doesn't it, mate?
1: Welcome to the show.
5: Thanks for having me on, guys.
0: Oh, Spargs, what a weekend.
5: Heard such rubbish before. I agree with you, Kate. The weather was unbelievably good. I'll give you a little taste of what Whipple was like. So it was a bit chilly overnight, maybe 5 or 6 degrees. And I get out of my tent at 6:30 in the morning and I look to my left and there's a beautiful, almost new Range Rover that's on and Whip is sitting in the front seat with one of his two sons with the heat warmers on and the heater at full bore.
0: My legs were
5: Not
0: cold.
5: Only that, so he's left his other son still freezing in the tent on his own.
0: That's okay.
5: And then the second thing he does, like once we actually, you know, have a bit of breakfast and he cools off or warms up, I should say, he actually says to me, he says, mate, we can't tell anybody, but I don't think I can do another night in a tent. We are going to find a motel.
0: That's not true.
5: And so it's absolutely true. And if we didn't actually have it out and have a proper discussion about how that would get out, you know,
1: you would have been in a hotel. Well, Spargs, I received a message from Whippa on Saturday afternoon about 3 o'clock, and all it said was no punctuation, just I wanna go home.
5: See, well, that's what it was like.
2: How much was Wolgan a night?
0: Almost as much.
5: I had to pay for it all.
0: Good on you, Spargs. Glad you packed the trailer and got yourself out of there. All right, mate.
5: worries.
0: Got to go Bush again, buddy.
1: Yeah, you know? Took one for the team. Thank you.
0: Men from the Land, live on your radio for the afternoon on Nova. Mac around Australia.

0: Thank you, Olivia Rodrigo. Drop dead on Nova. It is Fitzy with a Kate. All thanks to Chemist Warehouse. Good to be back.
1: No, welcome back. I wasn't sure if I was going to see you today.
0: Frieda Good Home, one 10-man tent, barely used.
2: Well, can I just say that we've just been hearing stories of how good the local bakery was when you've been camping, which I don't think is camping, mate.
0: That was on the way. That was on the way.
1: No, it wasn't.

0: hopes it is Fitzy Whipper Kate. For your Monday afternoon as we drive you home, hopefully you've had a good day, guys. Whether it was a long weekend or you've been slugging it out trying to put a meal on the table, we're going to be with you through till 6 o'clock.
1: We are. You know who had a great weekend?
0: Me.
1: While you were camping?
0: Yeah.
1: Dua Lipa and Callum Turner. We're tying the knot again.
0: Different sort of weekend, yeah.
1: With all of their friends. They were married about a week ago in London. I think it was a much smaller affair.
0: Yep.
1: This weekend was the extravaganza in Sicily.
0: So has it happened?
1: Yes.
0: Great.
1: So I think that she still had, I keep saying she. There's two of them, Dua and Callum. They had a much smaller wedding, so she had a little bouquet with
0: beautiful
1: hyacinths and peonies.
0: Oh, yeah, my favourite.
1: And wow. Lily of the Valley.
0: Like, oh, Lily
1: I mean,
0: of the
1: I
0: Valley.
1: I love this stuff,
0: me
1: right?
0: Too.
1: Photos.
2: Who was there, Kate? Give us who was there. Who were the celebs who went to this party?
1: Oh, Mark Ronson. We spoke about him on Friday. Charlie XCX. Olivia Dean.
2: Great.
1: Kevin Parker was there.
0: Yeah,
2: oh,
0: right.
2: From Tame.
1: Yeah.
2: Yes.
1: Troy Sivan.
0: Troz Dog.
1: Oh, you know who else was there? Joe Alwyn, who is Taylor Swift's ex.
0: Oh, yes.
2: Okay.
1: But it sounds as though they would have gone with one of those celebs for the entertainment, but they went with Elton John and he performed Your Song.
0: You've got to be kidding me.
2: You can't get any bigger than that, can you?
1: Pretty amazing.
0: No,
1: well,
0: you can't.
1: Apparently it cost $2.4 million.
0: The whole wedding?
1: Dollars. That's in Australian dollars.
2: She can't afford that.
1: Well, there was a very small amount exchanged, I think, with the I'm going to say the council, but there was a bit of a backlash from the locals. Because did you know, and I'd only just read this, that Jeff Bezos got married there about a year ago.
2: Gotcha.
1: So when they arrived, there were protesters saying, Palermo is not for rent.
0: Yeah,
1: and I think they paid about $10,000 or something.
2: So this was very Salim Mahaja, was it? Like,
0: very.
2: Just shut down the local street.
0: I would suggest she didn't pay Sir Elton John. That would have just been a generous offering from him.
1: Do you think?
0: Because I don't think in the music world, when you have a relationship and they have performed together and they know each other and they have that great song, I think it's one of those things where it's would you do that for me? You know, there's a favour coming back at some stage.
2: That's what I was just about to say, Whip. That's one up your sleeve that Elton John has now on Dua Lipa, I would say.
0: So then he goes,
1: like when you guys get asked to MC's MC weddings.
0: I would never take a cent for it.
2: But
0: any MC gig, I would not ask a cent.
2: David Furnish is turning 60. Oh, Dua Lipa's going to pop in for a bit of an acoustic session.
1: Oh,
2: you know
1: that
2: what
1: makes
2: I mean?
1: Sense. Go.
0: I've got a niece who's turning 13 on the weekend. Do you think you could drop in? Of course you have to.
2: Has to.
1: Yeah, David Furnish and Elton John got the old pat down.
0: Did they?
1: Yeah,
0: no
1: when
0: complaints?
2: What bar were they at?
1: They were boarding the private jet out of Sicily, so they had the once over.
0: Really?
1: Yeah. They also had they had Elton John, but they also had DJs Carl Cox, Martin Garrix, David Guetta. And I'm going to sound really daggy when I can't say Peggy Goo, is it?
0: Oh, yeah, Peggy Goo. Peggy Goo.
1: All right, I knew I was going to get it wrong, and everyone was like, oh, Kate Ritchie's so daggy.
0: Yeah, Gooey was there, was she? Gooner.
1: Yeah, so they weren't short on entertainment. Yeah. I'm so glad that at this point we have not heard that Dua Lipa took to the mic.
0: Okay.
1: Like, I just think as far as performing at your own wedding, just have a night off.
0: Any photos?
1: I saw some photos floating around. She was wearing, I mean, I'm not to judge.
0: Here we go, you are.
1: But at one of the parties, she was wearing a custom-made leather Bottega Veneta.
0: My favourite. I don't understand three of the four words you just said.
1: Like halter dress with like feathers around the bottom.
2: Oh, I've got no idea what you're saying.
1: I was just
0: feather
1: like,
0: bum.
1: Was that it? I mean, if you could have whatever you wanted, is that the one? Is that the one you're choosing?
0: Okay. Kate's not going to wear feathers.
2: Talking of weddings as well, coming up in about half an hour, I didn't know there was a royal wedding over the weekend and there was a few family members that weren't invited.
1: I don't know which ones you're talking about.
0: I didn't know.
2: I want to get dodgy uncle calls, 13, 20, 14.
1: Oh, Fitzy, you can't do that, though.
2: Where you couldn't invite your uncle for a certain reason to a wedding, or your uncle did go and made an absolute fool of themselves. 13, 20, 14. We're going to talk about that very soon.
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5: 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Content is general in nature. Investing carries risk. Eastbound delays into Padstow with a broken down car on Fairford Road to the on-ramp to the M5 motorway. Heavy holiday traffic for the M1 Pacific motorway slowing southbound out of Carriol into Warunga. Hume Highway, that's slow northbound through Welby in patches towards Campbelltown. And we've got lights on the flash in Zetland, O'Day and Joyton Avenue. Get caught spending this holiday period in your face double the points with double demerits in force until midnight tonight. You can stuff it or cop it. Tomorrow, mostly sunny with tops of 23. Right now, it's 19 degrees on Sydney's Nova 96.9.
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16: Big shout out to Subway too for a little bit of food that got sent in today. 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
13: You've had seven cookies.
16: All right, get involved, guys. Here's Ella Langley on Nova.

0: Langley. Choose in Texas, you're mad if you don't. Fitzy with the coat. What have you got, Ryan?
1: Oh, you know the two favourite types of people in the world that I love the most. Real estate agents and used car salesmen. So Lords of Property is one of my favourite Instagram accounts. I follow it all the time. There's a guy, look, I can understand if you're a real estate agent, then you need a fair level of confidence. But then when you're having a crack at other agents about what they're wearing, this guy's called Jeremy Wisner. Have a listen to this guy.
2: If you're wearing these brands as an agent, you need to wake up to yourself. Connor, YD, Peter Jackson, MJ Bale, Tarek Ash. Seriously, mate, wake up to yourself.
1: Oh, my gosh. So someone's gone onto the internet and said, oh, Jeremy Wisner, 10 sales over the past 12 months. I understand the video now. These figures give you the budget to shop at Kmart or Target, mate. Then, you know, people are writing on here, a shark is still a shark, whether you're wearing Hugo Boss or Gazman.
0: Oh, wow.
1: Someone else has written, be a man and wear Von Dutch, Jeremy. He's written back and had a crack at everyone.
0: Oh, good.
1: It's not easy being a social media superstar.
0: Oh, my gosh. Okay, so he's really representing the real estate agent team well.
1: And I understand it. There's only a select few of them, but they ruin it for everybody else, don't they?
3: But he's a good PR.
0: No, like, it's
3: like, you might be getting attention online and stirring people up, but ultimately you're fronting a brand, aren't you?
1: I know.
3: Or I don't know.
0: Is this guy now looking for a new job, or is he?
1: This guy's trying to make a difference. He's called the Singing Salesman. He's a used car salesman. Okay. And every time he sells a car to somebody, he sings them a song and blesses the car for them.
3: Who is he? Like a Messiah? The Messiah.
1: Are you ready for this?
0: Yeah.
1: So this poor bloke has just bought the car. All he wants is the keys and he just wants to get out of there. And then the car salesman breaks into this.

0: you ho!
1: They're just the keys.
2: Oh. He's actually quite good.
1: Beautiful voice.
2: Great voice.
3: Unfortunately, the guy drove the car straight into a wall.
1: It's because his ears were bleeding.
2: Just fill it up with fuel, mate, and let me go.
1: I can't get out of here.
3: Do you know what, mate? Don't worry about the car.
1: I'm glad I didn't have to hear the negotiation. Come up next. Could a brain chip about to become a true reality? We'll reveal more next.

0: love him, the Kid Laroi. It's his brand new one, Pieces, on Nova. Fitzy Whippercade. This is an article that caught my attention. How's this for technology? It's called Jesus level technology. And we're talking about brain chips.
1: I didn't know Jesus was into technology.
0: He is. He loves it.
2: He was ahead of his time.
1: What number iPhone did he have back in the day?
2: Well, he had a Nokia.
0: Yeah, he had a Nokia. The first
1: flip phone.
0: Yeah, he owned the first flip.
2: No social media. What do you mean Jesus level?
0: Moses, my man. Had him on speed dial. This is a coin-sized device called Neo that can be surgically implanted into the brain.
1: Why? I've heard about this.
0: The Chinese, they've said, have beaten Elon Musk to this.
3: USA!
0: Thank you, USA! Thanks, Elon, USA! Oh, yeah, here we go. So the whole idea is that this could play a part in reversing paralysis, restoring sight in people, and even raising the dead.
1: No, what, just the chip?
0: The chip, yeah. So it acts like a motherboard in your brain if you're having issues within your head. So it also, they also talk about this chip as being a huge part of the future that the everyday person could have put into their brain so that memory is forever there, like a software control in your head. Oh. And
2: I hate all of this.
1: You can document a dream or something, Whip, and come back to it down the track.
0: Pretty much, even be able to record through your eyes.
2: Oh, so you won't need those creepy Ray-Bans anymore.
0: You don't have to use the Ray-Bans.
2: I disagree.
0: The rise of cyborgs.
2: There is a reason the brain works the way it does, and maybe it doesn't always work the way we would like it to, but there are reasons why we forget certain things or we hide certain things in
0: That's
2: the brain.
0: True.
2: I don't think we need to be able to recall everything.
0: Yeah. What's interesting here, it says that we're on the cusp of the next major transition, the merger of humans and AI.
1: But see, the other thing as well, do you really
2: want your
1: thoughts recorded? And then down the track, like that your wife can go, all right, well, let's just go back a few months.
2: Yeah, when you go, I don't recall that.
1: Do you remember that day we were down at Bondi Beach? Let's have a look what you were looking at for the last half an hour.
0: Why are you smashing your head against the wall?
2: Or what did you say? I was wondering whether these chips were, you know, when, I mean, you
0: what
2: might
0: do you
2: be
0: need
2: able
0: it to do for you?
2: I want to know whether these chips, because I have had something in the past, right, where someone told me that they had a chip in their body.
1: Yeah.
2: Right? Like
1: GPS?
2: But
1: or
2: I
1: was
2: think
1: it
2: was a chip for recording where they were rather than helping their brain, right?
0: Yeah.
1: Yeah, it's
2: Is
1: like a
2: that
1: GPS.
2: True?
0: Yeah. Yeah, you could be microchipped, yeah.
2: Why would you be microchipped?
0: Like a dog or a cat?
1: Well, no, a parent would do that for a child, I would say,
0: no,
1: Kate.
0: Well, you wouldn't put it in a kid.
1: But why?
0: Because you don't want to, you just wouldn't microchip a kid.
1: Well,
0: it would be an experimental decision that you made yourself as an adult if you knew somebody that was chipped. And because some guy got around, he had one in his hand, had one in the flesh of his hand, and it's almost like a tiny capsule. That can just sit there in the flesh.
2: Yeah, I know. I felt one on someone's leg before.
1: I've heard that people can use. You can tap on, can't you? You can.
0: Oh, that's right. He was using his hand to wave across the.
4: And he uses it to pay for things as well.
2: Did he insert that himself?
4: Yeah. Well, someone put it in.
0: Yeah.
4: But yeah, he
0: there was another
4: it.
0: Guy who was an experiment. He put a camera in the back of his head, sewn into his skull.
1: Yeah.
0: So he could see what was behind him the whole time.
2: Oh, my mum's got one of those. Eyes in the back of her head.
0: Isn't it extraordinary? She's across it all.
1: Freak you out later in the show as well.
0: Really?
1: Because there's a guy called John Kirikou is his name. He went to Kirikou, yes. He went to jail. He was part of the CIA, but he's given us a bit of an update on what some of these data centres.
0: Oh, really?
1: These huge data centres. Like, we think it's all AI, but a lot of them aren't. It's a storage facility, and I'll tell you what they're storing.
0: I mean, imagine if we were going to, I mean, we play Mind the Gap where we try and read each other's minds, but coming up after 5 o'clock today, we're going to download what Kate was thinking about last night in bed.
2: I'll be cancelled.
1: It's not your Logie speech again, is it?
0: Oh, no.
2: A bit more exciting than that. Kate on Nova.
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6: It's a Mount Cole, the reverse water main slowing up southbound Pacific Highway near Cowan Road through Zeppelin Lutz on the Flash, though Day Avenue and Joynton Avenue. Major southbound changes on the Warringah Freeway are now in effect. Drivers using the Rook Street on-ramp can no longer access the Sydney Harbour Tunnel or southbound on-ramps to Falcon Street. Heavy holiday traffic southbound on the M1 Pacific Motorway this afternoon from the Central Coast into Sydney. Through Lithgow, Main Street very busy. Moore Street and Chifley Road packed out eastbound with holiday traffic. 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Tomorrow, mostly sunny with tops of 23. Right now, it's 19 degrees on Sydney's Nova 96.9.
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1: 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Sorry, I'm...
2: No, how much fun is money?
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1: 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Do something fun.
2: Yeah.
1: So don't pay your car, Rego. 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We just want to give you some cash for the good stuff only. So maybe you might want to have a weekend away.
4: Buy a tent.
1: You could buy a Whippers tent. Apparently that's on the market.
4: For $1.
1: Yeah. 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And we could be calling you back.
4: We got some fun money today to give away.
1: I think we do. Let's go to Amelia.
4: Hey, Miles.
5: Hello.
1: Hello, Amelia. Have you had a great weekend?
5: It has been very good, thank you.
4: What are you doing now, Amelia?
5: I'm actually just at my in-laws' place and we were just enjoying the fire and watching the footy.
1: Oh, that's nice. Well, do you like the in-laws?
5: Yes, they're beautiful.
1: Oh, yeah, I have to say that. They're right there beside you, aren't they?
4: Yeah, so you want some money for some anthrax, you said.
3: No, not at all. They're not that bad. Amelia, it's fun money. What would you like to do in your life?
5: Well, I was hoping, my daughter is 3.5 and she just has an endless amount of energy. So I was hoping to buy her a trampoline.
1: Yes.
5: My husband wants to dig it into the ground. So we're looking at an in-ground trampoline.
3: Wow.
5: So she can, like, learn to flip off the lawn.
1: Great work.
5: And,
4: how much
5: are
4: they?
5: Yeah, all the fun stuff. Oh, like about $1,000.
3: Yay! $1,000 all yours.
1: There you go.
4: Done. Good on you, Mills.
1: Oh, I love that.
4: Love to the in-laws, all right?
5: Thank you so much.
1: Hello. An in-ground trampoline.
4: Yeah,
1: what a
4: fun.
1: Lucky kid.
4: Tommy, I want you to find some more fun money for tomorrow.
3: Oh, okay. How about next Monday?
4: Yeah, my favourite. Once a week's enough, I'd say.

0: Yes, it is. Ray, how good is that? Where's my husband? It is your Monday afternoon, whether you're having a long weekend or not. You might just be on the way home from work, going for some dinner. Thank you for tuning in. Fitzy, Whipper, Kate, all thanks to Subway today, guys.
1: Kate was talking about the wedding over the weekend of Dua Lipa and Callum Turner before. There was another wedding. We had a royal wedding over the weekend.
0: I know nothing of this.
1: Peter Phillips, the son of Princess Anne, isn't this a regal name before she's even been married into the family? Peter Phillips has married Harriet Spurling.
0: Harriet Spurling?
1: Now, can I just say this? if you're a royal, you're punching way above your average. She's gorgeous. Peter's so-so, but you know what? She's marrying into the royal family.
0: Can we get a shot of these two on the screen, please?
1: So anyway, it was a big wedding. What I want to talk about, 13, 24, 10, obviously there was a certain uncle that wasn't invited.
0: Which one? I can't think.
2: Charles.
1: And the reason why I want to bring this up is because, you know, obviously Prince Andrew wasn't there. Have you got a dodgy uncle who just doesn't get invited to anything? Or if he does get invited, he makes a fool of himself? Because you know who else was there? It was Will and Kate.
0: Yeah.
1: Actually, awkward for Kate. Kate ran into a ex at the wedding.
0: Not the... Oh, no, she wasn't married before, was she?
1: Her ex, Rupert Finch, was at the wedding.
0: Finchy?
1: That would have been a bit awkward for Prince William as well when Kate and Rupert had a bit of a catch-up.
0: Was she engaged,
2: I think,
0: Kate?
2: That's the least of their worries.
0: Was Kate engaged before?
1: I'm not quite sure, but just on Kate as well. Remember, Kate had a dodgy uncle.
0: Yeah.
1: Gary Goldsmith?
0: Yes.
1: Gary Goldsmith went to the wedding of... Prince William and Kate, but remember he was in a few high-profile scandals. The one was that, remember in Ibiza, where he had his villa, which was called La Mansion de Bang Bang in Ibiza in Spain.
2: What is that?
1: He was measuring out lines of cocaine for women that were just coming in through the door. That was Uncle Gary.
0: We don't know.
2: Gaza.
0: We weren't there, so we don't know.
2: Big Gaz.
0: Didn't he go missing as well, 2 weeks before the wedding?
1: Dodgy uncles, 13, 24, 10. But before, Kate, I know you've got a story, but, geez, fascinating stuff on the Daily Mail. Their resident lip reader reveals... reveals what Beatrice and Eugenie discussed at the wedding over the weekend. This is fascinating stuff. And you obviously click on it thinking that they're going to be talking about Dad Prince Andrew. But Beatrice allegedly said to her husband, "You look like you're struggling with the umbrella." Her husband, Eduardo, replied, "Do I?" while running his fingers through his hair. Beatrice then asked, "Can you please hold my hand?"
0: Cool.
1: Fascinating stuff by the Daily
0: Exclusive.
1: Mail. I would have had no idea what that convo was.
0: I wish it had been about Andrew. You could have written anything.
2: I've got a little story, which I don't want to say dodgy uncle because he's actually
0: lovely.
2: It's not my uncle. It was my ex-husband's uncle at our engagement party, and we had it at this venue, which was like a penthouse, and it had a jacuzzi and stuff. In Sydney. Yeah. And by the end of the engagement party, Uncle Kevin was in a robe, derobing and jumping into the jacuzzi.
1: I think
2: he had his undies on, but it was like the jacuzzi was just decoration. Yeah. It wasn't...
0: No.
2: I think maybe other people rent this penthouse and use the jacuzzi.
0: But not for you, Kevin.
2: No. You,
0: Uncle Kev. That's security at the door, Uncle Kev.
1: No.
0: Tommy, are we going to take some calls?
3: Yeah, give us a buzz.
0: All right. We want dodgy uncles for your Monday afternoon. Why wouldn't you? Every Monday, though, guys, we play Brand Man. If you know your ads, you can get ready to play just after the news. But if you've got a dodgy uncle, get involved.
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6: Plenty of traffic on the M5, but moving well westbound from the Kingsgrove Main Tunnel exit into Preston's this afternoon. 15-minute travel time into Mascot. It's all clear. Joyce, Qantas and Airport. Drive around the international and domestic airport terminal entry. Zetland lights on the flash. O'Day Avenue and Doynton Avenue. Holiday traffic slowing up southbound the M1 Pacific Motorway from Kurriong towards Sydney. Very busy as well. The Hume Motorway slowing up northbound from Welby and patches towards Campbelltown with holiday traffic. Australia Post proudly supports the Australian Red Cross to help communities impacted by disaster. 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I see sunny one tomorrow, tops of 23. Right now it's 18 degrees across Sydney's Nova 96.9.
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7: Good afternoon, it's Anne Chanderson. The Aussie dollar has fallen to its lowest level in more than 2 months to just over 70 cents to the US dollar. The weakness stems from global interest rates rising, with the Reserve Bank Board to make a decision tomorrow on if Australia's cash rate will further increase. A state funeral will be held for former Australian of the Year Professor Richard Scolyer. He's died from brain cancer at the age of 59. PM Anthony Albanese says he'll be remembered for his research into melanoma, which saw it become a mostly treatable disease.
8: He says this in his final letter. We all have a responsibility to try to change the future for others and leave the world a better place. The world is a better place because of Richard Scolyer's contribution.
7: One of Australia's most wanted men, who has been on the run for 27 years, has been arrested in Greece. James Dalamangas will be extradited after fleeing following the stabbing death of George Giannopoulos, who was trying to break up a fight inside a Sydney club in 99. There have been dozens of aftershocks in the southern Philippines after a 7.8 magnitude quake. At least three people have died, with a number of small tsunamis also recorded as far away as Indonesia. And Twilight's Taylor Lautner has revealed that he and his wife Tay are expecting a girl. Now let's see what's happening on Nine News tonight.
9: Thanks, Anne. John Peter Overton. In Nine News, Professor Richard Scolyer's powerful parting letter to all Australians. Hiding for 27 years in a Greek village, police stumble on a fugitive accused of a Belmore nightclub murder inside the booming peptides black market. The injections promising youth and muscles. And Jai Arrow takes centre stage in today's Big Freeze MND fundraiser. Nine News, tonight at 6.
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1: Hello.
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1: Driving you home.
3: Give it to me.
0: Tonight is your Monday afternoon. Welcome to the show if you just tuned in. Great timing. We're talking about dodgy uncles. There's always one. We know every family has one. Well, Tali has called the show. Tali, what do you want to tell us about?
4: I just wanted to talk about my uncle Mike. He lived in America.
5: Yeah.
4: A couple of years ago, we went on a holiday to the Philippines, and my little cousin, who's about three, she found some money on the floor, and this, my Uncle Mike, he snatched it up from her, and me and my brother just kind of watched this happen, like, while we're on a beach, and we were, like, in awe of him doing this. And then, like, years before this, we were on a holiday in America, and, like, for reference, like, we're a pretty religious family, yeah. And my dad wanted to have a bit of a cheeky smoke with some mates, and he'd gone into the backyard at, like, 3 a.m., and he's seen this Uncle Mike, just lurking in the shadows in the backyard.
0: Always Uncle Mike.
3: It's like there's not a lot of information, but you can let your imagination join the dots. Yeah.
0: And Talia, if you told me that story and just said my Uncle Mike was wandering around the garden at 3 a.m, that would have summed him up beautifully.
5: Do you know?
4: Yeah.
5: You're always drawn to Uncle Mike, though. You're always drawn to Uncle Mike because you know you can get away with anything that you want.
0: If you're Uncle Mike.
5: No. Well, no. If you're a niece or a nephew, your uncles are the best because they're like, go for it. Go out with your mates. I won't tell your mum and dad.
0: Not a word from me. They don't give a stuff. Thanks, Talia. Brandman, we're going to do it next, guys. But right now, Taylor Swift's the latest song from Toy Story 5. And we've got Taylor wedding news at 5:30 today. The list has been revealed. Where the wedding will be is the big update also. We're going to tell you more very soon. Here it is on Nova.

0: Love the sound of it. It's a brand new one from Taylor Swift for the Toy Story 5 movie. I knew it, I knew you.
1: Yeah, it's
0: for all
1: lovely.
0: The Taylor fans. And the wedding details, 5:30 today. Who's ready for Brand Man?
2: Gucci gang, Gucci gang, Gucci gang, Gucci gang.
3: Gucci and Gabbana. Up in the apples, running right to the
0: Brand Man.
1: I love this time of week.
0: Are we ready to go? Ryan James Fitzgerald, Catherine Lee Ritchie.
1: Oh, wow.
0: Here we go. Which petrol station claims claims to be wonderfully easier?
4: BP.
0: No.
1: Caltex.
0: No.
4: Shell.
0: No. I don't think you traditionally think of this as a service station.
1: Foodery.
0: Well, I bought some firewood from one of them yesterday. Because I'm a camper. I don't know if you guys know I go camping.
4: Are they all across Australia?
0: Yeah, they are. I'll give you a clue.
4: No.
0: As a kid, you probably bought a Slurpee there.
1: 7-Eleven.
0: Yep.
4: They're not petrol stations.
0: Yeah, they are.
4: 7-Elevens?
0: Yeah, they are.
1: Are they really?
4: Not every 7-Eleven are a petrol station.
0: No, not every one, correct, but they are a petrol station chain.
1: That would be called ram raiding if you drove into all of them.
4: Well, that's of course.
0: You won't find fuel in the one that's halfway through the main street. Hey, what about this? What do Rebel Sport, LSKD and Toys R Us, what do their logos have in common?
1: They're yellow.
4: Yellow and black?
0: No. Try and picture the Rebel logo. Or the name Rebel and how it's spelt.
1: It's all in a big font. It's all capital letters.
0: Toys R Us, the R, is what we're focusing on. And in Rebel, it's the second E we're looking at.
1: They're back to front.
0: Correct. There it is, Kate Ritchie, 2-0.
4: Wow, that's a tough one.
0: Yes, it is. Finish the line of this jingle.
5: Call, call, carpet
4: call. The experts in the trade.
0: Ryan James.
6: The experts in the trade.
1: I gave that one to you, Fitzy. I needed you to get in.
0: 2-1.
1: In the game.
0: We have been enjoying some Subway in the studio this afternoon.
1: Footlong.
0: What are the two brand colours of Subway?
1: Green and green.
0: What did you say, Fitz?
1: Yellow and green.
4: Green and yellow. Green and yellow.
0: Yeah, Fitzy was in first.
1: What kind of person does that make you when you say green first?
4: Well, I don't know.
1: I'm just wondering.
0: Why you said yellow and green?
1: Yeah.
4: What are the colours that Australia colours? Competing at the Olympics?
1: Green and gold.
4: Green and gold. Why do you say green first?
0: This is really interesting. We're getting off topic. You two, behave. 2-2. Here we go. Question 5.
1: I'm surprised you even answered me, Fitz. That's a very high level of interest from you today.
0: Which brand is famous for using a Labrador puppy in its packaging?
4: Labrador puppy.
1: Pedigree.
0: No.
1: Well, they do.
0: Well, that's not what I'm looking for. Well, they do.
1: Well, they do.
0: We'll check that, but that's not it.
4: Is it Pet Barn or is
0: no,
4: it a
0: pet? No, it's not
4: is
0: pet it related.
4: Oh, what?
1: But toilet tissue. Toilet paper.
4: Is it the guide dogs where you put a...
0: Correct, Kate Ritchie. Kleenex. Oh. Nothing to do with guide dogs. You don't put a coin in its head.
1: Oh, 3-2. That's at the supermarket.
4: I used to love that was a really successful campaign.
1: Is anyone putting coins in those things?
0: Yeah, they do. They go, good doggy.
4: I got bitten by one.
0: Did you really?
1: No, that was a
0: What, when you were trying to steal it?
4: For not putting in enough cash.
0: Remember the guy who used to work there? It doesn't matter.
1: What happened?
0: No, we had a guy who worked on the show and he was legally blind, but he was lost and he... wanted help, so he saw a man standing in a shop.
1: He saw a man?
0: Yeah, in a flight centre store and went up and had a conversation with him, asking for directions. But it was the flight centre statue that he spoke to for a few minutes. Why won't you answer me?
4: It was the pilot from the ads.
1: Oh, that's really awful. In my high anxiety days, sometimes the mannequins in like Kmart would scare me.
0: Wouldn't they? They'll jump out at you.
4: He was also our panel operator. He pushed all the buttons.
0: God, he's still working today. How are you, Shay? You're doing a great job, mate. Hey. This is a tough one as Kate Ritchie takes a 3-2 lead. What app's icon is a green owl?
1: Oh.
0: I've never used
1: Duolingo.
0: That. Yes, Kate Ritchie.
1: Yes.
0: How did you get that?
1: And do you know how annoying Duolingo is? Because when you start doing the Duolingoing and you don't do it for a day, they say, where are you? Where are you?
4: What is Duolingo?
1: You learn
4: what are you
1: languages.
4: Using that for? Are you using it?
0: Yes.
1: Yeah, maybe.
0: And what language are you learning?
1: I'm not telling you.
0: Yeah, are you learning swear words like the one you just dropped on here before?
1: I didn't.
0: Huh? I think a few people may have caught that.
1: No, I don't know what you're talking about.
0: I don't. Kate Ritchie, 4-2 at this stage.
1: It's public holiday, mate.
0: What car company's slogan is the power of dreams?
4: BYD.
0: No. The power of dreams.
4: Is it Toyota?
1: Lexus.
0: I would say it's the most reliable car brand in the
4: Honda?
0: World.
1: Audi.
0: Honda it is, correct, Ryan James. 3-4, here we go.
1: Who's four?
0: You.
1: Oh.
0: I don't know how to say this word.
1: Let me have a look.
4: good one,
0: what
4: Kate.
0: Do Dr. Oetker make?
1: What?
0: Dr. Oetker.
4: Porridge?
0: No. Oats. What no. do Dr. Oetker make?
1: Good guess. Oh, backpacks?
0: No. No, it's edible.
1: Let me have a think.
4: Hearts? Love hearts.
0: No.
4: Hearts. No.
0: You might have one in the freezer.
1: No frozen one pizza. Knows this. Pizza or something.
0: Yes, it is, Kate Ritchie. Frozen pizza. Well done. What are we now? 5-3.
1: I've never heard of it.
0: Yeah, learn about
1: are
0: it.
1: Are they
0: guys.
1: Delicious?
0: They're my favourite.
4: Yeah, they're wonderful.
0: Can you name...
1: I think you should be making pizza just quietly.
0: Can you name the two celebrities in this new global ad campaign?
7: So, what else?
8: It's my line.
1: George Clooney.
4: George Clooney.
7: Keep asking. What else?
4: And Dua Lipa.
0: Correct, Ryan James.
1: Dua Lipa? What are they advertising?
0: Coffee.
4: Espresso.
0: Nespresso.
4: Mm. Yeah, she's the new ambassador. She's taken over from Clooney, I think.
0: Okay.
4: Which one is... Pitt doing? Brad Pitt's got it on a coffee now as well.
0: Yeah, he's doing an... Is it Ness?
4: I think he's doing Nescafe or...
0: No, he's doing...
4: DeLonghi.
0: DeLonghi, we DeLonghi. Knew that. Yeah. Recent ad filmed in New Zealand.
4: Yeah, there you go.
1: Really? I saw him at the women's final for the tennis.
4: Is that it? We're done.
1: Do you think
0: no.
1: that was PR?
0: Ah.
1: Just putting it out there.
0: Possibly. Smith's Stax range are meant to rival what?
4: Stax.
0: Chips. Waffles. Yeah, but they're in a certain container.
4: Pringles.
0: Correct.
4: Pringles.
1: Oh, no. That was Shivers. Not what I was thinking.
0: I'm just going to do a quick out of the school here. I think it's... We're five all, which means we move on to the sudden death question
1: here.
0: Oh,
1: that's good. This is where we play the tiebreaker sting.
0: Here we go. This is your final question.
4: Do you want to play the sting?
0: Yeah.
9: The final question.
0: Oh, I've already said that.
4: Is this the final question?
1: Is this like you win everything if you win this one?
0: Winner takes all.
1: What do I get to take?
0: Kate so Ritchie,
4: nervous,
0: no swear
4: so
0: words.
4: Nervous. Chookers, everyone.
0: What?
4: Just be yourself.
0: What is Australia's most trusted brand?
4: Bunnings.
0: Qantas. Correct, Ryan James.
1: What?
0: Sorry, Katie, beat you by 10%. Got you again. Got you again, didn't he? Got any other swear words for that?
1: I don't know what you're talking about.
0: Yeah, we all heard it.
4: And if you find a cheaper answer, we'll match it.
1: Yeah. Oh, God. Oh, you guys.
0: Turn

0: imagine the hotel room service bill from Pitbull, mate.
1: Yeah.
2: Darling.
1: You're bringing that up on the Darling.
0: Getting home at 2 a.m. in the morning. You can imagine him calling room service.
3: No, he'd have someone doing that for him. Why are you making that noise?
1: That's what he does.
2: Mr. Worldwide here.
1: Right, Mr. Worldwide. Want some chicken burgers.
2: Yeah.
4: Take a picture of me with a Kodak.
1: Not many Kodaks around.
2: BLT burger.
1: Yeah. I want vodka. When we sat down with him, Kate, I think he made us drink tequila or vodka or whatever.
3: No one makes you drink anything. You choose to do that.
1: And thank you for jumping in. That was a test.
0: Sorry, sir. It's the kitchen. We're pretty busy down here. Can you just make your order, please?
2: Darling.
3: Are you guys done?
1: What else is on the menu? One night, two girls. English, Spanish. It's not on the menu. I'm sorry, Mr. Pitbull.
3: That's a real shame.
0: That's going to cost you extra.
3: Unfortunately, anything I do now, it just cannot compete with the Pitbull stuff.
1: All ears, Kate.
3: The scientists have said, how about this? I get involved. How many people do you think it takes to start a Mexican wave?
1: How many do you need for a Mexican wave to get started?
3: So a small amount. At the very least, 30. I need
1: 30 people.
0: No.
3: Have you read the sheet?
0: No. You need 30,000. So you need to be in a stadium and the stadium needs to be full. And the Mexican waves I've been a part of, you need a full stadium and you need one part of the stadium to kick it off.
1: Yeah, but the question was, how many do you need to start?
0: 30,000.
3: You guys, I mean, you're so in sync, aren't
1: 30
3: you?
1: 30 people.
3: The answer is actually between 25 and 35 people.
1: To start a wave.
3: That's amazing. But why I wanted to talk about this is because at the moment we're waiting for the results to come back from Guinness, Guinness World Records, you know what I mean, because the biggest Mexican wave has been attempted again.
0: What was the occasion?
3: Well, the largest wave so far, according to Guinness World Records, was at a NASCAR racing event in the American state of Tennessee in 2008. That did involve 160,000 people.
1: Wow, that's big.
0: The dangerous thing about that is people throw up their drinks when the wave comes around and you're on a racetrack.
3: You've got to put your drinks down first, don't you?
1: How do they have 160,000? You look at the MCG when it's full, and that's 100.
0: 100.
3: Yeah. Well, they just add 60.
1: Yes, but what, in one long... If you unravelled and stretched out one long row of the MCG, so it was one straight of all levels.
3: Yeah.
0: And then the NASCAR track is quite large.
3: It's very long.
0: 4 or 5 times bigger than the MCG.
3: That's where they're going to attempt it. Because the countdown to the World Cup is approaching, Mexico City is attempting to beat the NASCAR event, right?
0: Yes. Keep going.
3: Thank you very much.
0: Sorry.
3: They're attempting to beat that.
1: Okay.
3: But this whole we can talk about the MCG if you like. But the point being, apparently, the Mexican wave didn't start in Mexico City.
0: Oh, well, why is it Mexican? Why is it tied to the country of Mexico?
3: Because apparently, when it was first televised on TV in 1986, that was the FIFA World Cup.
0: Right.
3: So it was broadcast. It was in Mexico, and it was like, oh, the Mexicans started this. But in actual fact, there's another guy who's saying, a guy called Crazy George Henderson. He wants the credit. He's from North America, and he thinks it took place at a baseball game in California in 1981, but it wasn't on the telly.
1: He's claiming he's the first person with a group of mates to throw his hands up in the air.
3: Between 25 and 35 people.
1: You're a shock, Crazy George.
3: The only reason we call it the Mexican wave is because that was the first time that the most eyes were on it.
0: Who was our boss, Todd, who worked here at Nova, who claimed Todd Campbell claimed that he was the first person to start in a nightclub.
1: Yeah, big call.
3: What?
1: And has not made the Guinness Book of Records.
0: I love
3: people who claim this stuff, like that they discovered or invented something. It's like, oh, did ya?
0: Yeah, it's lame claim to fame. And you know what? My dad used to go around talking about our grandmother Hazel.
1: Oh, yeah.
0: And the statistic was that she was the first ever woman to play a piano in a beer garden in the world. And I said, how can you prove that, Dad? She said, oh, well, it was well known where we grew up. Everyone knew. She was the first one that they wheeled out a piano into the beer garden and she started playing it. And then she started getting a crowd.
1: That's and she was able to play and have a schooner at the same time, Fitz, is that right?
0: Yeah, and her dentures, would she could keep playing and her dentures would fall out while she was singing, Kate.
3: Into the schooner?
0: She'd keep playing, into pick the her dentures up
1: yep.
0: with her other hand off the ground and then put them back in and keep going.
1: Still playing.
3: Was Get she the first the woman in the world to do that?
0: She does a mean version of Wonderwall.
1: Is she in the book? I mean, the other thing about 160,000 people, everyone would want their name in the book.
3: Oh, here we go. We're back to the numbers.
1: Everyone would want their name in the book.
3: Well, not everyone gets their name in the book.
1: Everyone's part of that record. Tommy, call them and check, please.
0: Okay.
1: We've got a very special Niall Horan experience before 6 o'clock.
3: Oh.
1: Bit of slow hands. Can we play Heaven today, Tommy?
0: We actually played that on Friday.
1: No, we didn't. We played another one of his songs.
0: Sorry. No, you are correct.
1: Log it today, Tommy. Because I want to hear it before 6.
0: Yep, we played it.
3: I like the one with Anne-Marie. Can we play that one?
5: Yeah, absolutely. We'll play that as well. At the same time.
0: We play Wonderwall as well.
5: Yeah, no, we won't. Three on top of each other.
1: Hazel Fitzgerald.
3: Let's get your nan in, Fitzy.
1: Okay, she's dead.
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7: 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Into Zetland, we've got lights on the flash at O'Day Avenue and Joynton Avenue, causing delays all directions. A reminder to motorists that double demerits remain in force until midnight tonight. Heavy holiday traffic slowing up southbound on the Hugh Motorway from Welby into Campbelltown through Lithgow. Very busy for Main Street, Mort Street and Chipley Road. That's busy eastbound. Relieve dry, tired or itchy eyes with preservative-free Murine Eye Mist Spray. 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Tomorrow, mostly sunny with tops of 23. Right now with 16 degrees on Sydney's Nova 96.9.
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0: Alex Warren, Fever Dream. Dream.
1: I was running back from the toilet.
0: I got the call up very late, okay? I got the call up very late.
2: Felt like a fever dream, didn't it?
0: Yeah, it did.
3: Didn't know what was going on.
0: The temperature is so high in here, but that was Alex Warren, Fever Dream, and you're here with Fitzy and Whipper and Kate.
1: Feels good.
4: Well, I want to talk about these... I want to talk about these big buildings that are going up all around Australia. And we're hearing about the AI data centres as well.
0: Oh, yes.
4: Actually, I told you guys about this. Fox Sports in Sydney, where I used to go and work with the back page, there was this building that was going up next to it, like for years. And I would watch it go up every time I went out there for work. It's this huge red building. Yeah. It had no windows, Whip.
1: No, full of air vents, no windows.
4: And I told you, it looks like something out of Gotham City, out of a Batman movie. Like, it was crazy, Kate. And there was all these air conditioning shafts coming down the side. And I found out it's a $1 billion data centre.
1: Data.
0: What does that mean?
4: It just holds data.
0: You can't see data, can you?
4: It's a storage centre. So it's like a storage building, but people pay to store their stuff into this. And this is all stuff that's in...
1: data.
4: It's on the internet now and you... data. But what we think that it's linked to AI, and you need these huge data centres to get all the information that we need when we ask AI or ChatGPT something.
1: Yeah.
4: There's a guy called John Kiriku, right? And John Kiriku went to jail over in the US. He was a whistleblower. In 2007, he worked for the CIA, and he exposed the CIA's use of torture during the war on terror, right? And he went to jail for it. But this guy knows quite a bit of what's going on. He went on Theo Von's podcast, and he was talking about some of these huge... There's one in Utah in America, and it's that big that just the data center itself, Kate, uses two times as much power as the whole city of Utah.
1: Wow.
4: That's just the data center itself. Okay, so people think it's for AI. And he found out it's not just for AI, it's for something else. Have a listen.
5: He and Julian Assange told us about Utah. This new compound that NSA has built has enough storage space for every phone call, every email, and every text message from every American for the next 500 years.
1: Wow.
5: Why?
1: Just that building?
5: Uh-huh.
1: Then why do they need all these buildings?
5: Yeah, why? They're everywhere.
4: Now, I can understand with the war on terror that you need to know what everybody's talking about, but that is a lot of memory and that's every text message, every phone call. They've got everything down, Kate, and they can go back.
0: Whose job is it to go back into that?
1: So if I have to find a text message from Tommy from like 1992.
0: Yeah. I was trying to find one from Friday. And I can't even, and I was like, who sent that again?
4: But it's the NSA, it's the CIA. They have all this information that we don't know about, but they can go back into the system and see every call that you've done, they could go back 10 years and listen to a phone call that you had with your grandma.
1: I think it's fascinating. I mean, these data centres too, Kate, the computers run so hot, some of them sit in water or a special liquid. The computers are actually submerged to keep them cool enough to run.
4: But that's you after the gym, isn't it? We've
1: I submerge myself in a cooling agent, just trying to get my blood pressure down. The other thing is too, I only learned the other day, the data centres are one thing and they've just got computers to hold data, but an AI requires a computing centre. So the computing needs to be done instead of just hold data. So if you stick something into the cloud, a centre can hold that, but AI demands a hell of a lot more because the computers actually have to process.
4: They have to work,
1: instead of just hold data.
4: It's scary, isn't it? And that's why they're saying electricians they benefit the most down the track because they need to build these huge data centres and they have to, the cabling and the electricity that goes into it. I mean, if you're an electrician, in 10 years' time, you could be getting paid a lot of money setting all these up.
1: Do you know, I saw an ad on the weekend for a robot and it was $20,000. And my mind just, what if we as a team bought a robot, right? And they can help out around the house.
4: Like, Tom, budget? We got budget?
1: Anyone's house.
2: How much, roughly?
0: There's like 10 of us.
1: $20,000, but I'm not saying we all pay. We get anybody that wants to use the robot to pay. So, oh, Jenny's called through. You donated $5, have you, Jenny? Oh, you've won the robot for the week. So the robot goes to Jenny's house and does all the laundry, cleans the kitchen, does whatever Jenny. She wants.
0: How is the robot going to get there?
1: Well, we drop it off in the robot trailer.
0: We? What do you mean we?
1: Well, you're going to do.
0: I'm not trying.
1: Put it on the back of the Subaru and off she goes, you know?
0: What Subaru?
1: Yours. And then, you know.
0: What Subaru?
1: And by the way, Kate, I can just tell the robot to run to Jenny's.
0: I'm not. Do you know what? I hate to say it. I can't. I don't understand. And when you start talking about these things, I can't hear you.
4: Kate's
1: data centers run out of power.
0: I actually can't hear you.
4: Kate's trying to decipher what happened with two wombats over the weekend. There's a video on our Instagram.
0: Yeah, make sure you check it out. It's real. It's fantastic.
1: I think that's AI. I don't believe it.
0: It's not AI. Yes, and you know AI. Why I posted Sean. It? Because it's one of the last few real things in this world.
1: She's cracked it. It was a remote control wombat.
0: It was.
1: Now is the time to win a very special Niall Horan experience. Yep, you can win Niall Horan, the robot experience. 13-24-10, give us a call to score an invite.
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8: It's a Gansing, a two-car smash on Canterbury Road with Bexley Road causing heavy delays in all directions. We've got traffic lights on the flash into Zetland, O'Day and Joynton Avenue. Heavy holiday traffic slowing up southbound on the M1 Pacific Motorway out of Carryong into Wurrunga. Travel time from the Hawkesbury River Bridge into Sydney will take you just under 30 minutes. Sydney Olympic Park tonight. NRL kicks off with the Bulldogs versus the Eagles at Accor Stadium. Full time around 5:50 p.m. Expect congestion around surrounding roads. Enjoy great deals on a range of new and demonstrator models at Hyundai AFS, like the i30 sedan from $29,990 drive away. 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Tomorrow, nice and sunny with tops of 23, right now with 16 degrees on Sydney's Nova 96.9.
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1: I just want to play Heaven, Tommy. I want to play Niall Horan Heaven.
4: You know what? Just for you, we're going to do that.
1: And that would help celebrate the D's win as well.
4: Congratulations.
0: Do you know what? What are you talking about?
4: I love a dinner party, but I love even more a super exclusive dinner party. Under 50 people, they get to sit down, share a meal, listen to Niall's new album, Dinner Party. Not only that, but you'll also get to take home some tour merch, listen to the album in full, and then there might be a few surprises on the night.
0: What kind of surprises?
1: Don't go in.
4: Well, Kinder surprises, I'm
1: no,
4: pretty sure.
1: No, we've been told not to talk about the
0: not
1: surprises.
0: Not chocolate surprises.
1: No. For your chance to win these exclusive invites, give us a call right now, 13 24 10. We're going to take someone?
4: Yeah.
1: Kate Ritchie, who are we going to take?
0: I want to give some invitations to Knee Jam.
1: Knee Jam.
0: Hey, Knee Jam.
30: Hello.
0: Knee Jam. Do you feel like going to the dinner party?
30: Oh, I would love that, honestly.
0: Okay, well, you're exclusively invited.
30: My God, you've made my weekend, honestly speaking.
1: No worries. That, buddy.
4: Are you a good dinner party guest, Knee Jam? Great conversation.
30: I try to be, honestly. I'm very introvert, but I definitely try to be a good guest.
1: Be happy if it was just you and I at the table, Knee Jam. I'd love that. Well done.
0: Well, you won't need to make conversation because you'll be listening to the new album, Niall Horan's brand new album, Dinner Party.
30: That would be awesome.
1: Good on you, Knee Jam. Right. Niall Horan's highly anticipated fourth studio album, Dinner Party. It's out now, available to stream, download, purchase on vinyl.

0: Knee Jam just had a win to our exclusive dinner party as well. Heaven, finally. Thank you for playing that, Tommy.
1: It's such a pleasure.
0: No, you really twisted my arm.
2: You were great on the guitar.
1: Tommy doesn't have any influence at all.
0: No, he doesn't. What I can confirm, Tommy, about you is you're not invited to Taylor Swift's wedding. And Travis Kelce, of course.
2: Well, you never know. Surely they'll be raffling tickets off in the final
1: Blake
2: countdown.
1: Is Blake Lively and Ryan Reynolds going?
0: I don't believe so.
2: What?
1: Oh, what?
0: Now, I heard this very late last week. I can't reveal my source, but what I've heard... Blake Lively, not invited.
2: You made that up just then, didn't you?
0: No.
2: Oh. I thought, but have you, on the new album, there's that song Cancelled, right?
0: That's about her.
2: Yes, but it's about, my friends cancelled.
0: Let's wait and see then, Kate.
1: I think she cancelled her subscription to Disney, to be honest with you, and that's what the song's about if you actually read it.
0: Oh, okay.
2: They'll be there. If there's 1,000 people going, I know you're about to do the story, but if there are 1,000 people going to the wedding...
0: 1,100 to 1,200.
2: Yeah. Okay. And you don't get invited... It's a very clear message, isn't it? Like, if Blake's not there, out of 1,100, you didn't even slide in after in the B list.
0: You know when you're friends for a long time and then maybe you've had some time apart because life becomes busy, there'd be so many people that when she got engaged to Travis Kelce, it would have been a, hey, how you been? How you? You good? Just checking in. Wanted to say congratulations.
2: No.
0: Just hoping... that there might be an invite to the wedding of the century.
2: No.
1: I would, you know what the best would be? If you could, out of that 1,100, you find out who's associated the least with Taylor Swift and Travis Kelce and has scored themselves the invite of the century, and they hardly even know them. Whether you're a partner or a family member like that, Kate, that's what I want to find out.
2: What is
0: doing plus ones? Madison Square Garden.
2: I thought that was a joke when I saw that.
0: No.
1: Is this confirmed?
0: Confirmed,
1: I heard... Yeah.
0: Multiple sources.
1: Why would you have it in... You're right in the heart of New York.
0: Because you can get in and out.
2: Because you can.
0: Undercover.
1: Oh, okay.
2: Is there
0: very
2: a roof?
0: Secret. Oh, yeah.
2: There's a roof on Madison. Yeah. Okay, well, they'd just go into the car park, wouldn't they?
0: Babe.
2: Centre.
1: What about the New York Knicks, aren't they? What if they win the NBA championships?
0: And apparently, it's also, you're right, Fitz, that would be a massive party, but it's so they can't hear Travis Kelce yell. So New York can't hear, you got to fight for your right.
1: Viva Las Vegas.
2: Whoa!
1: Yeah, I know. Yeah, his speech is going to be interesting, isn't it?
0: He'll yell that. I mean, Kanye, he used AT&T Park in San Fran to propose to Kim. I mean, these stadium big gigs are reserved for very special people. Did you get married, Fitz?
1: Adelaide Oval.
0: See what I mean? When you book out a whole stadium.
1: The hallowed turf.
0: I mean...
1: We got married on the Fitzgerald flank.
0: Wow. Not official.
1: And then went up into the chapel stands.
0: Wow. So what I mean, Kate?
1: Ian and Greg weren't happy we were there.
0: They were hanging out again. But Fitz was able to get access underneath. Yeah. It was all very secure.
1: Well, unfortunately, when I went to go pay for the wedding, I was told that there was a couple of guests that, let's just say that love was in the air that night, Kate, and they decided to go up into the Sir Donald Bradman stand.
0: Really?
2: Who was that?
0: Middle stuff.
1: Well, there was a friend of mine and his partner who just thought this is a great opportunity to remember Sir Don and raise the bat one last time.
0: Six and in. All right. Awesome.
2: Well, that's...
1: Oh, what a...
2: Why did you have to... Well, you know what? Just like we had a great show.
0: Yeah, so true.
1: I am so sorry Sir Don, and he'll be looking down right now on us.
0: Say, why didn't you say my name right? A special treat next, Joel Creasy. He's got the special Subway show on the go. He's coming up. And also, Ricky Lee and Tim are in tomorrow. Kate returns with Theme Queen. Enjoy your Monday evening. We're out of here. Bye!
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19: 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In Strathfield South, we've got a B-double that's crashed, closing the Hume Highway westbound below Roberts Road. We are seeing very heavy delays there as a result. In North Sydney, look out for traffic lights that are flashing yellow on Miller Street at Ridge Street. Mount Kola, a burst water main is affecting southbound traffic on the Pacific Highway near Cowan.

0: Road, and we have an 8-minute run on the M2 westbound from Lane Cove Tunnel to Pennant Hills Road. 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Partly cloudy, top of 21 tomorrow in the city and 21 in the west. Right now it's 17 degrees on Sydney's Nova 96.9.
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4: Good afternoon, it's Ange Anderson. The Aussie dollar has dropped to be worth just 70 cents to the US dollar, its lowest level in more than 2 months. It's off the back of interest rates rising globally, with the RBA to make a decision tomorrow on if Australia's cash rate will further increase. Former Australian of the Year Professor Richard Scolyer will be remembered at a state funeral following his death from brain cancer at the age of 59. Reading from a family statement, his brother-in-law Charles Nichols says the melanoma researcher will never be forgotten.
5: He will live on through his published work in melanoma, his impact on brain cancer treatment, his honest and raw media interviews and social posts.
4: One of Australia's most wanted men is set to soon be extradited from Greece following 27 years on the run. James Dalamangas is set to be questioned over the stabbing death of George Giannopoulos, who was trying to break up a fight inside a Sydney club back in 1999. There are fears tensions in the Middle East are only going to escalate after the Israeli military launched retaliation strikes on Iran. That's despite US President Donald Trump urging Israel's PM Benjamin Netanyahu to hold fire. And the Super Mario Galaxy movie is the highest grossing flick of the year so far, surpassing the $1 billion mark in box office sales. Now let's see what's happening on Nine News tonight.
6: 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And don't worry, you won't miss the news. 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
7: Chrissy, I've been looking at the numbers. 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
9: 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Head hottie of the Australian royal family, Danny Minogue, will join us in a little bit. But let's get some tunes on so I can dive into my dinner.

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1: Ooh, that's spicy.
0: When you host I Kissed a Boy, it's groundbreaking, that show, and I Kissed a Girl. And I, when I came to the premiere, I was blown away.
2: I remember the first call. You called me and you're like, I hate you. I want to host that show.
0: Did I want to host it or did I want
2: to
0: be on it?
2: Nobody else knows that story. But no, he genuinely did, everyone. And I said, I know, I'm lucky. It was the first ever gay dating show for the UK. I have to tell you, I think it was series two. So all the couture is designed, you know, well in advance of leaving. Now, the last dress for season two, it's made of neoprene. And it was tight when I first did the fitting. But cut to the filming of the last episode, and we could not get the zip up on this thing.
0: You've been at the villa.
2: There were three people trying to get the zip up, and fingers, like, almost broke. It was like a short zip and like trying to pull against, like I'd obviously expanded. I tried to stay away from, you know, all those beautiful Italian foods and stuff.
0: I didn't think of that. How annoying.
2: So then next season I had to like really kind of be a bit more.
0: Rein it in a bit.
2: Yeah, and not choose something tight fitting for the last dress. Like Empire Line.
0: Yeah. your team have been with you forever, though. Like I've met them all. I know them really well. And that is a testament to you as well, because they, you know, they love you. And I'm sure they would have been fine with zipping up.
2: It was not fine. There were tears.
3: Tears.
2: And we still, like, if it comes up, it's like, oh, my God, like, triggering.
0: The season two dress.
2: Have you ever seen the video of Kim Kardashian trying to get into that latex thing?
0: Yes.
2: It was like that, except worse.
0: What?
2: It was worse. And I've got full makeup on. I'm trying not to cry because inside your head you're spiraling. I'm like, I'm such a bad person. I put on this weight. I'm not going to do this dress justice. Plus, everyone's waiting out there. The film crew, everyone's set.
0: Yeah, the designer's excited.
2: To get into this dress. And I'm trying not to. That's not going to be helpful right now. Like, put it aside, meditate, be strong. You can do this. Like, some people have to go to war, girlfriend.
0: Yeah.
2: You're only trying to get into a dress. So
0: your battle is this dress.
2: Pull yourself together. Yes. We finally got in it, and I was just holding back tears because it was traumatic for all of us. And then I had to, like, keep sucked in, and I'm walking around the corner and all the families are there. It's the last show. And I'm like, what if the zip just goes and pops open against the pressure of the pasta in my belly?
0: Were you all good?
2: I was panicking and trying not to cry and trying to exude love for everybody in this beautiful,
0: Wow, no one would have known.
2: My job is so hard.
0: I love it. That's it for The Spicy Show on Nova. See you same time tomorrow. Stick around. Ricky, Lee and Tim are up next.
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5: 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In Strathfield South, we've got a B-double that's crashed, closing the Hume Highway westbound below Roberts Road. We are seeing very heavy delays there as a result. In North Sydney, look out for traffic lights that are flashing yellow on Miller Street at Ridge Street. Mount Kola, a burst water main, is affecting southbound traffic on the Pacific Highway near Cowan Road. And we have an 8-minute run on the M2 westbound from Lane Cove Tunnel to Pennantills Road. 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Partly cloudy, top of 21 tomorrow in the city and 21 in the west. Right now it's 17 degrees on Sydney's Nova 96.9.
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26: Happy Monday. We are in your ears. Whether you're lucky enough to be celebrating a long weekend or you're at work, Queensland WA, g'day to you.
21: Yeah, we just want to be with you.
26: Yeah, that's it.
21: We just want to be with you. We'll miss you if we had the day off.
26: Backpacks are back on my mind, not on my back. We'll get to that in a second. And flight attendants. We need to speak to a flight attendant because I want to know if they've got handcuffs or...
21: Surely they do. They've got a way to restrain people for sure.
26: Or like the little zip ties in their pockets.
21: Nothing creepy about that.
26: The next, lies your parents told you as a kid. On this Monday night with Ricky Lee and Tim. I can-

0: Monday, it is Ricky Lee and Tim. I talked to a flight attendant soon, just to really just deep dive into what happens when passengers give them their...
1: Yeah, well, they have to deal with so many, like, annoying, rude passengers. The things that they would have to, that they would have seen over their time, especially those, you know, the old ones, the old Karens, the old
0: Well, my brother's a pilot and said to me that in our lifetime, you won't be allowed to drink on a plane. It causes that many issues.
1: Yeah, but it's so much fun.
0: I mean, you'll be able to up the front, no doubt, but just everybody else. Right now, though, lies that your parents told you as a kid. You've kind of realised now you're an adult. You get it. It's not true. 13 24 10 is our number, but you know your parents have to tell you stuff sometimes.
1: Well, sometimes they have an agenda when they tell you things.
0: Oh yeah,
1: they really do.
0: Like the one I never understood was no swimming for half an hour after you ate.
1: Yeah, but I think that's
0: because I'm like with my kids, I'm like just get in,
1: just get in. Just shut up and get in.
0: Just shut up, eat your bloody stuff and get in.
1: Yeah, why is that though? Why did they used to say that? Because I think they still do say.
0: What's the agenda behind that?
1: One of the things my mum used to tell me, she used to make the most, and still does, makes the most amazing banana cakes. And when she was cooking them, when I was a kid, she used to tell me, and because I loved the banana cake so much, so I would never get in the way of ruining the banana cake. Mm. I think it was a way of her getting me to chill out and just sit down and shut up. Is she would say, you can't bang, make any noises, you can't jump up and down, you can't run, because it ruins the cake.
0: Oh, that's good.
1: So I would just sit quietly and watch like Aladdin or something because I didn't want to ruin the cake.
0: Oh, that's actually a good lie.
1: You know, so that was an agenda, her just trying to get me to chill out.
0: Yeah.
1: But yeah, it was just a full lie because like me talking doesn't have any effect
0: noise
1: on the cake. Shut up. You know, my parents also used to tell me that like if ever I was on a plane... that heaven was in the clouds.
0: Mm-hmm.
1: So like whenever I got on a plane, I would spend the whole time, and I think they encouraged it because it meant it was like my iPad. It was like I would not put my head out the window. I was on a plane, but I would like stare out the window and look for literal people in the clouds because I thought that's what happened. People went into the clouds because that's where heaven is.
0: I wish that happens now because my kids with their iPad on the plane, they don't look up at all. I always like, let's watch the takeoff. Come on, let's watch the takeoff.
1: Yeah, and they're not interested.
0: No, thanks. I'm watching Pixar movies.
1: Yeah.
0: Shaylee Ray, hello to you.
2: Hi.
0: All right, the lie your parents told you as a kid.
2: That if I didn't eat my veggies, the veggie man will come and take me away.
1: Oh, my gosh,
0: take you
1: that's
0: away?
2: Yeah.
0: Veggie man.
1: Did you have a picture in your head of the veggie man at all?
2: Yeah, I did actually. He kind of, I don't know, he was this old guy with glasses that, I don't know, came with a bunch of veggies to sort of like beat you with and then take you.
0: Oh my God, that's hectic.
1: Are you okay, Shaylee?
2: Probably not. Probably could be better.
1: Okay.
0: No one, like, that,
1: no wonder
0: he's
1: we're all so
0: beat you
1: messed
0: and take
1: up.
0: You away.
1: With the vegetables, like with a zucchini or a potato?
0: He's definitely got broccoli hair.
1: Definitely broccoli hair.
0: Definitely. Hey, Meredith.
3: Hi, how are you guys?
0: Very good.
3: It was terrible, but Mr. Whippy, if the music was playing, he'd run out of ice cream.
0: Yeah, I've heard that before. There was actually an ice cream truck around my house on Sunday, and we ran around the streets trying to find it. I haven't heard an ice cream truck for 20 years.
3: I know. It was tragic, but I have passed it on to my children.
1: Oh, that's fantastic.
3: There we go.
1: Well, okay. We definitely know Mr. Whippy's not coming down your street. It can't turn around.
0: No, I know. My street sucks.
1: It's
0: got boats in it. No one moves their boats or trailers.
1: You should.
0: When an Uber comes to pick me up, they are so angry. I'm like, so sorry about the street. It sucks.
1: It's so tiny.
0: Those cars just don't move.
1: It's like not even a laneway.
0: It's near a crash repairers, and the guys who I love them, like Eddie and the guys at the crash repairers, are brilliant. Yeah. I love them so much, but they always park cars they're fixing in my street. Anyway, Hannah, hello.
4: Hi.
0: The lie your parents told you as a kid, please.
4: I was told that it was illegal to buy Cocoa Pops during the school term and you could only purchase them in the school holidays.

0: It's Ricky Lee and Tim on this Monday night. Very soon, me and Hugh Grant have something in common.
1: Yeah, you really are the same person.
0: Wow.
1: I've never seen you two in the same room together. Not you exactly very well could be. Okay, not exactly the same.
0: Some people like, anyway. let's talk flight attendants. We really want to know what goes on in the air when there's an incident. We'll talk about that flights and that little flight from Melbourne to Texas that got diverted to Tahiti.
1: Yeah, there was a little incident
0: about putting your seat back and stuff. And so we wanted to actually get the goss from someone who basically works up in the sky to see what actually really goes on when incidents occur.
1: Yeah, the sky police.
0: but I did hear, because my brother's a pilot and he tells me, like, the best saying he has, which I love, is it's better to be on the ground wishing you're up there than up there wishing you're on the ground.
1: Oh, my gosh.
0: And I feel like with this flight, a lot of passengers would have wished that they were on the ground real quick.
1: Or been loving the drama. I do love a bit of flight drama. I really do love it. And when you see something popping off, I don't know, I'm kind of...
0: I never seen anything.
1: I'm one of those rubberneck nosy chicks that's just like...
0: Well, fair enough.
1: And I luckily have a very long neck. I can really...
0: You do.
1: It's like a giraffe. I can like make myself a bit taller and look around and see what's going on. It's quite fun. I love the goss.
0: Now we have a flight attendant. Grant is with us. You're actually in Dallas at the moment.
2: Yeah, I'm on holidays.
1: Oh, you're on holidays. Fancy. Have you ever had a situation like this on a flight?
2: Yeah, look, I mean, we do get a lot of people that like mix like alcohol and sleeping pills. Usually, that's usually the concoction that tends to mess people up, and they do get quite aggressive. Luckily, I've never had someone that aggressive, like that was that full on and like verbal and like physical with people. But definitely had some arguments with some people on the plane.
0: Now, is it true you carry cable ties in your pockets to restrain people if you need to? Because that's what I've heard. And please don't.
1: That was a Tim Blackwell sweeping statement.
2: Look, I mean, we don't carry them in our pockets. No, but we do have them on the plane. They're not necessarily zip ties. They are specifically made for scenarios like that where people do get a little bit too aggressive. I mean, there was a flight a couple of months back. I think it was Bali that they ended up having to sit on the guy in the middle of the island. If you remember that one,
1: Yeah,
2: he had some cuffs on as well as them sitting on him because he was that strong. So they are there for scenarios like that where people are getting a little bit aggressive and need to be restrained. But other than those cuffs, that's all we use. And then they'll just sit in a normal seat with a seatbelt on. Like, it's not nothing crazy. It's not like we're putting a straight jacket on or anything like that.
1: Well, I mean, on cruise ships, I know they have a jail.
0: What?
1: They have a jail on cruise ships where they like a proper lockup with the bars and everything.
0: Really?
1: I know.
0: I mean, they do have water slides and stuff, so why not jails?
1: Yeah, totally. They have a morgue in there too. I know.
0: A morgue?
1: Yeah, a morgue. They have a morgue.
0: A morgue.
1: I just find it's so frustrating. Like, you guys are there to do a job and you're doing your job keeping everyone safe, and that's, you know, the most important thing. But also the fact that you have to deal with that is so annoying and so frustrating. I'm so sorry that you have to deal with losers that just don't follow the rules or just get out of hand. It really sucks.
2: Yeah, that's it. I think it's the short temper for the most part. Like, as you said, that the one apparently about a guy pulling his seat back, and the amount of times that's happened is absolutely crazy. Like, I've had people literally kicking the seat in front of them because they don't want them to pull the seat back. And I'm like, dude, we're on a 17-hour flight or a 14-hour flight. Like, they need to get some sort of rest while they're sitting in cattle class. But, it's just the temper. They just get so angry and they have to say something about it, and that's when they stand up and things get heated. And it's really, I think what I will say is that I do think the way that you sort of attack that situation and coming at it from a very nice perspective is usually the way that'll calm down. I think I've seen a couple of videos from yesterday where it got heated on both sides of the argument and the flight attendants weren't exactly helping the situation. But I think when we come from it as a, hey, how's everything going? What seems to be the problem? And just like, even if it's a fake smile, just having that nicety.
0: Oh, no, you guys are great at fake smiling.
1: Oh, it's amazing.
0: You're experts at fake smiling.
1: Is it true that when people are getting on the flight, part of the reason that you speak to everyone is to kind of assess, you know, everybody's state of mind and how sober or not they may be?
2: Yeah, like literally, it depends on the airline.
0: Well, I've slinked through a few times. Don't think that is a foolproof test.
1: Sometimes you can pull it together for a couple of minutes.
0: Good day. Good afternoon to you too.
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4: 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We are still seeing heavy delays southbound on the M1 from the Central Coast into Sydney with long weekend traffic. Strathfield South, the B double has crashed, closing the Hume Highway westbound below Roberts Road. Very heavy delays there as well. We have a 19-minute run on the M4 westbound from Chert Street, Parramatta to Mulgoa Road, Jamison Town. 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Partly cloudy, top of 21 tomorrow in the city and 21 in the west. Right now, it's 17 degrees on Sydney's Nova 96.9.
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0: TGIM. Happy Monday evening. It's Ricky Lee and Tim. Okay, me and Hugh Grant, as you know, have a lot in common. If you're commuting, if you're about to commute, if you're on a train, on a bus, or you do catch them regularly, I want to hear from you on 13 24 10. Just call up. Tell me what's happening re-backpacks.
1: As in how convenient they are and how awesome they are and how compact and wonderful they are. Is that what you want people to call and talk about?
0: No, as in they're causing incidents because people are not spatially aware.
1: Oh, nothing annoys me more than people who are not spatially aware.
0: I know, like pregnant people.
1: Excuse me? Excuse me? Leave her
0: like,
1: alone.
0: Like, hello, it's on your front.
1: You think she doesn't know?
0: It's not on your back,
1: guys. Oh, my
0: God,
1: it's not on your back. It's that thing in front of you.
0: No, because people have had enough of backpacks on trains, and I'm with them, 13, 24, 10. I'm done with backpacks in general, I think.
1: Well, you have strong feelings just about lots of things, but definitely about backpacks.
0: Hugh Grant is the same. Have a little listen to this.
2: I don't like people with backpacks.
0: There you go, that's it.
2: I don't like people with backpacks on their front. I don't like people with backpacks and water bottles.
1: You are the same.
0: He also has this, Hugh Grant. He also said this in an interview recently, and I'm like, I kind of agree.
2: Home is hell.
1: Yeah, you really don't like being just at home.
0: No.
1: You're not happy and content just sitting at home and just like chilling, watching TV. I mean, I'm surprised that you can sit and have like dinner.
0: I like that though. That's funny. You're doing something. your mouth is working. Your hands are working.
1: Oh, gosh.
0: Anyway, backpacks on trains causing issues. That's all I wanted to say. And I'm with you and Hugh Grant. Whoever posted that online and Hugh Grant.
1: Well, I'm going to pop my backpack on and I'm out of here.
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23: In Strathfield South, the Hume Highway remains closed southbound below Roberts Road after an earlier B double crash. Diversions via Cosgrove Road, Punchbowl Road, Juno Parade and Roberts Road to rejoin the Hume Highway. In Mount Kolar, look out for that burst water main southbound on the Pacific Highway near Cowan Road. Still seeing delays northbound on the Hume Motorway through Menangle Park as well. Darlinghurst, it's a delay free run southbound on the Eastern Distributor. North Sydney, traffic lights are flashing yellow on Miller Street at Ridd Street. And we have an 8-minute run on the M2 westbound from Lane Cove Tunnel to Pennant Hills Road. 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Partly cloudy, 21 tomorrow in the city, 21 in the west. Right now it's 17 degrees on Sydney's Nova 96.9.
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0: It's Ricky Lee and Tim. We're almost done for this Monday. Nova Boy Jam's coming up, the Matty Rowe show as well. We'll see you tomorrow. But right now, are you ready for this?
1: Are you ready for this?
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0: So, you like Niall, you like dinner. 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
1: Ooh!
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1: You want something longer?
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1: Okay.
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3: Hey, Tash.
4: Come on, sir. You can do it.
1: And Rocco.
2: All right, I'm gonna try and win this for you. The last thing I Googled was Jake the Mus, so that's fun.
1: Who's that?
2: Different Monster Warriors.
3: Okay. You know, I Googled Nana Muscuri glasses.
1: As in Dubai pair.
3: Yeah. And also, what are the traits of a woodle?
2: Oh, what's a woodle?
1: You need to get a dog.
3: It's a Wheaton Terrier / poodle. Okay.
1: New South Wales wrapped up the women's State of Origin with a whitewash, winning the series 3-0.
2: Okay.
1: New South Wales star player Millie Boyle was spotted feeding her baby on the field post-match. Now,
2: gorgeous.
1: She's actually now known as Millie Elliott since marrying fellow NRL player Adam Elliott. Isn't that nice, Millie Elliott? He plays for the Rabbitohs. There are plenty of famous Elliots. Who played Billy Elliott in the 2000 film?
3: Tom Holland. Is that right?
1: No.
2: In the film. Jamie Bell?
1: Yes, Jamie Bell. I think Tom Holland was in the stage show.
2: That was deep.
1: How's that new phone going? Tash, congratulations.
4: Oh, thanks so much, guys. Thanks, Sarah.
1: $500 to kick off your week.
4: Awesome.
1: What?
2: Didn't I win?
4: Yeah.
2: For Rocco?
1: Oh, yeah. All right. I said Tash. Well, say something.
2: Sorry, Tash.
1: I'm going
2: to... Sorry. I'm sorry, Tash. Tim got it wrong.
1: Rocco.
5: Rocco, thank you. I thought that was the case.
2: Rocco was playing along, though. You're a good sport. I like it.
1: Yeah, thank you for everybody just keeping up the facade.
2: Well, no. I was like, hold on. What?
1: Anyway, we'll work it out off air. Someone won $500.
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1: In Strathfield South, the Hume Highway is closed westbound below Roberts Road after an earlier serious crash. Diversions are in place and the road is expected to be closed for quite some time for investigations. In Pymble, look out for a car breakdown northbound on the Pacific Highway at Telegraph Road. That's closing one lane, causing some minor delays. The M5, though, all clear westbound with around 15 minutes of travel time from the Kingsgrove main tunnel exit through to Preston's. And if you're coming back from your holidays, we do have some congestion northbound for the Hume motorway from Wilton at Picton Road through to Campbelltown. 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Mostly sunny tomorrow with tops of 21. Tonight will get down to 11. Right now it's 16 degrees on Sydney's Nova 96.9.
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2: Here we go. Here we go. We are back on Monday night at the Oz Music Show. My name is Maddie Rowe. Producer Alicia is the Yeah Woo Girl. Woo! That's me.
11: Hi.
2: We love Australian music so much. I believe Australian music is the best in the whole world. We make A-grade music. Mm. You could line up any of our artists alongside Taylor Swift, Ariana Grande, Name some names.
11: Sabrina Carpenter.
2: Yes. Name a man.
11: Do I have to do that?
2: Justin Timberlake.
11: Justin Bieber.
2: Bieber. You could line up any of the artists we play tonight alongside those mega stars,
11: and
2: they
11: would
2: sound just as good. There you go. Tonight on the show, we celebrate Australian music. So much on. What is happening? What is happening in the world of Australian music? In the world of tours, Miley Cyrus has not been to our beautiful country in 14 years.
11: Whoa.
2: Could 2026 finally be the time? Plus, the Kid Laroi has an onstage collab with a brand new A-list star. But to start the show tonight, so many big albums coming from our Aussie artists this year. This week, Rule puts out an album. So does Sonny Federa. It is an 18-track dance record that we are so excited about. Starting the show tonight, Some Days, Sonny Federa on Nova.

0: Hilltop Hoods exit sign on the Oz Music Show at Nova. Fun fact about the Hilltop Hoods. In March of this year, they raised $100,000 for cancer research for children and families who are affected by cancer. They sold some of their memorabilia.
1: Wow.
0: And yes, raised $100,000. We love We love the Hilltop Hoods on the Maddie Rowers Music Show. Hey, coming up, we love Australian music. We love Amy Shark as well. She is a part of that Beast movie with Russell Crowe, which is available to stream now on Stan. Mm. Earlier in the day, she was sliding down a slide into an ice pit.
1: Oh, yeah.
0: Why? Details next. The biggest ick. Amy Shark plays now at Nova. First

0: Sam Sparrow, like the bird. This is the Oz Music Show at Nova, getting you across the big headlines. We do it.
1: Yeah.
0: Extra, extra, read all about it.
2: Oh. Breaking news from the music world.
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4: Maddie's Music Minute.
0: The biggest Australian music news headlines from your Monday night. Let's do it.
4: Hey, this is Miley Cyrus.
0: It is a pop music emergency.
1: Oh.
0: Miley Cyrus is reportedly set to perform in Melbourne for an NFL game.
1: So good.
0: This will be her first soiree in Australia in 12 years. I was at her Bangers Tour 2014. She was sliding down her own tongue. Like a...
1: Tour.
0: And she smoked a blunt on stage.
1: Oh.
0: She was in her bad girl era. Anyway, Miley Cyrus potentially coming this year, Friday, 11th of September, with the LA Rams taking on the San Francisco 49ers. So details of who is actually involved in this concert yet to be confirmed, but Miley Cyrus is a favourite. Tickets and info to the September NFL game available at ticketmaster.com.au.
4: What's up? This is Amy Shark.
0: Earlier in the day, Amy Shark took the plunge for Fight MND, which is motor neuron disease, and did the big free slider at today's AFL game.
1: Mm.
0: So 100,000 people were watching this AFL game. Amy Shark slid down a slide into an ice bath in costume,
1: ooh,
0: mind you. And if you don't know, Amy Shark is a Gold Coast girl. So to be in Melbourne, for starters, 8 degrees,
1: yeah, in
0: sliding
1: winter.
0: Into an ice bath in winter,
1: oh my
0: girl was not well. But all for a good cause. You can donate via fightmnd.org.au and catch up on all the action on 7+. And finally, the girls on the internet are unwell, producer Alicia. Belmont Camelli, who is better known for his role as Garrett on the hit TV show Off Campus,
1: yep,
0: was partying with the Kid Laroi over the weekend.
1: Oh, the crossover we all needed.
0: So Girls, the Kid Laroi features in the Off Campus TV show. Now in a viral moment, the actor joined Aussie superstar Laroi on stage in LA to dance along two girls. Justin Bieber was also in attendance at this show as well. Garrett and Justin Bieber were sitting next to each other. And the Kid Laroi continues his successful A Perfect World tour, which features multiple stops across North America. I love that Off Campus is really putting our Australian artists on the map.
1: Yes.
0: The Kid Laroi's Girls is a part of this show. G Flip's Bed on Fire is also on the show. They are having a huge moment. G was over at the night hockey game on the weekend, sitting on the sidelines thanks to Off Campus. And G actually joins the show next. Yeah, we're doing it. It is the Maddie Rowe Oz Music Show with Girls, the Kid Laroi,

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song 100 times around the sun on the Oz Music Show at Nova. Still to come, we hang out with G Flip to talk about the viral moment they are currently having with Bet on Fire from the off-campus TV show. This song features in a very raunchy scene, and this song is currently being streamed at like 500,000 streams every single day thanks to the TV show. We talk to G Flip all about it next, and continue the Australian music hits, because we play the best of the best Australian music on this show. Yes Spoon, Sydney DJ after Vanessa Amorosi. Let's do it. Absolutely everybody on the Oz Music.

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0: G Flip! This is the best, G. I'm so proud of you. I'm so proud of you. I feel like I burst with joy every time I talk about Bed on Fire and off campus and just all the good stuff you're doing. Like, I feel like patriotic about you or something.
2: Well, yeah, you guys first spun this song. So, you know, that's pretty crazy and cool, and I thank you for that.
0: So just on the record, we were the first people on Australian radio to play Bed on Fire. Is that true, G?
2: This is true.
0: This is true. You know, I call myself a tastemaker, and I always believed in that song, and I always believed that you would have a viral moment like this. I mean, it feels like you've been building up to this for so long and you're so ready for it.
2: I feel like I'm ready. Like, I can play my saxophone now, and I can play all, I know how to, like, play a show. I can sing better. Like, because when I started, like, I'm not vocally trained, so I've kind of taught myself how to sing along the way. Taught myself how to be a front person along the way. We've got better at songwriting along the way. So, yeah, I definitely feel it's all happened at a good time where I'm, like, prepared to, like, be thrown in front of audiences that have never seen me before, you know?
0: So cool. I watched the scene from off campus with Bed on Fire, and it's so cool to see that they used the whole song, and people say your song features in a raunchy scene. It is raunchy scenes, plural. There are so many things going on in that, like, 2.5-3 minutes, G.
2: Yeah, there's foreplay, there's all the way, there's, you know, different locations.
0: A position.
2: There's different positions. There's lasagna making. There's hot things in between. There's a lot going on. But, yeah, I'm very, very, very lucky that they use the entire song, because that just doesn't happen. So I really
0: absolutely.
2: I've got the most blessing ever. I, like, my lucky stars, whatever, like, universe did was... It's crazy.
0: Back when you were writing Bed on Fire, this song about the beautiful act of cunnilingus was just meant to be in that scene. It was meant to be, G.
2: It was meant to be in that scene.
0: Absolutely. And a little birdie did tell me that streaming Bed on Fire has proven to manifest great sex.
2: Yes.
0: Yes.
2: Great sex, also a good work day. Also good for running.
0: A lot of people are running
2: to it.
0: Uh-huh.
2: Yeah, so there's a lot of positives. So everyone should just, you know, listen to it heaps.
0: We're hanging out with G Flip tonight. More next, Bed on Fire from the off-campus TV show that is going viral, playing now.

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0: tonight at Nova. In before that, the viral song Bed on Fire from G Flip, thanks to the off-campus TV show on Amazon Prime. G Flip still hanging out with us. This song has really gone nuts, G. I checked the streaming stats last week. I think I saw it at like 3.5 million. It's almost at bloody 10 million a week later. People are loving this song, G. It's wild.
1: It actually started on about 1.5.
0: No way. Holy shit.
1: Well, the show came out. So, yeah, we're approaching the 10 mil mark. I honestly, I really am like, what? Like, what's happening? How did this happen?
0: Because like, this is your first viral song. What has happened over the last few weeks? Like, I'm seeing so many extra comments in the comment section, G. I mean, the DMs must be flooded. What's going on?
1: People wanting me to come to Brazil. I want to go.
0: Yes.
1: Yeah, just people, you know, I've never had something like viral globally or something this big, so it is really a peak moment. And yeah, socials, my monthly listeners, like everything is just peaking like crazy, and I can't believe it. Like, and I'm just trying to seize the moment because I'm only going to get this once. There's not going to be another hit.
0: No, I think there's going to be some more cooking, G. No, you got good songs.
1: I know, but it's so rare to get.
0: It's true. Yeah.
1: The pivotal scene in the show and a whole song. Like, that doesn't happen. That, like, that's every artist in the world.
0: Real.
1: To me. So I'm like,
0: I'm just beaming for you, G. So there's endless possibilities. I'm just so stoked for you. Like, I'm genuinely beaming. It's so cool to see an Aussie artist at the forefront of this show. And so many other Aussie artists have featured in the show as well, like George Alice and Red, and people are discovering Jet for the first time, but they've been around for freaking years.
1: Wild.
0: So yeah. Wild.
1: It's so good. It's so good for them to include Aussie music. And yeah, it's just, it's so great that, you know, Red and George Alice and Jet and these bands are all getting the love and, you know, people discovering them from this show. It's, you know, the soundtrack and how it's transforming careers and like getting people new audiences outside of Oz. It's really awesome, and I'm so thankful.
0: We're so proud of you back home here in Australia, and I just want to see this song fly even more. I want to see you playing big stadiums. We're going to see you at the Robbie Williams tour later this year. You're built for it. You're born for it. We're so proud. Love you, G.
1: Thank you so much, and thank you for being an early champion of Bed on Fire. And, yeah, thanks for all your hard work and getting around me.
0: Love you so much. Go have the best rest of your week, year. Life is going to be awesome. Love you, G. See ya.
1: Thank you so much.
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0: Australian music to the front. To the front. We always do that. And we play all kinds of genres on this show, from pop to bands to hip-hop to indie, dance,
23: country.
0: Well, all of it. All the genres.
23: It's Australian.
0: Exactly. What genre of music do your dogs like the most?
23: Oh.
0: Shout out to the dogs listening to the show tonight.
23: Ow, ow. No?
0: Yeah. Okay. Yeah. It's the Oz Music Show at Nova. Details next.

0: honest. Superfly Jackie on the Oz Music Show tonight at Nova. Hey, shout out to the Uber drivers. Shout out to the taxi drivers. Shout out to the nurses who listen to this show up late. Who else would be listening to this show?
1: Just people sat at home.
0: People listening at home.
1: Why not?
0: Are you at home listening right now? If you are, slide in our DMs at the Matty Rowe Show. Shout out to Rule, who had us at his album launch in Brizzy tonight. Yeah. We sat at a beautiful bar with a couple of free drinks. Thank you, Rule. And we listened to the brand new album from Rule, Kicking My Feet and Screaming, which is out this Friday. You are in for a treat, Australia, because this album is unbelievable. Rule is such a great artist. Don't Say That from Rule plays now on the Oz Music Show at Nova.

0: Betty Who? That is Betty Who?
1: Who? Betty
0: who? Here who? On Nova, it's the Oz Music Show. That's Betty Who.
1: Who?
0: Who are we? We are the Oz Music Show. My name is Maddie Rowe. Producer Alicia is here.
1: Hello.
0: She is ready. One of our Aussie artists has been brushing shoulders with A-list celebrities over the weekend. More details in Maddie's Music Minute in the next 15. And one of our Aussie DJs has just played their biggest festival set yet. More in the Music Minute coming up now, though. Would love to get you across this brand new scientific study.
1: Another one.
0: Oh,
1: this is an educational show.
0: It is. If you go to a live gig every 2 weeks, 9 years added to your life. That is a fun fact, that we have provided you on this show.
1: Fact.
0: Next fact is scientists find that electronic music can calm dogs.
1: What?
0: A study from the University of Glasgow and the Scottish SPCA, the SPCA, that's cute, found that dogs were more likely to lie down, relax, and bark less when electronic music was being played.
1: Okay, so get some of that techno on.
0: When I was making music, my little dog Dolce used to lounge under my desk when I was making music. I think it's something about the bass and the vibrations and the repetitiveness that dogs find either calming or really boring. So that it puts them to sleep. So I don't know what it is. But anyway, electronic music, good for dogs, and that is science. Let's get this on. Big dance banger from Liam Connor. Love Me With A Like plays now.

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0: Coming from the chandelier, see ya on Nova. It's the Oz Music Show. What do Simple Plan, Nick Carter, and G Flip have in common?
1: What?
0: Is there anything? Yes, there is. Details next.

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0: I am very proud of our Australian artists tonight. We have so much great Australian music news. Let's start with this. G-Flip took inspiration from Off Campus and got the ice skates on over the weekend, and it did not look like G had ever ice skated before because they were flopping around. They were flopping around. G-Flip is doing this all because, yes, the viral Bed on Fire song from the viral TV show Off Campus. G was also flown out by the NHL over the weekend to a Knights hockey game to sit on the sidelines with all the celebrities, including Nick Carter.
2: Oh.
0: And Chuck from Simple Plan.
2: Oh.
0: I know. So G was frolicking with the celebs at this ice hockey game, and it's all thanks to Off Campus, the TV show. Love seeing G have a moment.
3: Hey, it's Nina Jirachi.
0: She lit up Barcelona over the weekend with her set at Primavera Music Festival. Loved to see this. She played her biggest crowd ever. It was also her first time DJing in Spain. Reviewers are calling Nina Jirachi's set the best electronic set of the year.
2: Wow.
0: Later this year, Nina Jirachi is supporting Tame Impala with the arena tour. Plus, she also starts her headline tour across Australia next month. And finally, Fisher joined up with Red Bull for a hot lap over the weekend. Fisher took a VIP hot lap around the Circuit de Monaco during the Formula One Monaco Grand Prix this weekend. And in true Fisher style, it was chaotic as ever. I'm sure he was doing that
2: the whole way around.
4: Are we in Monaco?
0: Fisher also had Kevin Hart attend his Vegas show at Caesar's Palace a few weeks ago, and the set is finally up on YouTube to stream.
2: The joke there was that Fisher had a comb in his hair, and he said, "Am I in Monaco?"
0: Oh my God. Yeah. And the man lost it. Best laugh in Australia by far. Yeah. Hey, Fisher with Tones and I now. This is Favour on the Maddie Rowe Oz Music Show on Nova. Tell me a story.

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1: 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Ricky Lee and Tim.
2: Go on.
3: It's Bieber.
2: Go on.
3: Speed Demon.
2: Do it. Go on. You've been doing it the whole song.
3: He chicken. He chicken these chickens. Yeah. He chicken. He chicken these chickens.
2: And the white men click while you're
3: Justin
2: doing it.
3: Justin Bieber's white.
2: Yeah, but he's got swag.
3: All right, what's your favourite song with chicken as a lyric? I'll go. 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

0: done on the Oz Music Show tonight at Nova. That's what we do. We get it done. Tomorrow night on the show, we are hanging out with a brand new Australian artist who recently got signed to Joel and Benji Madden of Good Charlotte's record label. Parker on the show tomorrow night. Don't miss it.
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0: All right, this is the freshest of finds, the brand new Australian song that you need to add to your playlist. It comes from Melbourne Lebanese DJ producer Tobias. Now, you might remember this song that we were smashing on the air, Angel of Mine. This is Tobias's breakout hit. The great man is back with a fresh hit. Similar vibes, a bit more cruisy, bit Fred again. We are loving it here on the Oz Music Show.
2: I can imagine this playing when you're poolside, like in a hot country next to the pool with a cocktail in hand.
0: Oh, that's exactly where I would like to be.
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0: I'm off to Fiji next Thursday.
2: Right. Don't rub it in,
0: so
2: don't
0: I'm
2: rub
0: thinking
2: it in.
0: About that already. So brand new music from Tobias. This is a fan-led song. So he posted an Instagram reel with different hooks that he made. You know what? Actually, I'll let Tobias explain the story.
3: I posted a carousel on Instagram with a bunch of ideas and tracks that I've been playing at shows recently. And this one was an overwhelming favourite. And I'm just so happy to finally have it out.
0: So cool. The fans have voted for this song as their number one choice, the song that they believe should be Tobias's next single. And here it is. It's so good. We love this. Stay with me through the night from Melbourne's Tobias on the Oz Music Show.

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9: Monday night, just another day in wild internet rumours. I heard that Taylor Swift is going to get married to Travis Kelce at Madison Square Garden in New York City, turning a whole wedding into a stadium event. They would do that. Taylor Swift, Elizabeth Taylor in 10, Bebe Rexha with Faithless.

0: fresh hits and throwbacks. We play them all here at Nova. Hello, I am Maddie Rowe. Olivia Rodrigo drops a brand new album this Friday. From it, Drop Dead is playing for you next. And the new album, You Seem Pretty Sad for a Girl So In Love. I love that title. Yes, out this Friday. Nova First Play incoming.
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Alex Warren steps foot on our beautiful country again in August this year, and we have free tickets to see Alex Warren available just for you on the Nova Player non-stop. Fresh Hits and Throwbacks continue next. Hello, my name is Maddie Rowe. Calvin Harris is on. Brand new Bruno Mars also on, and we throw it back to the very first time we were introduced to Lady Gaga.

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16: Yes, the gala was last night. Ruben Kay hosted it in spectacular form. There are so many incredible acts, Adelaide. Do yourself a favour. Okay, Molly Meldrum. Go and see as many shows as you can. A lot of nipples were out last night. A lot of nipple tassels, a lot of burlesque queens.
17: Oh, good.
16: And my favourite thing is to look into the audience and watch the straight men trying to figure out how much eye contact is acceptable with their wife next to them.
15: Yeah.
16: The answer is none.
17: Oh, it's tough. It's a test, lads. It's a test. Just be ready.
16: Yeah. So it's great. So get along with so many great shows. Mine, Addicted to Love, is on tonight, tomorrow and Sunday at the Dunstan Playhouse. Tonight and tomorrow night, I've got like 3 seats left. Plenty on Sunday. Bring the football team.
17: Oh, we had we had Ruben Kay in here one time for an interview.
16: Oh, yes,
17: he's a larger-than-life man, isn't he? He's awesome.
16: You're so lucky he's not here to tag that joke, because I'll tell you now, you call him larger-than-life, you are going to get 5 minutes on his penis.
15: Whoa.
16: Can I say that at 8 or something?
15: Well, you just did.
16: Guys, men have them.
17: Yeah. 8:21. If you're still in the car, kids, if you, it's a bottle off.
15: Don't worry about 9 a.m.
16: If there's a kid in the car right now, they are cracking up.
15: Yes, so
16: I
15: true.
16: I have a son. That word is paramount. That and poo, oh, my God.
15: Look out.
17: Yeah, actually. Are we talking to the kids or mum and dad? Or mums just trying to defuse the situation?
15: Now, I want to ask you, you are newly single after being married for how long?
16: 25 years.
15: Wow. How is that?
16: It's amazing. People look at me when I tell them, like, I'm so sorry. I'm like, please don't be.
15: Mm-hmm.
16: I've never been happier.
15: Right.
16: My marriage was I was unhappy in it.
15: Yeah.
16: And it's not a failure. We had 3 great kids. We did 25 years. I just did not want to show up as the person I'd been, because all the estrogen left my body and I woke up one day, it felt like I'd sobered up and went, what is in this for me? Absolutely nothing.
15: Yeah.
16: So I left.
15: Yeah, right.
16: And it's been so great. I mean, soul destroying, so much grief, devastating, cried for 6 months, goes without saying.
15: Mm.
16: But now, Mummy's out and about.
15: Yeah, so Mummy is on 13, 24, 10. Mummy's on the hunt.
17: What about referring yourself to third person as Mummy?
16: Not hot. I hang out with too many gay men. I'm so sorry.
15: And so you're on Rayo, which is like, is that like the celebrity dating app?
16: Oh, well, there's a lot of like CEOs of finance companies and construction workers. Basically, you have to get accepted and referred.
15: Okay.
16: It's not. It's a bit elitist.
15: Yeah.
16: But oftentimes, like, Zach Braff showed up on mine. John Mayer often pops up. It's what? Hilarious. Wow. The people that pop up on there, and if you screenshot, you get an official warning. I've had three.
17: How many warnings do you get? Before you get in trouble?
16: I'm dangerously close to getting cancelled on Rayo.
15: Yeah.
16: But, yeah, no, I have noticed a lot of things on Raya. Men don't do any background checks.
15: Right.
16: So on Raya, you have to put your Instagram handle, your LinkedIn, all that stuff, so people can go and verify you are who you are, right? And do your due diligence.
15: Yeah.
16: So I'm going in on men's profiles. I'm checking, like, their blood type. I'm going 67 weeks deep on their Instagram. I'm going to look at their ex-girlfriend, their mum, their Cavoodles account, all of that stuff.
15: Yeah.
16: And then the dudes out there, they're like, oh, what are you doing this weekend? And I'm like, I'm at the Adelaide Cabaret Festival, clearly, as is indicated in my stories.
15: Yes.
16: Oh, what do you do? Like, sir, get out.
17: Yeah. Do you know why? Because they looked at the profile picture.
16: Can you explain
17: that? And that was all that they needed.
16: Hazy, can you mansplain men to me? And I'm very serious. Do not care. Don't need any background. Just that I've got, like, what, a nice smile? Because I do.
17: Well, it's probably your smile, I think, Em. It's probably your smile that's getting all the lads over the line. I don't know. We're very, very
15: basic.
17: I think in that sort of stuff, we're seeing what is in front of us,
15: yeah,
17: and we're going from there. Everything else is just cluttering information.
16: But to me, that's lazy.
17: Yeah, that probably is.
16: Go and show some interest. So your leading question is, how's your week been? Gone.
15: Yeah.
16: Left.
15: See ya.
16: Open with something more interesting than that.
17: Jeez, I hope you've got a 5-minute response to that too, because we're buggered for follow-up questions. We are in big trouble.
16: But I mean, I was kind of told once you hit 40 and if you're single, then, oh, that's it, you're done,
15: you're on the shelf.
16: And women are told the worst thing that can happen to you in your 40s is be single. No. The worst thing is that you wake up one day absolutely furious that nothing in your life is working for you.
17: Yeah.
16: And there are some women in Adelaide gripping their steering wheel right now, just white-knuckling life.
15: Mm.
16: Babes, you don't have to do that. You don't have to.
15: Speaking about being a woman in your 40s, can you stick around? Because we need to talk about peri-peri menopause.
16: Oh, what kind of patches are you rocking? What do you want, 100?
15: Estrogen.
16: 75?
15: There we go.
17: What's the Instagram?
16: Are you wearing it on your tummy?
15: Yeah, why?
16: Oh, I got to do it back on my arm.
15: Oh, okay.
16: Yeah. What are you rocking? How much?
15: I don't know. Couldn't even tell you. Not enough.
16: Oh,
15: I need more.
16: Mate, there's not enough estrogen in the world.
17: from an uneducated man, is peri-peri menopause a good thing?
15: No.
17: What is it?
16: Why aren't you educated? Your co-host is literally going to reverse
17: puberty.
16: I'm sorry. Estrogen is a brain protector, kidneys, lungs, everything, and all of a sudden our bodies just stop making
15: it. I'm not even kidding. Yesterday I mentioned patches. He's like, what do you mean? What are these patches?
17: So many patches. I'm like, what's going on there?
15: Stick around.
16: How old's your partner?
17: She is 37.
16: Strap in, mate.
17: Oh, gosh.
16: Let's go, Adelaide. What's your favourite donut?
17: All right.
16: Spin the wheel.
17: Perimenopause chat coming up next. Let's check your run.
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1: 13-24-10. Who wants to score some tickets? A double pass to M. Rusciano, Addicted to Love, for the Adelaide Cabaret Festival. Saturday, 6th of June. That's tomorrow night.
2: Hang on.
1: 7:30.
2: That's pretty much sold out.
1: Oh.
2: These are good tickets.
1: These are good tickets. Who wants it? 13-24-10.
3: Can we just talk about the off-air conversation I've just had?
2: Whatever you want.
3: Em and I have known each other for a very long time. We've been
2: to war together.
3: Yeah, we're very good friends.
2: Look at all the people calling. Buy tickets, you tight asses. I am in the arts. I'm a single mother of three.
1: We love it when the phones just fill up. But right now, Em's like, stop calling. Go buy them.
2: I love you guys.
3: Anyway, can I finish what you just said to me?
2: Which thing?
3: She just goes, have you spoken to anyone about your ADHD? And I'm like, I don't
2: know. You are the most neurodivergent person.
3: What are you talking
2: you
3: about?
2: I've never
3: been diagnosed with ADHD. Why do you say I've got it?
2: Well, it is my job as someone with ADHD to diagnose everyone I meet.
3: Oh, okay.
2: No, because, I don't know, I've done like 10 years of intense research. I know you very well. I'm just surprised you haven't figured it out about yourself yet.
1: Isn't it the little things as well where you sort of go, oh, maybe they've got ADHD because they're just a little bit spaced with something. So there's been a couple of times in where she's turned up naked. And we go, Jodie, naked. She'd be like, oh,
2: didn't even realise.
1: Forgot to put clothes on.
2: The thing is with women, especially of our age, is it perimenopause? Is it everyone's around me is an asshole? Is it ADHD? It's probably all three.
3: Right.
2: And the thing with perimenopause is when it starts happening, the ADHD symptoms get worse. The brain fog, the anxiety, the depression, all these things are offshoots of ADHD.
3: Yeah.
2: Read my book, Blood, Sweat and Glitter.
3: Okay.
2: Plug. Have you got a cha-ching sound?
1: 13-24-10 for a free book.
2: Have you got a cha-ching sound?
1: I do have a cha-ching sound. You ready? Here we go.
2: Do it.
1: No, wrong one. There it is.
2: The whole point of this conversation, I'm saying to you again, you need to get on top of your health because women's health in their 40s, everything starts going haywire. The red light goes on. You lose your estrogen.
3: Yep.
2: To any Adelaide woman listening, go and look after your health.
3: Yeah.
2: Because we are discouraged. We're like, oh, that's so selfish. Be a martyr. Don't put yourself first. Be selfish.
3: Yeah.
2: My show.
3: Here she goes again.
2: My show, Addicted to Love. I just want to say, bring the men. A lot of people think this show is about, like, hating men. Mm. It's not all. It's not about that at all. I'm trying to save relationships. I'm trying to explain to men why all of a sudden the sound of their chewing makes their wives homicidal.
3: Yes.
2: You know what I mean? I'm trying to help them understand why all of a sudden women wake up and so say, no, there's nothing in this for me.
3: So you just gave Hazy in the break a go-to guide on perimenopause because you don't seem to understand any of it.
1: No, I understand it now, but alarming for me is some of the things that Em was saying. I was like, oh, gosh, I can see my wife saying those types of things. But what I would say in my defence is she does get very annoyed with the sound of my chewing, but even I get annoyed with my own chewing.
2: You didn't pay enough for them.
1: Yeah.
2: The thing is,
1: she paid for them.
2: It starts 10 years before menopause and it starts in your late 30s.
3: Yeah.
2: So for so long we thought menopause is an old lady problem. You hear it and you're like, get away from me. I'm not Gandalf.
3: Yeah.
2: But now we know that estrogen starts declining in your late 30s.
3: Mm.
2: And you'll go to the GP and be like, I think I'm in perimenopause because I can't sleep. My shoulder's frozen. I've got dry eyes. I'm anxious. I'm depressed. I'm irritated. And they'll be like, oh, you're too young. You're depressed. Go lose weight.
3: Yeah.
2: But in fact, you're in estrogen decline and not enough women are being told this because your lives blow up. We leave jobs, we end friendships, we leave marriages, we become terrible parents and it's not our fault.
3: Yeah.
2: It's this biological ticking time bomb in our body that we're not getting enough support on, that we're not getting enough help with. So I ended my marriage. I walked out on a very lucrative radio job and best thing I ever did, both things, but I was in crisis.

0: So I make things that I needed at the time. So this show is for women and men who are thinking about blowing their lives up and not really sure what might be next. I've kind of answered that with this show, and everything I make is hopefully an answer for people.
1: Okay, well, if you're about to blow up your marriage and walk away from your job, you need to go and see Em, and we've got... We've got a double pass to give away right here.
0: Oh, my God,
1: have
0: we got a winner?
2: Yeah, we do. Shani from Strathalbyn, good morning to you.
1: Hey,
2: please,
1: Shani.
2: Please say hello to Em Rossiano.
0: Hi, Shani. Honey, are you going to come to the show tomorrow night?
3: Yeah, I've got a weekend off, so why not? Great.
0: Yes, Diva. Who are you going to bring?
3: I'm going to ask one of my friends to come.
0: So I insist.
3: Hopefully.
0: Okay.
3: Yeah.
0: All right. Do you own some leopard prints, some sequins? What are you going to come in? What are you wearing?
3: I'm pretty sure I've got something in the wardrobe. If not, we'll do an op shop trip beforehand.
0: I insist. Comfortable footwear, tizzy on top. Can't wait to see you.
3: Amazing. Sounds great. Thanks,
0: baby. Oh, my God. How exciting.
1: Thanks, Shani.
0: Hey, Jones. I love you so much.
1: I love you too.
0: Thank you for letting me call you on Monday and be like, I need a hairdresser. I need to get on your show to promote my show. You're like, sure, come in.
1: And I'm regretting everything.
0: No,
1: we love you.
2: 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This has been an absolute delight. Em Rossiano, you are awesome.
0: I am. Thank you so much for noticing me and seeing me. What's your favourite app? Donut, LA.
4: Jodie and Hazy. In the morning. Ricky Lee and Tim.
0: Go on.
5: It's Bieber.
0: Go on.
5: Speed Demon.
0: Do it. Go on. You've been doing it the whole song.
5: He checking. He checking these chickens. Yeah. He checking. He checking these chickens.
0: And the white men click while you do it.
5: Justin Bieber's white.
0: Yeah, but he's got swag.
5: All right, what's your favourite song with chicken as a lyric? Okay. Chickeny China, Chinese chicken.
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0: Jodie and Hazy. Saw this story on the Today Show the other day about a young high school student just graduated, got gifted a car, wasn't happy about it.
1: Well, they're saying you should never look a gift horse in the mouth. So if you received this car for your high school graduation, you'd probably be pretty stoked. Well, this mum got a reaction she didn't quite expect, sharing the text exchange with her daughter online. The student saying, well, she was expecting a Mercedes or a BMW, and the Honda was just not her style, telling her mum to sell it.
2: Oh, my God.
1: Someone else commented, well, if she hates the Honda, she's going to love the bus pass.
3: Hey.
0: Is anyone else gasping at that? Like, I just got to say, this is definitely America, isn't it?
4: It's definitely America because mom is spelled M-O-M, you know,
0: and
4: we
0: also
4: don't do
0: just,
4: that here.
0: Just the attitude.
4: Yeah. So what about the text exchange between mum and daughter is even worse. So mum says, Hazy, okay, you didn't seem like you liked the car. And the daughter replied, I don't. I was expecting to get a Benz or a BMW. I appreciate you, mum, but it's just not my style. You drive a G-Wagon, so me driving a basic Honda is weird. I hate this kid. I hate this kid so much. And then mum replied, to her credit, you realise you just graduated high school, right? You have a roof over your head. You don't have to pay bills. College is paid for. You don't have to rush and leave home. Your life is set. So to sit up and tell me you don't like a car I paid cash for is crazy. That's very ungrateful. Well done, mum, for clapping back.
3: Yeah, good stuff. There's no turning that around for that kid too, by the way.
4: No.
3: Like, that's not like, oh, no, they just went through a bad phase and now they're a really good person. That kid's, I mean, they are. They're shit. Aren't they?
4: But also, like, whilst I appreciate the mum clapping back, you created that.
3: Yeah.
4: So, obviously that kid throughout her whole childhood was gifted everything she wanted. So to get to the end of high school, okay, let me ask you this question. Yeah. What was your first car and did you have to pay for it yourself or did mummy and daddy buy it for you?
3: These bloody kids these days, in my day, I used to walk 15 miles to school and I was on the back of a horse and carriage and the horse was named Bernie and we used to feed him one carrot a week.
4: Anyway, what was your first car?
3: I had a 1990 Ford Fairlane.
4: Wow.
3: Yeah. That when it got to 40 Ks to go before you ran out of fuel, it was actually run out of fuel. It tripped me up three times. Oh, my God. It had electric windows that didn't work.
4: Okay.
3: So, because it was real fancy to have electric windows in those cars, so they were permanently up.
4: Yeah.
3: And the air conditioning didn't work as well.
4: Yeah, right.
3: And there was a dead fox in the back, I reckon.
4: Was there? I had to buy my own first car.
3: Did you?
4: Yeah. So initially mum said, we'll match you dollar for dollar, whatever you can save working at the Robina Bakery on a Saturday morning for 3 hours, which was in a grand total $20 an hour. It's $60.
3: Oh, yeah.
4: So I purchased my first car, which was like a 1987 Ford Laser.
3: Oh, that Laser back in the day, that was legit, wasn't it?
4: It was pretty cool. The only problem was the you couldn't open the driver's side or the passenger side. So to get in the car, you had to like open the hatchback and climb through.
3: Oh, geez, good luck getting out too. What about if you're in a crash and the jaws of life turn? I'm like, nah. Can't do that. You can't even get in, let alone get out.
4: The jaws were like, no, we're out. Like, nah, we can't even open those
3: jaws. Jaws like, love a challenge. Can't do that.
4: And they're all like, just stay there for a little while, sweetie.
3: Fine, sorry. That's your new home.
0: This

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1: Jodes, I can't wait for Big Freeze.
2: Yes.
1: Oh, my gosh. So this is something that has become so iconic. It's a staple on the calendar because it is raising money for such a good cause, and that is the fight against MND. And obviously, it's so special at the moment, and I can't wait to see how much money gets raised upon the passing of Neil Danaher, who is just one of the all-time great Australians. We're going to speak to someone now who has a connection with MND, a very, very deep connection, and also is going down the slide.
2: Whoa.
1: What a moment. One of our favourites, Adelaide born and bred, Sunrise weatherman, it is Sam Mack. Good morning to you.
3: Hazy, Jody, thank you very much for having me on. You're right, I got shivers just hearing you talk about it there. I feel like we're going to break a record. I feel like the momentum leading into this, obviously under very, very sad circumstances with the loss of Neil, but honestly, it feels like his message is louder than ever. It feels like this is just amplifying everything and on track for hopefully a record-breaking day at the G.
2: The AFL community does rally well, don't you think? Like they really get around causes like this well. So it's going to be highly emotional on the weekend also, but also highly emotional for you because you're about to plunge into a great big pool of freezing ice-cold water. I know you probably can't say, but any hints as to what you're going to dress up as?
3: Yeah, good question. I mean, the theme is someone you admire. So I've been to a lot of costume shops, haven't found any Koshy costumes yet. So that's been challenging. Apparently they can't find prosthetic noses that match his. Look, I'm still workshopping it. I've got a few more days. One clue that I have, and I can't tell you what I'm, you know, leaning towards, but one clue I have is I think I'm going to need body paint. I think, and I happen to have a bit lying around at home. Don't ask about that. But I happen to have some body paint, and I feel like I'm going to go body paint. I'm going to go all in. You have to.
1: Yeah, that is true. All right, I'm already pitching you as an avatar, so I'm looking forward to the set.
2: Yeah, yeah, it should be good.
1: Mate, can you take us through your connection with one Neil Danaher and also MND? Because there is a personal aspect for you.
3: Yeah, there is. It is all around us, this awful disease. My uncle, Laurie, in Geelong, is going through it right now. Oh. He was diagnosed in 2019. So he's actually coming as my guest and his family on Monday at the G, which is a big deal because he doesn't get around, you know, he doesn't have the mobility that he used to. He used to be a big caravanning guy. They would come over and visit us at Christmas time in South Australia. And sadly, he had to hand his license back in now because of his MND. He gets around in a motorized scooter. They had to sell the caravan. It's hard on my auntie Molly, who, you know, and this happens with a lot of families. The partner almost has to become a carer in a sense. So it's heartbreaking at Dad. We've watched a lot of it unfold with Neil. But, you know, Neil's attitude and approach to it is what it's all about. That whole play on phrase, he walked the walk, you know, he did that. And $150 million raised for Fight MND, phenomenal. But more importantly, it gives hope to families. And sadly, too many people have a connection to it now, and there is no cure. So how do we improve conditions for families that are going through it? And how do we one day, even if it takes 10 years, get to a cure?
1: Yeah.
2: Absolutely. Now, you are on Adelaide Radio, so you probably need to do a big shout-out to your mum, Loretta, who lives here. And her celebrity status is just growing and growing, isn't it?
3: It is. Yeah, I'm presuming you had me on because Loretta was unavailable, so
2: yes,
3: I was next
2: correct.
3: On the pecking order.
2: Yeah.
3: Mm-hmm. Yeah, fair enough. I get it. I know my place. You know, Mum has been featured on my social media a little bit. She's been on Sunrise a few times.
2: Yes.
3: She now demands makeup if she's going to be on Sunrise. You'll appreciate this being in TV, guys. She'll say, oh, is there makeup? What time will makeup be there? That's when you know your mum is doing too much social media. It's going to her head. She's been stopped at the village in Golden Grove, but she's been stopped for selfies.
2: Has she?
3: And she'll... But I will warn people, if you do see my mum in the wild and stop her for a selfie, set aside an hour for a conversation and you'll learn a lot about my childhood and probably see some photos of me in that.
2: Sam Mack, we cannot let you go without you revealing your ick. We are building Adelaide's longest ick list.
3: I've got a few. I'm slightly nervous about sharing this. I feel like it might get me in trouble with my darling Beck.
2: Yes.
3: And also, it might not be a popular one with your lady listeners who, you know, are amazing. But I'm going to say it. When ladies get their eyebrows done and that first day where they haven't calmed down in the colour and they're so dark, it is honestly, it's a jump scare. And it looks like two caterpillars have just attacked their face. And it scares me. It's confronting and needs to stop.
1: This is personal. This is personal, Sam. There was an incident, Nova Sam, where that particular thing happened with Jodie. She turned up and I dead said it was like, it was a different shade of black.
2: Yeah.
1: Your eyebrows were. We couldn't even describe it.
3: And why do they always start with John Travolta black?
2: Yeah.
3: Like, what? Why is it so dark for the first day?
1: And they were at caterpillars, and they were angry caterpillars too. Mm. Like, really up for a fight.
3: Oh, so like the very angry caterpillar. We need to re-release the children's book instead of the very hungry caterpillar. The very angry caterpillars.
2: Yes.
3: And Jody, if you're up for it, we'll use your face. the vision is there. Can we start this? Seriously. Let's get this published. Who's got to contact the penguin?
2: I love it so much. Perfect. And we love you, Sam Mack. Thank you so much for having a chat this morning, and all the very best for the big freeze on the weekend.
3: You guys are awesome. Such huge supporters of the cause with Bite MND. Thank you. And, look forward to Monday.
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12: Nathan, Nat and Sean. This is Nova. Come on, boys,
13: let's have a ball. Good morning, everybody. Happy Tuesday.
14: Hello.
15: Good morning. Happy Tuesday.
13: Now, on the show today, we talk about fainting.
14: I know, some really embarrassing times when it happens.
13: Yeah, that's true. That's true. Yeah.
14: Joel, have you ever, by the way, have you ever had a bad fainting?
15: Oh, yeah, when I got up too quickly from the couch, and that's when how I broke 5 ribs. I was too excited when the pad thai arrived and I fell down the stairs.
14: That's gold. Yeah. I love it.
15: Mm,
14: I love a pad thai really too, by the way.
15: Well, you know what it's like when the pad thai arrives when it's hot.
13: Yes. I know, you do want it hot. Our friend Caitlin Bassett talks us through some of the baby names she's considering.
14: Yes, very interesting. Joel's Sam lovely. Pang joins us as well.
13: And imagine living your life being afraid, deathly afraid. So, like, we're talking true phobia, like massive anxiety around trying new foods. Mm. We're going to meet a guy called Tom who is the sweetest man alive. And we do make him taste tomato soup. which he okayed. Yeah. So we didn't surprise him with that, but we had to use a tomato soup. We couldn't use that. We did get some tin tomato soup, but he's allergic to dairy, and the tin tomato soup we'd gotten had dairy in it. So we had to go with one of those pouches that have got chunky bits in it, and the chunky bits were difficult for him.
14: Very difficult.
13: Very difficult.
15: That's making it difficult for me.
13: You love a chunky bit. What are you talking about?

0: Nat and Sean on Nova.
1: We are talking about fainting in Spudge. He should have yelled Timber because he went down hard. Drayton Williams at a wedding. He was one of the groomsmen and he just keeled over. The celebrant, to his credit, kept going. You know, the weddings wait for no man, even if he's lying face down on the ground. So we are talking about fainting. Samara, hello.
2: Hi, how are you?
1: Good, Samara. Samara, who's the fainter?
2: My son.
1: What happened?
2: So he was up in the Pelbara at one of the little, I don't know, horsey functions that they have there, and he'd spent all day in the sun, not eating, not drinking. He was on the horseback, and we were just lucky that some friends were standing beside him because, yeah, he fainted and fell.
1: He fell off a horse.
2: On a horse, yeah.
3: That's a long fall, man.
1: Yeah.
2: Absolutely.
1: So they managed to catch him or did he hit the ground?
2: No, they managed to catch him.
1: Well done. Great reflexes.
3: I want to know more about these horsey functions.
1: I know. I want to be a part of it. What happens at a horsey
3: function? Is it a muster of sorts?
2: It's like a mini thing where they have like all the regional towns from like Tanawanaka and Port Hedland and whatever. And it was in Karratha. So everyone was traveling and it's kind of where they have like juniors and seniors, they do a little bit of barrel racing. They do a little bit of, I don't know.
1: Sort of like, to get sort of do this stuff. Gymkhana-ish kind of thing, yeah?
2: Yeah. Mm.
3: Mate, we need to get in the Pilbara. We need to get in the outback of WA and just
1: get on a horse.
3: Yeah, I want to see dream. You get there. You do the barrel thing. I'll do, catching a steer or something.
1: Okay.
3: Mate, it's going to, and we'll all get blind.
1: Oh, he sleeps in a swag for three nights.
3: Yeah, I'm a man, mate. Look at him. I almost got hair on my face.
1: Thanks, Samara. Courtney's in Bagshire Grove. Hello.
4: Hi, how are you?
1: Good, Court. Okay, who's the fainter? Is it you?
4: It was me.
1: Okay, tell us all about it.
4: We went travelling with a family over east and I decided after 9 years I'd actually tattoo my ring on my finger.
3: Yeah. Oh, yeah?
4: So just walked into a store, was like, yep, cool, get this ring. Sat there for 10 minutes and I woke up laying down, not knowing what had happened, and the tattoo artist was freaking out a little, going, you've had tattoos before? And I was like, yeah, I've sat for 7-hour tattoos and never fainted. So it's now the running joke in the family that I'll faint while watching a needle.
1: So was it more about the level of commitment were?
3: Yeah, that's a big one. It's a big one, of course.
4: My husband definitely goes with that because he tattooed his own ring on and it got infected. But to me, I fainted. So apparently I was just not committed enough.
1: Is an infected tattooed wedding ring an omen? You got to ask yourself.
3: Oh, I think so. And then on the other side,
1: fainting.
3: Courtney fainted.
1: Either way, we wish you all the happiness.
3: We do, Courts.
1: If you can get through that, you can get through anything. Good on you, Courtney. And Hattie's in Duncraig. Hello.
5: You guys?
3: Good, Hattie.
1: Hey, Hattie. Now, who fainted? Was it you?
5: Oh, no, it was my mate. It was, we were at Lake Brockman having just like a barbie. The guys were cooking that up with the beers. The girls went to go have a shower. I was the first one in, suds in my hair. Then I hear this massive thud and I'm like, oh my God, what the hell is happening? I come out, suds in my hair. My mates are screaming. I've got like, had anything wrapped around me. So it was one of those tiny little microfiber towels. And I come out and she's on the floor. Thank God, no serious injuries. But I'm like, guys, I'm naked. Could this not have been another time?
3: Fainted the right time.
5: With the beers, the girls went to go have a shower. I was the first one in, suds in my hair. Then I hear this massive thud and I'm like, oh my God, what the hell is happening? I come out, suds in my hair. My mates are screaming. I've got like, had anything wrapped around me.

0: because we were all under one awning, like eight of us, in the day, and it was like 40 degree heat. It was wild. And I was just like, oh my God, like, why could this been on the way? Or why could this be when you were on the airbed?
1: Yeah, maybe she just fainted at the thought of you being naked.
0: Maybe. Nova's Nathan, Nat and Sean.

0: and Sean on Nova.
1: Caitlin Bassett's with us. Seabass, you announced your pregnancy last week, but you're quite late in the piece. So
2: yes.
1: You, how many weeks are you now?
2: 22, almost 22.
1: Okay. Yeah, how are the names coming along?
2: It's been a
1: nightmare. You've got a, your married name is Urquhart.
2: Yes.
1: So it's not a...
2: It's not going to be a Seabass. It won't be a baby Bassett. It's going to be an Urquhart. And I've been working my butt off to try and change all my names legally so the baby and I will have the same last name.
3: Sure. It's a bit of a process, isn't it?
2: Don't ever do it. Like, Sean, you're lucky. Seriously.
3: Yeah.
2: I said to my partner the other day, please don't piss me off because I don't want to divorce you.
1: Partner, it's your husband.
2: Yeah,
1: husband. You can say husband.
2: He's my husband. But the baby names is horrible because you don't realise how many people you hate until you try to find a name for a baby.
1: Imagine how teachers feel because they've seen it and heard every name and there inevitably is a kid that's been awful that's had it, right? So tough for teachers.
2: Yep.
1: So have you, what names have you ruled? So Sean's out. What else have you ruled out?
2: So many names have been pretty much every name that I like has been ruled out. I liked Rudy, anything along those lines. Rudolph, anything that can be
1: short.
2: So did
1: Rudy Ellis put you off that because she's a goalkeeper?
2: No, I'm not allowed, apparently. Any Josh, Jason, Jackson, anything spelt strangely as well.
1: Yes.
2: Ill is a big ick for me. Mm-hmm. I don't like the weird spellings. Just anyone, like...
1: And you don't know if you're having a boy or a girl,
2: do you? We don't know.
1: So you've got to, you've
2: so
1: got to get one of these.
2: So we're looking for unisex names as well.
1: Oh,
2: probably
1: okay.
2: Be our best bet, because then if we like that name, it can go for either gender. I like Darcy at the moment.
1: Yes, yep.
2: And I think that could be a boy or a girl's name.
1: Absolutely.
3: You certainly can.
2: I know lots of Charlies, and people are trying to be in shove that down my throat. But all the old school names are the popular ones at the moment.
1: Yes.
2: So your Henrys and your Olivers and your,
1: Harriet.
2: Yes.
1: Harriet Urquhart. She sounds posh.
2: Harriet. Nat Medhurst has a baby named Harriet. And that is the other issue. All of my friends have had children and they've stolen the best names.
3: Ones. Yeah.
2: So I'm down to like the deadhead ones that no one wants. I can't name a kid Karen, can I, this day and age?
1: Oh, we think we can rule Karen out.
2: But we've downloaded a baby app. It's like Tinder, but it's called Kinder, and you swipe yes and no to
1: names
2: that you like.
1: To see what you agree on.
2: Yes, my husband, all the ones that he's chosen I hate, and all the ones that I like he hates.
1: So there is no crossover at all?
3: No common ground at all.
2: Nah. And so I've taken to looking at people who are in the classes that I facilitate at work.
1: Okay,
2: And to be honest, at Fortescue, we have a very diverse background of workers. And so there's some interesting ones. And at the moment, I'm really liking Casper.
1: Casper?
2: Casper?
1: The friendly ghost.
2: What do we think about Casper?
3: Casper.
1: Sounds like a cartoon character.
2: Yeah,
1: obviously, the friendly
3: Casper.
1: Ghost is.
3: Casper.
2: It's, I mean, it's not. I always think of it as a sporting context, like if they're running out into the field. Casper Urquhart. Like,
3: Where is he? We can't see him.
2: What else? What do you got for me?
1: The only famous Casper I can think of other than the friendly ghost is Casper Ruud, the tennis player.
3: Well done, Natalie.
1: But other than that...
2: I just don't want the kid to be in the class with a million other Caspers.
1: He won't
2: be.
3: He won't be.
2: It's not going to be a thing, is it? Because there's lots
3: All
2: of Caitlins
3: Rudolph.
2: Floating around. Reese is a super popular name. I don't want something that's too popular, but I don't want something that's too weird.
3: Don't give me one of those celebrity names.
1: Like, don't call him Pineapple or anything.
3: Or Rock.
1: Or
2: I do like Huckleberry for a long time.
1: No. Jesus. Okay. We're going to have to...
2: I don't mind it.
4: You said there's lots of Reese's around.
2: There are lots of Reese's.
4: Could you be doing a Reese Jr. or a Caitlin Jr.? I could see a little CJ.
2: I feel like it's super confusing in the family, especially when you're doing medical stuff. It's like, is it junior or senior? Is it one or two?
1: Yeah.
2: Like,
1: and also, it's just a bit...
2: They're boring names. If it was a really
1: egotistical.
2: Cool name.
1: I'm just going to name it after
3: the
1: me.
3: Third.
1: Yeah.
2: Well, so, I mean, if you want to peer pressure me, I could be swayed for a Nat or a
1: Natalie
2: Sean.
1: Urquhart.
2: Yeah. If you you never know.
1: I mean, could be worse. Mm. Sean Urquhart, for example.
3: I think I know Sean Urquhart. Nobody knows. No, the great Tony Urquhart, by the way. Shout out to Tone.
1: Oh, okay. Now you're just going to shout out to people who've got names. All right. Thanks, Sean. Thanks for your input. We've got 18 weeks left to decide,
2: give or take. To be fair, I feel like worst comes to worst. The person that gives birth to the child really gets to name it, right?
1: I agree. Or have you thought about, like, if it's a girl, you get to name it. If it's a boy, Reese gets to name it.
2: No.
1: Or vice versa.
2: A co-worker told me that she had a C-section and she was a bit drowsy. And when she woke up, her husband said, "This is our baby, Leo." And she said, I never agreed to that name, but it was too late because I was already on the birth certificate.
1: No way. One of my friends, when her, so they decided that they knew they were having a boy, they loved the name Declan.
2: Oh, yeah.
1: And she's like, okay, we're going to call him Declan. This is baby Declan. And then when he was born, she looked at him and went, oh, he's not a Declan, he's a Morgan. And Morgan is not a name that had been anywhere. It just came to her in that moment when she looked at him. So maybe that will happen.
2: Maybe I'll just like get this strike of lightning and I'll see the baby and I'll be like, yes, you are a Huckleberry.
1: Yes. Nathan, Nat and Sean.
0: Nova. Ricky Lee and Tim. When were you in the back of a Ferrari, lady?
5: Ricky drove me through the Gold Coast in a Ferrari.
0: Did you? How did your big feet go on those tiny little pedals?
6: I don't have huge hoofers.
0: Don't you?
6: No.
0: But you're a tall gal.
6: I know, I'm just a little cheeky size 9.
0: Ah.
6: Yeah.
5: Confusing.
6: Yeah, I know. Got a big ass, though.
0: Ricky and Tim.
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3: It's time to catch up with one of our favourites, and he's the star.
4: Oh!
3: And a proper actor now of Ground Up, which premieres this Sunday at 8:30 on the ABC. Or you can check it on iView. It is the story, the fictional account of the setting up of the Tasmanian AFL team. Sam Pang, hello.
5: Nat. I couldn't even get through your intro without laughing.
3: Proper actor, you are now.
5: Yes. I'm over in Melbourne. I'm wearing a cravat and my jacket's got patches on the elbows. I'm going all in.
3: Yeah, monocle.
4: Wow. Next thing you'll be doing a cooking show with that kind of outfit. hey, Pangy, I was saying it out before this morning. I said to her, mate, this seems like, because of what we know that's happening, you could write this screenplay in about 15 seconds. Was it?
5: That's very, very respectful for the writer, Gary McCaffrey, this one.
4: Because it's been playing out in front of our own eyes for quite some time.
5: Yes, that's the good. So you should know, I didn't write it. Gary McCaffrey, who's been writing with Sean McCullough for 20 years, he wrote it. And Wayne Butler and Robin Hope directed it. And you know, they're from, I said Wayne Hope and Robin Butler. I always get their names mixed up. But, you know, man, they did Up a Middle Bogan and very small. But, you know, they know what they're doing. So I'm just acting in it.
4: Yes.
5: But you're right, Sean. It's a fictional account of these real events that are going on, if you know what I mean. So I play a character who's the CEO of this new team in Tassie. I'm sent down there to get it going, and there's there's the stadium issue, and there's you need a theme song, you need a mascot, you need all these things that the team is actually going through, you know, over the next few years or now. So, yeah, I think it's rich soil.
4: You're the Brendan Gale of the team, so that's good news.
6: How much font do you lean into the events and what's actually going on at the moment? Like when they did bring out their team mascot, you're like, oh, great idea, I'm going to use that. Or did you actually shadow the CEO of the Tasmanian team just to kind of get into character?
5: Well, Caitlin, firstly, welcome to that zoo over there. God help you. How long have you been doing
6: this? Oh, no, I'm like the typical netball. I'm here if you need. When they need me, I pop in. I have a real job in real life outside of this.
4: Hey, but Pangy, while we've got you, and you can answer this question, is Seabass the best Australian netballer we've ever seen? Because I always make that as
3: the greatest, my greatest of all time.
5: Yeah,
4: Captain Australia, over 100 games.
5: Over 100?
3: Yeah.
5: Oh, wow. How many times have you mentioned, Caitlin, how many games do you play? Sean, has that come out? Come
6: we
5: out
6: fight
5: of
6: about it all the time.
4: Well, I don't remember because I got hit in the head a lot.
6: Too many head knocks. No, Pangy, I actually was part of starting a team up in the Sunshine Coast, the Sunshine Coast Lightning. So I've kind of been where you're at the moment. It is very challenging setting something up from the ground up. And as a CEO, I reckon you've kind of got the worst job there. How hard was it? What are some of the things you've kind of been surprised by?
5: Yeah, well, the character's definitely in over his head. You know what I mean? So, I don't know what your experience was, Caitlin, but I can't imagine. I probably forget about shadowing Brendan Gale or, doing research. You would have probably been the person I should have spoken to get in the character. That's what actors do now, Nat. You know,
3: yes. Oh, I know you're very method.
5: Yes. So I'm sure, Caitlin, that your experience would have been, there's I can't imagine there's a spare second and you're just swamped and there's always something to do and there's always problems. And it's just funny that in this show, in this scripted narrative, some of the things that the characters have, some of the issues that he has to solve, are happening in real time, like Sean said. So, I think it's kind of come at an interesting time.
4: Definitely.
3: I imagine there are going to be people who are actually confused and think this is a documentary.
4: No, I reckon.
3: And then perhaps you are, in fact, the CEO of the Tasmanian Devils.
5: I think it might be interesting, a bit like, I don't know if you remember the games.
3: 100%, and it was fantastic.
5: And people were like, "We're blurred." I think the best you can offer is it's blurred. Look, it's obviously imagine me the CEO of anything. But, obviously I'm playing a character and obviously it's scripted. But I think the lines will be blurred with maybe some of the issues and solutions that we come up with. But, it's a workplace. It's a workplace show. Do you know what I mean?
3: Yeah, 100%. And the ABC does these very well. You know, think Utopia.
4: Yeah, Utopia, very, very clever.
3: Yeah, it's got the same
4: point. I'm looking forward to seeing the episode, obviously, where you start to narrow down the coaching focus.
5: Well, have you got a tip for the? Forget about my show.
4: Yes.
5: Who's going to coach the? new team, Sean.
4: Well, it's going to be bloody Bucks, but I think that your old team, the team that you support, should go hardcore for that man.
5: For Bucks?
4: Yeah.
5: Well, I'd be happy. Forgive me. I know I don't sound like I'm all over it. I haven't really been watching many Carlton games for the last 25 years.
4: Why? So you're on a roll, mate.
3: You should have watched the last three.
4: What the hell?
5: Well, I said this the other night on Front Bar. Can you believe it? I thought I'd never say these words out loud, but we're only two games out of the top 10.
3: No.
5: What does that even mean, by the way?
3: I know, right? That's crazy.
4: But I'm hearing a lot. I'm over it.
3: Check out Sam's fine acting in Ground Up, which premieres this Sunday at 8:30 on the ABC. Always a pleasure to catch up, Pangy. Thanks.
4: Yeah, good on you, Sam.
5: Fun. Thank you so much, guys. Appreciate it.
4: See you, buddy.
3: Good luck with it. Nathan, Nat and Sean. Over.

0: and Sean.
1: We're joined in the studio by Thomas. Now, we first met Tom just the other day when he played Ka-Ching, scored $1,000. Well done, Tom.
2: Well done, Tom.
3: Thank you very much.
1: But while our digital content guy looked at you on the screen and went, hang on a second, he's on TikTok. And then we asked you, are you a TikTok star? And you reluctantly said, yes. And we did a deep dive on you. You try food on TikTok because you have a genuine food phobia. Now, let's talk about this. What does it mean to have a food phobia?
3: Well, just when I look at new foods that I haven't tried before or I'm unfamiliar with, I have a genuine anxiety in my heart to try those things. So I've just always avoided trying new foods and I've just stuck to the plain, basic foods that I really enjoy.
2: But as a parent, you always are trying to force vegetables and stuff down your children. That's right, you do. Because you're tired, you know, they're only going to get scurvy and all this stuff.
1: Yes.
2: But how did your mum and dad go and how did you go on the other side of things trying to get you to eat other foods?
3: Oh, mum and dad were great. They always tried so hard to force me to try new things. There were hours of battles where I was sitting at the table refusing to the point where it's like, I'm sleeping here. I'm not eating it, right?
1: Yeah.
3: And they were always tried to slowly introduce things, which I think is the best way. So,
1: yes.
3: Like, I'm very comfortable with toast. So, mum's like,
2: sorry.
4: Right, sorry.
2: You're not exactly setting a record
4: toast,
2: here.
4: Anything on the
3: plain
4: toast?
3: Plain toast. Fantastic.
4: Just no
2: plain
4: butter?
2: Plain toast.
4: No
2: that's,
4: butter.
3: Oh, butter, a little bit of Vegemite's all right.
4: Okay,
3: you know,
4: all right.
3: That's okay.
4: Yep.
2: Peanut paste?
3: So I can't have peanuts and dairy. And that's why I think where this came from, right?
1: Yes.
3: Because trying new things could potentially be dangerous for me.
1: You can see how that would form.
3: That's where the anxiety comes from, right?
1: Yes.
3: But yeah, mum was always like, okay, we're going to put a tiny little bit of like mashed eggs on this and just have that, cover it with tomato sauce. So slowly and slowly I kind of built up a little bit that way to the point where now what I do eat is because of all the effort they put in, but it's still very limited and I want to get a lot better.
2: If the four of us go to an Italian restaurant, what are you ordering?
3: Chips on the menu. Yeah.
1: So eating out, chips is your safe food. Hot chips.
3: Hot chips, or sometimes in the Italian restaurants they offer bread, and I'm like, okay, get me that common loaf. That's delightful.
2: Garlic bread,
3: chips.
2: Wow. Garlic bread.
3: Garlic bread is okay, yes, but that's only been a recent addition.
1: So, and your
2: that's a recent addition, garlic bread.
1: I did a deep dive going back on some of the things that you have tried, and they're foods that to us it's very natural to eat. You know, there's nothing, you're not trying anything wild and wacky. It is just basic sort of run-of-the-mill kind of stuff that to you is really challenging. And yet I noticed that you love to eat frozen peas.
3: Oh, I love frozen
1: peas.
3: So
1: you eat them frozen, right?
3: Yeah, frozen, put them in a cup and you kind of just drink them and they go down so nice. Yeah.
1: So you're getting some fibre and some vitamins.
3: Yeah.
1: That's good.
3: High in protein as well, peas.
1: Yes.
3: Superfood for
4: because
3: me.
4: It is about the texture, isn't it? It's about the texture of the food as well. What type of textures do you kind of makes you go, ugh, nah?
3: Anything slimy, I think, is quite bad. Anything that doesn't a crunch is good.
4: Mm.
3: That's what I usually refer to. Anything else is pretty bad.
2: Do you eat a steak?
3: So you'd hate this. I do eat steak, but it's got to be cooked all the way through.
1: Yes.
3: So it's like no red, and then I just cover it in tomato sauce.
1: Okay, right.
3: And then I can
1: So when you're doing that, you're thinking, I'm eating this because I need to eat something and need to get some protein rather than I'm enjoying this meal?
3: Yeah, I do not enjoy that meal.
1: Is there any meal that you actually do enjoy or you just kind of eat it because you know you have to eat something?
3: Plain pasta and Nutellix. Delightful. I really enjoy that.
4: Is there a shape of pasta or a brand of pasta that is particular to you or are you just anything? I don't mind.
3: So you'll find this weird, but all pastas, to me, have different flavours.
1: Yeah.
3: So sometimes I'm feeling penne, the other day I might be feeling spaghetti. And, like, I go in the kitchen, I've got the different options, I'm like, ooh, what am I feeling like today?
1: And the Nutellix seems like an abomination to me, but that's because of your dairy aversion. So allergy is a better word. So you can't have dairy because I would think maybe that with some butter and a bit of parmesan might be all right, but you can't have either of those.
3: Can't
1: things.
3: Have either, so yeah, got to have Nutellix. But I don't know any difference. So
2: Tom, do you have a partner?
3: I have a wife, yes.
4: Oh, how does she go with this?
3: So she knew what she was getting into.
2: So
3: she's normal with food.
4: She's normal.
3: And then she hates going out because she wants to share foods, try things, but she's got no one to share it with. So that's the only time.
2: How did you win her over? I mean, you're a good looking dude, so that's fine.
3: Oh, thank you.
4: Sean,
3: thank
4: there's
3: you,
4: more
3: Sean.
4: Than just diet when it comes to
2: mate,
4: really
2: if you're. Oh, come on. If
1: you're
2: going out with
1: beautiful
2: Reese,
1: face.
2: Yeah, you are a handsome cat.
4: I did break up with someone because they were vegan once. I
2: See?
0: Wow. Because you would have gone on dates to start with and you were just eating that. That would have been like, she would have gone home telling her friends.
4: And then like she tries to cook you a romantic dinner and you're like, no, I don't want to eat that.
1: Oh, yeah. Oh. So food's not a part of your relationship, really.
3: No, sadly, we cook our own meals each night. Oh, I do my own thing. She does her own thing. So,
4: Do you ever cook anything special for her? Like, can you actually physically touch the other foods, or is it still like, you know how some people, the smell of lamb cooking just puts them off? Is it kind of like that for you?
3: Sometimes the smell does put me off, but I can cook for her, but I'm not a good cook because I don't taste my own food. No. So I don't know how it tastes. And then I give it to her and she's like, oh, that's
1: she's
3: right.
1: She's like, this would be great if it had a heap more cheese in it.
3: Yeah.
1: So, Tom, of the things that you've tried, what's some of the things that have truly grossed you out that you're like, I could never do that again?
3: Oh, I tried a boiled egg. I don't know what got into me because I don't like eggs in general, but that was like straight in the mouth, straight back out of the mouth.
1: You had the tiniest bit of it as well. It was extraordinary.
4: White and yolk, because I find yolk disgusting.
1: Yeah. If you're going to do it, you've got to do both.
4: Yeah, right. And because it is the texture of the yolk is like floury and gross.
0: Yeah, that was... the main part of the egg,
3: and then fish for me as well. It's a terrible one. So I tried fish fingers, which I thought would be a real easy introduction to fish.
4: Food, right?
3: And that was, I was over the sink for probably like 15 minutes after that.
1: Because of the fishy taste?
3: Yeah, the fishy taste. And I think mentally I've got it in me that fish is really bad. So I'm trying to work
1: through that. So you've tried hypnotherapy to help with this. How did that...
3: So, yeah.
0: He started smoking.
3: Just recently I've got into that, and I feel like that's been a really good step in the right direction. So there's still some anxiety around trying food, but huge
1: it's like
3: reduction.
1: Dulled it down, essentially. Yeah. Turned down the volume of the anxiety. Mm.
4: How does it affect your energy? Because I, obviously, from being an athlete, it's all about fueling and giving you energy. Do you feel like you have a lot of energy? I know this is probably all you've ever known, but, like, is that a consideration as well?
3: It's hard to compare because, obviously, this is all I've ever known, but I feel like I have quite a lot of energy, and I don't drink coffee or anything like that to get me through the day. So sometimes...
1: you don't like the taste of coffee.
3: No, don't like the taste of coffee.
0: So eating healthy or the mindset of looking after yourself, it's got no relevance because you're just eating chips and you're living your life.
3: Yeah. Well, it's only chips when I go out. So day-to-day at home, I'm trying to have, like, baked beans on toast, trying to have pasta, high-protein pasta. So that's kind of a little bit healthy, and the frozen peas is all right.
1: Yeah.
3: But, yeah, I'm trying to get better. I know it's not good eating chips all the time. All
0: right. What's the goal? This is so interesting.
4: I want to know what the goal is. Yeah, I want to know. Yeah,
1: Tom's going to stick around. Yeah. We are going to get him to try something.
4: Yes!
1: He put it up his hand and said, I'm prepared to do it because he's brave. Will he like it or not? We're going to find out next.
5: Nathan, Nat and Sean.
6: Nova.
5: They're a big artists.
7: Hey, here we go,
5: and then...
6: How is everyone?
5: There are the artists the whole world follows.
6: Nova is sending you and three friends to the Big Apple.
7: New York.
5: To see.
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5: The incredible Harry Styles.
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0: Sean.
1: We're with Tom from Tom Tries Official. That's the name of his Instagram and your TikTok account. It's called the same thing.
2: Yep,
1: yeah, Tom Tries
2: thing.
1: Official. So Tom lives with. How do we say it politely?
2: Thomas is.
1: Thomas
2: this
1: is.
2: This is what I am.
1: Yes.
2: Yeah.
1: So you have what's known as a food phobia or a food refusal. It's known as in kids, isn't it?
2: Yeah.
1: Where the thought of trying new foods causes great anxiety to you. But you are challenging yourself to do that on your TikTok and Instagram accounts where you can, and people check out his videos. It's pretty brave what you're doing because you're putting yourself out there. Mm. We have a bowl of tomato and vegetable soup. Now...
3: We got some toast for you, just some plain toast.
1: Yes.
3: Tom was willing to take this challenge on.
1: How do you feel about it? Now, you've seen the bowl. It's a big bowl. You only obviously have to have a spoonful of it. But it is also a chunky soup. And so for you, that's confronting?
2: Yeah. So when I saw the soup come into the room, the smell hit me straight away. Like you could smell the tomato. And that was kind of a little bit like, ooh, that's a bit strong. Like I'm not a fan of flavour. So that's like a little bit scary. And then I saw it and there's like lots of bits floating in the soup.
1: If the vegetables,
2: and I was like, oh no, if there's things hitting my mouth, that's not going to be good. But I'm not going to let the fear overrule me. I'm going to try. I'm going to push through it. I'm ready.
3: That's it. Don't let fear hold you back, my friend.
1: Let's do it.
4: I'm excited to watch
1: it. Okay. So it's a gigantic bowl for everyone.
2: So chunky.
1: Yes. So you can sort through and get less chunks if you need to.
3: Oh, he's handshaking everybody.
2: I'm just going to go for a spoonful.
3: Okay.
1: Yeah,
3: spoonful.
1: No, that's of course.
3: That's not even a spoonful, but
1: it's half a spoonful.
3: Lick.
1: Oh, brave. Okay, so. And he's putting it down again. He's not going to have another spoonful.
4: Gag.
1: So that was tough. Following
3: it
1: up with a bit of toast to wash it down. Now, Tom.
2: There's a little tear in my left eye.
1: Yeah, okay. Aww.
2: No, so I think, yeah.
1: So no.
2: So no. The flavour wasn't that bad.
1: Yes.
2: Like it was a little bit strong, a little bit overpowering. But that's not what hit me. It was like a little bit hit my mouth.
1: Yes.
2: And I don't know how to describe that in a sense that would make sense to everyone else. But for me, that was just like...
1: You don't like lumps in
2: the
1: it.
2: The thought of what could that be? I know what it is. I can see it. But the mental takes over and it's like, what is that?
1: So
2: and
1: if that was a soup that had been blended right down and was all smooth but tasted like that, would that be more appealing?
2: It would be easier. I wouldn't say I could do it, but it would definitely be easier.
1: Would you go back and have more? Not now, obviously, not with this lumpy business.
2: Potentially. Potentially.
3: Okay.
2: With the toast. I might try it with the toast.
1: Sure,
2: next time.
1: The toast makes a big difference.
3: Tom, you did that very well. It didn't seem as hard for us watching you on the outside, but on the inside it was burning, was it?
2: It was, and I don't know, the pressure of people watching me, and I quite often find this when I'm out with friends as well.
1: Yeah.
2: I'm trying not to, like... Yeah, I know it's not normal, so I don't want to make a fool of myself, if that makes sense. And like that one, there was a moment where I was like, I had a little gag and I was like, hold it in. And there's like the mental like, oh, okay, all right, swallow. Then I swallowed and I was like, ooh, okay.
1: You got through
2: that. I'm through it.
4: Has there ever been an embarrassing situation where you've been in public and tried something or lots of people have been watching you and it's not gone right?
2: Oh, I think, once when I was younger and we got invited over to a friend's house for, and they were cooking for us.
1: That must have been a minefield for you.
2: It was. And they were a lovely family and they cooked this beautiful Asian meal, right? And they'd even tried to make it more simplistic for me, but there was just so many flavours, so many textures. And I would just sat there and I just kept refilling my cup of water, small bites, and then just immediately to the water and try and like scull it down.
1: So the idea was to wash it away as quickly as possible.
2: I think I ate like a quarter of it, and then that was it. And like, I'm so embarrassed to try and offend them. Like, that's the main thing for me. I don't care. Like,
1: you're a nice guy.
2: I don't want to offend them and be like, oh, this is the worst thing I've ever tasted. Because I'm, who am I to judge? I do have a food reviewing Instagram, but
4: don't believe my review. It's actually rubbish.
3: Yeah. Tom, we didn't discuss drinks with you, but I did hear our producer ask you about like a Coca-Cola. So tell us about something. Can you drink Coke? Do you have a beer?
2: I don't have a beer, no, but that's for personal choices.
3: Yeah, okay.
2: You know, growing up, I saw people drinking alcohol at a very young age. I was around the parties and I thought, no, that's not for me.
3: Yeah, cool.
2: And it's easy to say no, but I do like Coke. I do like Solo and
1: so if you said, oh, can I, I'd love a Coke, and we gave you a Coke Zero?
2: I would notice the difference yes. and it would upset me, but I wouldn't let you know.
3: It'd upset me too. Yeah. Yeah. Yeah. What do you take me for, Nat?
1: We would never do that to you. We would never do it. It takes a lot of courage because you are talking about something that you live with all the time. It would have been hard to go on sleepovers at friends' houses when you're a kid. That kind of thing must have been difficult.
2: Yeah, it always was. And fortunately, I had the allergies, right? So I could kind of hide behind that sure. as a bit of a screen. Oh, sorry, no, I'm not going to eat anything just in case. Mm. And that's kind of like a good, you know, cover for the anxiety. But yeah, it was always tough. And I kind of bought my own foods a lot of the time. Like yes. bought my own plain pasta in a little container and that was me.
1: What would be your advice that you give parents whose kids are saying, I don't want to eat that, I don't like it, I don't want to eat it?
2: Slowly introduce new things yeah. to something that they're already comfortable with.
1: Yeah.
2: I think that's the easiest way. It's just got to be slow, steady, and just small steps at a time. Yeah.
4: What's the holy grail for you? What are you aiming for? Like, you know, there's people who are trying to get to the marathon, you know, lots of different goals. What is your goal? In terms of food, what is something that you're like, this is what I want to try? Yeah, what am I going to, I want to eat this.
2: If I could eat an oyster, I would think I'm cured.
4: Do you know what? I wouldn't eat an oyster. So yeah. don't judge yourself there.
2: That's why. I think it's just the worst. It's got the seafoody smell. Yes. It's got the terrible texture.
1: The texture's awful.
2: And I don't know what people actually enjoy in it because no one actually has ever told me.
1: The only good oysters are the ones covered in bacon. And
3: oh, you like them.
1: I like them.
3: But they can be so different in terms of the difference in taste can be... It is an enormous gap, so that could really, really get you.
4: Is the pathway kind of, so you like pasta, is it adding things to pasta and kind of moving up the chain that way?
2: Yeah. I'm at the moment, throughout this journey, I'm just willing to try whatever and just see what sticks. Mm. And I have been surprised by a few things, like butter chicken was one that was wow.
1: Because that's quite strong in flavour.
2: There's a lot in that, yeah. Yes. But I like the rice, I like the bread. I've slowly introduced myself to chicken throughout the journey and then there was a little bit of flavour and that was actually surprisingly okay. So I'm willing to give anything a go and, you know, the aftertaste of the tomato soup still in my mouth.
1: We got your Coke, you can wash it away.
2: Yeah, I'm going to wash that clean. But I'm not going to say no to anything now, hopefully. And the hypnotherapy's kind of helped with that a little bit. I'm willing to try anything at this stage.
1: What you're doing is bringing a lot of understanding to the situation because most people, it's hard for us to comprehend because if it's not a challenge for you, then you don't get what it's like for other people. So what you're doing is brilliant. Good on you for putting yourself out there. People check
3: this
1: out
3: so interesting,
1: Tom's Insta account and on TikTok called Tom Tries Official. And you can see all the sorts of different foods that he's trying. And probably you'll be able to see this up there too, I imagine.
3: Yeah, absolutely. Yes. We'll force him to do that so we get more followers.
1: Thanks so much for coming in, Tom. And thank you for being brave. You can have your Coke now.
2: Yeah. Thank you for having me.
1: Cheers.
0: This is Nathan, Nat and Sean on Nova. Yeah. Returning to our shores this year.
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0: Nick, Lutzy, and Susie O'Neill.
1: Yeah, Lutzy and I were at the races on the weekend.
2: Oh yeah,
1: the Oaks Day.
2: It was good.
1: Good day. Good head out.
3: We met some of the farmers from Farm Wants a Root. I mean, Farm Wants a Wife.
1: Yes, we did.
2: I can't wait to watch that show.
4: Yeah, yeah.
3: He was a nice guy.
4: Yeah,
3: the guy with the beard.
1: Yeah, the beard and the hat. He was going to the Bronx game that night. Actually,
3: he was from Kingaroy.
1: Yes, they were good people.
2: I spent a bit of time in Kingaroy.
3: Oh, it's one of yours.
1: You're from there, aren't you?
2: No, Cliff, my husband, lived there for a year when we were dating.
1: Ah, that's right.
3: Doing his country rounds.
2: Yeah.
1: That's right. Mm. Anyway, we had a good day. Lutzy and I, you know, rubbing shoulders, having a few drinks. Mm-hmm. Went out that night. I got the green light from my wife. She went back home and did...
3: Oh, really?
1: She did bath time with the child.
3: You didn't tell me that.
1: Yeah, mm-hmm. And me and my brother-in-law, we kept kicking.
2: Is that James Street? Wife's...
1: My sister's brother, Alex. Is that what you're saying?
2: Oh, I thought it meant it was your wife's brother. I was surprised.
3: No, your sister's husband.
1: Sister and husband, yeah. Well, I say sister's brother.
3: Sister's brother's
2: you,
3: mate.
2: Just checking who it is.
1: Yeah, that's me. I'm slow today.
3: Yeah, Alex is there.
1: Alex is there. We're having a few drinks, James. Great three, guy. Obviously. Anyway, bit of a night. And then the next day, wake up to obviously crying child at sort of 5:30 in the morning, 6 a.m., and you sort of go, I've done this. It's my cross to bear. I've done this to myself. And then Morgan decides that Sunday morning at 8 a.m. was a good day and a good time to go and pick up what's called a mud kitchen from Albany Creek from someone's house.
2: A mud kitchen?
1: Yeah. So you know what a mud kitchens are?
2: No.
3: It's best you don't ask me, buddy.
2: I've never heard of it.
1: They're essentially like a child sensory sort of play kitchen. So this guy makes them from his house, and it's like it's got real sinks in it, and real taps and stuff, and it's like a wooden fake kitchen, so your kid can get really wet, put water in there,
2: that
1: and play with it.
2: That sounds fun.
1: Yeah.
3: So you put it in the backyard.
1: So you put it in the backyard. You can connect it to a hose, and they can turn the tap on, and the water comes out. It's like a cool gift, right? This guy makes it himself.
2: That
1: sounds
2: fun. So they can just pretend to cook, but with dirt.
1: Exactly, dirt and water, and just get really messy. Mm-hmm. But Morgan decides to go to Albany Creek at 8 a.m. to do it. I'm not well, you know. We've stopped through the GYG brekkie burrito.
3: Where have you got to go?
1: David. Because we're a team, you know. And also, it's quite big to fit into the car. But what we did is took our daughter with us, and we brought our four wheel drive. The kitchen could not fit in the car, so we've rocked up to this guy's place, and I'm in my slippers. I'm hungover in my pajamas, eating a burrito, and our kitchen won't fit into the car. Like, we can't.
3: It's like looks like a barbecue size sort
1: of massive
3: thing. Like, it's not a play thing. It's big.
1: It's really big. And he's there, and he's like, oh, yeah, this isn't going to fit. We had no cash to pay him either. And then he's recognized from the radio. He goes, because I was saying I'm Morgan and referring to Flo, and he goes, oh, you're from Nova. I recognize Morgan, I recognize Flo and stuff, and I'm there at this guy's house. Lovely dude. His name's Tony. Him and his wife they have this thing, Mr. and Mrs. Creative. They make all these sensory things together.
2: I love that.
1: He builds them, he sells them. Very good operation. But I'm there like, yeah, mate, sorry, we're going to have to go back home. We leave the house. Morgan then reminds me she has a lunch with some girlfriends that day, so she disappears.
3: Oh, how convenient, Morgan.
1: How very convenient. I have to get my parents' ute, and this is how unhandy I am. Get my parents' ute. I drive back out to Albany Creek. They're looking after Flo. I roll in. It doesn't fit in the ute. It's too long for the ute. And he goes, oh, it's all good, mate. You can have the tray down and strap it in. Do you have straps?
3: Hockey straps.
1: I don't have straps.
2: You don't have any straps?
3: Yeah, strapped
2: on. You know what? I'm liking you less and less. You're not very manly, are you?
1: He goes, don't worry, mate. I think I've got some straps, Nick. I'll sort you out. He comes out, and then he's like looking at me with the straps, and I can tell he's like, Nick's going to have no idea how to strap this thing down. So he just straps it in for me just to get rid of me, I think. So he straps in the mud kitchen for me. And he's like, you can keep the straps. I've got plenty.
3: I never want to see you again.
1: You can just leave never come
3: just
1: back.
3: Take it, buddy.
2: Really?
1: Oh, yeah. It was a hell of an afternoon.
2: Could you get it off at the other end? Would you need Morgan to help you?
1: No, she was out drinking.
0: Nick, Lutzy, and Susie O'Neill.

0: Bloodsy and Susie O'Neill.
1: What's been bringing you cheers?
2: I'm racking my brain.
3: 13, 24, 10 if you got one.
4: Just for me, just the weekend. It was just great seeing the people of Brisbane having fun.
3: On Queensland Day.
4: Across Queensland Day, but then we had the marathon, half marathon yesterday. Mm-hmm. There was so much sport on, no matter what sport you liked, for everything you just said, Suze, from netball to rugby league and everything in between.
2: Mm. Yep.
4: The races was a great day at Oaks Day, magnificent awesome. Weather. Just across the board, I mean, it was just, we're just celebrating where we live at the moment. I love that.
3: And the weather was great on the weekend, wasn't it?
2: It was stunning, wasn't it? There wasn't much wind.
3: Oh, that's great for sailing.
2: I managed to make it over to Horseshoe Bay.
3: Oh, good.
2: Horseshoe Bay.
3: Got the boat out there.
4: You did.
2: Went swimming in the cold water.
4: Well, that's what you're celebrating. What are you talking about?
2: It was nice.
3: We've got to get on that boat as a team, Suze, one day.
2: It's not going to happen. It's not going to happen.
3: 13, 24, 10. What's bringing you cheers? Kick the week off, right? We do have family passes as well to Disney on Ice if you got one.
2: Huh?
3: Mine was also at the races.
2: Yeah.
3: Lutzy and I lost a lot of bets all day.
4: I didn't have a collect, but, I'm still happy.
3: I got up on the last race I bet on.
4: Oh, did you?
3: And it was the one I put the least amount of effort into. You know,
2: did you pick it on colour or something? Or
4: just,
2: name?
4: Just desperate.
3: By that stage, desperate. Just, this one looks good. It's paying okay. $21 on the nose.
2: $21?
3: Yeah.
2: It won?
3: Yeah.
4: Really?
3: Yeah.
4: The get out stakes, they call it. That's a cracker. $21.
3: I didn't put that much on it because I'd lost a fair bit by that stage. But even just to get a win at the races, because we were next to a group that kept winning, or so they kept saying.
4: Yeah, they were annoying.
3: You just want to feel that vibe of winning, Suze. Okay.
2: You're a small bettor?
3: Yeah, $20, $15.
2: Oh, no, Cliff, my husband, bets on the football.
3: Yeah.
2: He puts $2 on. He put so much thought into it. I go, how much are you putting on? He goes, $2.
3: To win, like, what, $6 back?
4: Yeah. Bet with your head on over it.
3: Yeah, absolutely. Gamble responsibly.
0: Nick Lutzy and Susie O'Neill on Nova. 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
1: What's been bringing you cheers?
2: Could be the NBA Finals bringing you cheers if you're a New York fan.
3: 4X in New York at Old Mates Pub. Oh. Bring me cheers.
2: Oh. And don't forget, Disney on Ice presents Magic in the Stars in June. A Brizzy and Santa family passes up for grabs. Just for telling us, what's bringing you cheers this week? Katie out of Hamilton.
4: My 18-month-old, who is a shocking sleeper, slept through the night for the first time, so I'm pretty happy.
2: Yes,
3: that is good.
2: Did you just wake up in shock that morning? Like,
4: yeah, I woke up at about 4 o'clock because I was worried he wasn't breathing, so I didn't get the full night's sleep. Yeah. But I'm still counting it as a win.
2: Oh, that's awesome.
3: Long may it last.
2: Oh, I know the feeling.
3: Long may it last.
2: Well done, Katie. Enjoy today.
3: Bailey out of Brassel. Brassel, what are you? What are you happy about today?
5: I won some voucher for Lucky's Kitchen last week and took the wife out and had the best night of my life.
6: Oh, was it good?
5: Awesome. It was delicious.
2: Did you win One Note Wonder last week?
5: Oh, I did win One Note Wonder last Tuesday.
2: Nice.
6: Well, there we go. So that's the latest from Lucky's.
2: Yes.
6: And it's the best one of the best nights of your life. Unreal.
3: Five entrees, two mains, and a couple of wines.
6: Stop it.
2: Hello.
3: That sounds amazing.
2: Do some damage. Nice work, Brayley. Well done.
6: Yeah, good.
2: Ben out of Fernie Hills. What's bringing you cheers, Benny?
7: I just had a massive weekend dropping the kids around at sports. So I'm off to get myself a coffee and have some me time.
3: How good, good sport, but it's busy.
2: Yeah,
3: you've got three as well.
2: What sports are we talking?
7: I've got two playing netball on Saturdays and one at soccer on Sunday. So dad life is real at the moment.
2: Yeah.
6: The Sunday one, the club one is what gets you.
2: Sunday morning.
6: Somehow dad got, I don't think in secondary school we played school sports Saturday.
3: Yeah.
6: But they managed to talk us out of playing down at North or something on the Sunday, so that at least you get one day then.
3: Yeah. Day of rest.
6: That's a tricky one. Dump something up.
2: Yeah. Enjoy it, Benny. Enjoy the coffee, mate.
3: Oh.
7: Legend.
3: Jordan. What gave you cheers on the weekend?
8: I just got married.
2: Oh, yay! Congratulations.
8: Thank you.
2: Where was the wedding?
8: Bribie Island. At the Pacific Harbour Golf and Country Club.
6: Oh, that's lovely there. That's a beautiful spot.
3: Nice.
8: It's so beautiful.
6: What are you doing? Are you back in the end of the grind now, or are you doing a bloody honeymoon, or what's the GO?
8: We're doing a little honeymoon. We're just going to the Gold Coast for a couple of days, so we're going to just see what we get up to up there.
3: Nice. What's hubby's name?
8: Blakey.
2: Congrats, nice. Blake and Jordan. Well done. Enjoy the Gold Coast.
6: Well done.
8: Thank you.
2: One more to put us in the mood. Lisa at Kalanga, good morning to you.
9: Hello, good morning.
3: What's bringing you cheers?
9: My mum, Sheila, turned 90 on Saturday. And we had a huge surprise party for her. Family from all around up north came down as a big surprise. She didn't know they were coming. Friends she hadn't seen for years. And she was blown away.
6: Was it a dead set, like open the curtains and everyone she knows? I mean, you've got to be careful when she's 90, mate.
2: Yes. Don't want to kill her.
9: Yeah, look, she knew we were going to do something for her, but I don't think she believed it was on the scale that we did.
2: Did she enjoy it? Because often 90-year-olds will get a bit grumpy and their social battery will wear out pretty quick.
6: The last thing I wanted is this big hullabaloo about myself.
2: Yeah.
9: No, she did really well. She was a social butterfly. My mum's really good for 90. Yeah, she still lives on her own. Wow. Does her own cooking, washing.
3: What's the secret, do you reckon, to live to your 90?
9: She had five beautiful daughters.
2: Oh, five?
3: Any sons?
9: Yeah. No sons, but most of the grandchildren and the great-grandchildren are boys.
2: Okay.
3: That's perfect. Maybe five daughters.
2: Have five girls and you'll live till you're 90.
9: Yeah. Go figure, huh?
2: Thanks, Lee.
0: Nick Lutzy and Susie O'Neill on Nova.

0: Lucy and Susie O'Neill. Scoop Doggy Dog.
1: Scoop Doggy Dog. Dog, Mikey Gambaro.
2: In the flesh.
3: In the flesh.
2: Good morning. It's nice to be in the studio looking at you guys.
3: Ooh, welcome.
2: I like this.
3: Yeah, bright. I didn't think you'd be a morning person, Scoop Dog.
2: Oh, I'm not, but you know, we get there. Yeah. And I think that'll quick little shower.
3: You're working hard.
2: Trying to.
3: Yeah, you're really working hard.
2: So
3: well
2: many
3: done.
2: Events, so many exclusives.
4: Ooh. Yes.
2: Including one that dropped in the Courier Mail yesterday.
4: Yes.
2: But I'll give you guys a little extra bit on after that.
4: Okay.
2: Rupert Everett. The actor.
1: Yes.
2: Has been filming in Brisbane.
3: What's he famous for again?
2: My Best Friend's Wedding.
3: Yeah.
2: He played Prince Charming in Shrek.
4: Oh, yes.
2: Which is another one.
1: Yeah, right.
2: Still around, massive in the UK. He's in a show currently called Rivals on Disney Plus.
4: Yep. Big
2: but the show. Big thing here, especially for you guys, is that you actually almost met him.
1: What?
3: When?
2: Remember a few weeks ago, you guys decided to take things on the road and go hunt for Kevin Costner?
4: Yes, yeah. Yeah, we're going to try and crash the movie set.
2: It's so amazing that there's so much being filmed in Brisbane that you guys actually went to the wrong set.
3: Did we? We went to Customs House.
1: Where were we?
2: So in Customs House.
4: We thought it was the Jake Gyllenhaal, Kevin Costner movie.
2: You thought it was the Jake Gyllenhaal, Kevin Costner movie. But I've been holding this for weeks.
4: Oh, no.
2: A little birdie on
1: you
2: set.
1: You wouldn't tell me. I mean,
2: a little birdie on set told me that you guys spent an hour of your show looking for Jake Gyllenhaal.
1: Yeah.
2: And you actually went to someone and you've gone, are you Jake Gyllenhaal's publicist?
3: Yes.
2: Or like Kevin Costner's publicist?
3: Yes.
2: And she couldn't lie, so she didn't lie, because she actually is Kevin Costner's publicist.
3: Oh.
2: But you guys were on the set of Fortitude Valley, a brand new crime show that's being filmed and backed by Screen Queensland.
3: Oh, you're kidding.
4: We tried to get into that show, remember? We asked Screen Queensland if we could be in that as extras.
1: Right,
3: oh, that one. But when we went to Customs House, I thought, so that wasn't a Kevin Costner movie.
2: That wasn't
3: movie.
2: Kevin Costner. Was they were filming Fortitude Valley. And apparently, from what I've been told, you guys were so fixated on Kevin Costner that Rupert Everett's walking around doing a scene.
3: What?
1: Why? And we were looking for Rupert Everett.
2: And you guys were so fixated on Kevin Costner that you missed the entire thing. But just goes to show how good it is that there is so much being filmed
1: exactly.
2: in Queensland and in Brisbane in particular. Honeymoon with Harry, there's another one which we'll announce in a few weeks. There's Gundam with Sydney Sweeney.
1: Yeah.
2: Lutzy wouldn't have missed Sydney Sweeney.
1: Oh, my God. I would not have missed her.
4: We missed Prince Charming, though. We didn't notice him roaming around.
2: But Rupert Everett, he loves Brisbane. Now he went to Lone Pine Koala Sanctuary and everything.
1: Now I'm thinking, as we could see that guy on the lectern and stuff.
3: Yes.
1: As of filming.
3: Yes.
1: Was that Rupert Everett?
2: Yeah.
1: I was not looking for Rupert Everett.
2: That was probably him. That was Rupert Everett.
3: What's the show again?
2: So it's called Fortitude Valley. It's backed by the ABC, backed by Screen Queensland, and it's a crime thriller inspired
1: underbelly
2: by...
1: Kind of like
2: Underbelly, but it's like inspired by all the pre-Fitzgerald Inquiry Day stories and things.
3: Yeah.
2: So Everett plays this big property developer that's come from the UK and is like acting like as a kingpin, essentially, for the Brisbane scene.
1: Wow.
2: So
4: Kevin Costner.
3: How offensive for Rupert.
2: He loved it.
4: So did he know? Did he know we were there doing that?
2: Oh, yeah, he loved it. He thought it was hilarious.
3: We're dum-dums.
4: We got to get him on the show now, don't
1: that's
4: we?
1: That's awesome.
4: We need to make good with him.
1: Oh, I apologise.
2: But look, that's one scoop for you guys.
4: Yes.
2: But I've got another one coming up later in the week maybe I might need to tell you about too.
3: Oh, how do you find out all this stuff?
4: Yeah.
2: I'm just good with relationships. Cool. I'm on the phone to everyone.
3: Yeah.
2: Have some fun. Do that. You know, it's like work with everyone to be able to get the jump and help everyone.
3: I like your guess who don't sue type
2: thank
3: column.
2: You. Yeah. I'm having fun with Sunday Suit.
3: Yeah.
2: I want to call. Yeah, I'll say something off air.
4: Right? Yeah. An off air scoop.
2: I might even tell you who it is.
1: Good.
4: All right. Well, thank you for
3: that. We should
4: do
3: a regular with this.
4: Yeah, little
3: scoop gossip
4: dog.
3: Section.
2: Yeah, let's do it. Let's call it Nova Confidential.
4: Ooh, I like that.
3: And you can be on Sunday nights from 6 to 8.
2: I'm not complaining.
0: Nick, Lutzy, and Susie O'Neill.
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0: Lucy and Susie O'Neill.
1: I saw the short for Toy Story 5 last night.
2: Yes.
1: I thought it looked amazing.
2: I'm telling you, Toy Story slaps.
1: I was next to Cliff, though, my husband, and the short finish, he goes, well, we won't be seeing that. And I go, what do you mean? That looks amazing.
3: Hang on, is this when he got home from late?
1: The day after.
2: We're not going to dumb ourselves by watching that garbage.
1: It looked really good.
2: It's fun. It's good. But anyway, so big news for Taylor Swift, though.
1: Yeah, she's getting married, as everyone knows.
2: Yes.
1: The date's come out.
2: Yes.
1: July the 3rd. Now the venue has come out.
2: Have you heard about this, Lutzy?
3: I've got no information. I'm writing it down. July 3, what else?
1: Yep, I'm shocked at the venue. They're saying that it's going to be at Madison Square Garden.
3: Holy crap.
2: At MSG. I mean, it's already going off right now with the Knicks in the playoffs, with basketball in the finals.
3: So what do you mean, Madison Square Garden?
1: When I first heard this, I thought they meant they were opening up Madison Square Garden for people to go and watch it, live.
3: That's what I would have thought.
1: No, it's actually going to be there. And they're inviting, apparently...
3: Oh, you thought it was a live site?
1: I thought it was a live site for the wedding.
2: Watch.
1: Yes.
3: But hang on, so what is it? So they're inviting 20,000 people to their...
1: 1,100 to 1,200, apparently.
2: And using that venue, apparently for security reasons, because it's easy to get big celebrities in there in the bowels of the stadium without people actually seeing them come in and come out.
3: Got you.
1: But so they're not having plus ones... But they're still having 1,100 people.
3: I mean, if you get Madison Square Garden, you can have plus five.
1: Yeah.
3: That's 20,000 people.
2: Do you think, though, this will be then Netflix then has the rights to it and then it's going to be at the G, it's going to be filmed?
1: Oh, I hope not.
2: You know, and that's why they're doing
1: it
2: here.
1: Yeah,
2: there'll be some big money deal.
1: Do you reckon
2: deal.
1: That's what's happening?
3: Surely not. That's a bit sort of crass, isn't it?
2: Well, I thought they were going to go a bit more private, a bit more hidden than this. Like, Madison Square Gardens is massive.
3: As you said, if there's no cameras in there, it is the most private wedding in history because you've got world-class security gates.
2: Yeah, that's true.
3: So no one's ever going to get in. But how they use such a cavernous arena for 1,100 people?
1: Hang on, I'm just stuck on the thing that they might be selling it. Surely they're not going to sell it.
2: Well,
3: I'd be very surprised.
1: Remember the stage in Australia, even Brisbane, that around the early 2000s, a lot of people sold their weddings?
3: You did.
1: No, I didn't.
3: What?
1: I did not sell my wedding.
2: Who did you sell it to?
1: I didn't sell it. I opened it
3: Women's
1: up to...
3: Women's Weekly. You did a bloody big spread, I remember.
1: I specifically did it.
2: Four pages.
1: You know what? It was a thing you could do.
3: I don't have any idea. I'm just pressing your buttons.
1: But it was a thing. And what happens...
3: Hit a raw nerve.
2: Very close
3: makes
2: to
3: me think maybe she did bloody sell it on the sly.
1: What happens if you sell your wedding is the wedding becomes a disaster because you've got to make it private. Like, you can't just... Well, just but you know what?
3: Well, it's exactly this. That's what. Yeah. What's your point about what's she on the right thing, the wrong thing? What are you saying?
1: I'm saying that I'm disappointed if she's selling it, but you're right. This is the perfect venue if she's selling it.
2: Absolutely, it is.
1: You can't. What do you say? You can't see the guests because what they come in a tunnel.
2: They come in underneath the stadium, like the basketball
3: VIP.
2: Players can get in and stuff like that. This is the absolute perfect money maker. It says it's going to cost some estimated $20 million for this wedding, for the venue, for everything. So as if, you know, if Netflix, they'd be paying big money or whoever it may be.
3: It's a lot of coin, but I mean, she's got a lot of coin. She's a billionaire.
2: Yes.
3: But I mean, what would it cost to rent Madison Square Garden for 24 hours?
2: Ooh.
3: That'd be millions.
1: $1 million to $2.5 million, it says, to rent Madison Square Garden for a Saturday night wedding. That's not very much, is it? That's before you even begin to build the wedding itself. I've got so many questions. I was just looking at when they started dating. Okay, they started dating in 2023.
2: Yes.
1: And they got engaged. When does that love period wear off?
2: Oh, the honeymoon period.
1: When is the honeymoon period? They're virtually almost not even over the honeymoon period yet. They're 36, though. They're older. I'm just trying to work out whether this marriage is going to last.
3: Know.
2: You're just
3: I
2: trying
3: don't.
2: To think if it's long term or not.
1: Is this going to last? Do you think it's real love?
2: Look, I think, I don't know. They found each other at a good time in each other's lives, you know, Suze. That's all I can say.
1: Good age.
3: I don't know whether Taylor is... I don't think he's the guy that's jumping into getting married. I mean, as you said, he's a bit older. He's obviously been waiting, biding his time. The question is, in my mind, is Taylor, is she want the romance of the wedding and everything? Is she jumping into...
1: Everyone wants a nice wedding.
3: Here? I don't know.
1: What is she going to wear?
2: What does she walk down the aisle to? One of her own songs? Oh, imagine that.
1: And also, how long was the aisle in Madison Square Garden?
2: Yeah, how long was that aisle? Would that be ages?
3: And there's a lot of questions here.
2: Yeah.
3: Like, are they leaving the basketball? Are they Knicks fans? Like, what are they doing?
2: Do you have the guy playing the organ upstairs? You know, while they're coming down the aisle.
1: And do you reckon they'll get someone to plan it? A celebrity wedding planner?
2: Yes, possibly.
1: We've actually got Colin Cowie talking about what goes into planning a celebrity wedding like this.
2: So he's a big celebrity planner. He did J Lo and Ben Affleck's. This is what
3: we've got him.
2: Yeah, well, no, this is some audio of what he said goes into it.
4: The first thing that we do when we plan a very high-profile celebrity wedding, nobody knows the name of the couple. Nobody at all. We provide a pseudonym for them. Every single person working on the job would sign an NDA. And most important, you want to be undercover to make sure that there's no helicopters or drones trying to get footage of you.
3: You won't need that at Madison Square Garden, but I'm thinking you'd probably quickly realise now if you're a caterer that you're working Madison Square Garden on July 3, that that's what it'll be.
1: Oh, yeah.
3: I'm surprised they released the venue.
2: Which makes me think it's getting televised. Like, why else would they drop that venue when they're being so secretive? They're only doing text invites, no plus ones.
1: I was thinking of their pseudonyms that can be.
2: Oh, yeah?
1: Like Toy Story related. She's obviously going to be Jessie.
3: That's another good point. She could be using
1: it. He can be.
3: This could be Easter egg ridden.
2: Oh, yeah. Could be a red herring. Maybe they're hiring out this venue, but they're not actually going to be there.
1: Yes.
2: They'd have that much money to do that.
1: And have nothing there.
2: Yeah, decoy.
3: Decoy.
2: Oh, you never know.
1: Dun, dun, dun.
3: It's all talking,
2: and don't isn't it? And don't sell your wedding, okay?
3: I say if you can sell the bloody thing.
0: Nick, Lutzy and Susie O'Neill. Fitzy, Whipper and Kate.
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15: Lauren and Clint on Nova.
0: You are listening to Nova. It is Jace, Lauren and Clint. I can be your hero, baby. Where do we sit on Enrique?
16: Well, you know what? I always liked him, but then I went off him. Because he turned up to the Melbourne Cup. He turned up to Derby Day. And there's very strict dress codes at Flemington.
1: Oh, yeah. No. What did he wear?
16: And he wore ripped jeans and a baseball cap.
1: Oh. Did they still let him in?
16: Well, no, they weren't going to. It was a whole thing. And I think, like, Emirates had paid him a fortune to be there. And they were like, you can't come in like that. And then they let him in and he came in for, like, half an hour and did some photos on a photo wall and then took off.
0: And then that's it.
1: Right. Yeah.
0: Well, look, he's
16: I
0: about
16: just think respect where you are.
1: Is there's he still with Anna Kournikova?
16: Yeah. Yeah, they're yeah, pretty yeah. pretty cute little family.
1: Yeah, yeah, lovely.
0: Yep.
16: They've got three kids, I think.
0: They, he's, well, I don't know how she's going to feel and the kids about this. Because Dad's about to go touring again. And to sort of, you know, drum up a little bit of talk, a little Promo. Bit of publicity, he has reposted a video from 4 years ago where he was passionately kissing the cheek of a fan in Las Vegas.
16: Let's say.
0: So this is the video here.
16: She's trying to push her off.
1: She's kissing him.
0: That's lip on lip.
1: There's a lot going on there, actually.
16: He's trying to push her off, and then
0: So I think it starts with him kissing her.
16: That's the same shit hat he wore to Melbourne.
0: Was it? Is it really?
16: It looks like it.
0: Well, it's doing things for him here. She's obviously trying to kiss, like...
1: Yeah, it's a very awkward video, isn't it?
0: It's like,
16: well, but he kind of is into it for a minute.
1: He's sort of grabbing at her, then he pushes her away, then he grabs her again.
0: Well, his fans are begging him to delete the video. They're saying, like, Enrique, what are you doing?
16: I mean, if that was my husband, I'd be like, hey, I'm not thrilled with this.
1: It's sort of... there's a little bit of lip there. Mm. Tiny bit of lip. Corner lip.
17: Yeah. I could be your hero, baby. Mm.
0: I can ask you a question. And 13-24-10 is our number.
1: Maybe he's trying to kiss away her pain.
0: Oh, it could have been, yes. I will stand by you forever. With my hands on your hips.
1: You can take my breath away.
0: It's like you suck the air straight out of her.
16: Here he is at Melbourne Cup.
0: Oh, yes. It is. Is it the same hat? 13-24-10.
1: He looks good, doesn't he?
16: I mean, that was a long time ago.
0: Yeah. I want to talk. Memorable kisses.
1: What, bad kisses?
0: No, or it might be like
1: passionate just kisses, just passion.
0: Just, you know, the one where you fell in love and you'll never forget it.
1: Kate Sobrano.
16: Oh, I mean, the first kiss with the love of your life you can't forget.
1: Wow.
0: It's been a while since we got this around.
16: Holly Valance.
0: It is indeed. It is.
16: She's kissing her security guard now.
1: Well,
16: she's split with her husband.
1: Yeah, and she's
0: a billionaire.
16: Now she's dating the security
1: guard.
16: And
1: she wants the mansion. She wants all of it. Not a dollar less.
0: 13-24-10.
16: All of his billions.
1: All of the mansion, that is.
0: Good or bad.
16: Give her the mansion.
1: Yeah.
0: What is a kiss you will never forget?
16: Kiss you'll never forget.
0: 13-24-10 to join us on the air. Someone's going to walk away with a staycation at Pepper's Marysville. Resort and Spa, which is amazing. Producer Jazz.
1: Here we go. This
0: the Irish producer. Here we go. You got one?
18: Yeah, I don't know if this is good or bad. I think I thought it was good at the time, probably bad now. When I was in school, I went to the cinema with this girl. We'd been on a couple of, I suppose you could call them dates, cinema during the day, and we thought, let's just kiss for as long as we can in the cinema. And I think we clocked over 20 minutes without releasing.
16: Kids are just, that's gross.
1: Imagine
16: your wife saying that to you right now.
18: I'd be like, let's go.
0: 20 minutes.
1: Was there tongue?
18: Oh, yeah. What, it was like, we're just going for it.
1: I don't know how old were you?
18: Like 14, 15?
0: They would have been releasing.
16: Yuck, just
1: a lot of saliva
16: kissing
1: there as well.
18: Oh, it was like just dripping everywhere.
0: Oh!
1: Did you get pash rash?
0: Gee.
1: Did you get pash rash? Oh, yeah, he did. He did.
16: Do you remember your first kiss?
1: Yes. Yes.
16: Who was it?
1: Mine was at I was in year 9 and she was in year 10 at a...
16: Year 9?
0: Get it.
16: You're a late bloomer for kissing.
1: Yeah.
0: What were you macking on in primary?
1: Six. Were you?
16: Yeah.
0: In primary school?
16: Yeah, it was truth or dare. His name was Simon. I thought he was going to kiss me on the lips. He stuck his tongue in and wowee, I didn't know what had happened.
0: 13-24-10 is our number.
1: What about, I can't believe Warren.
0: Oh, primary school. Buddy, we're learning to write our name and you're shoving your tongue down someone's throat.
16: It was sort of unexpected, to be fair. I didn't shove my tongue down anyone's throat. But I was like, wow.
19: What was the most memorable kiss of your life? Good or bad? 13, 24, 10 to join us.

0: This is Nova. You got Jace, Lauren and Clint. We are talking kissing. 13 24 10 is our number. What is a kiss you will never forget? Good old Enrique has reposted a video of him pashing a fan at a meet and greet.
1: Iglesias.
2: It was a strange, well, it's a strange sort of kiss, wasn't it?
3: I mean,
1: he doesn't. He's not really. They're not fully kissed.
2: Kisses aren't always, you know, beautiful happenings. They can often be awkward, can't they?
0: Question.
2: I mean, more often than not, with me, they're awkward.
0: Question.
2: Yeah.
1: Question.
2: Question.
0: Where do we sit on a
2: what?
0: Don't. Hand on the side of the face.
2: Oh, do you know
1: depends
2: what?
1: Depends if you actually like the person.
2: But that's love, isn't it?
0: Like when they're
1: That's
0: love is love.
2: But isn't this?
1: When you really love someone, you just kiss you and get kiss. On with it. Good night.
2: Doesn't a hand on the
1: love
2: side
1: is
2: of the
1: a
2: face,
1: kiss on the cheek.
0: Yeah. Love is like, hey,
2: make
0: babe,
2: you feel just warm and love.
1: Yeah, but that's not love. It makes you feel warm.
2: Lust,
1: desired.
2: Oh,
0: where do we sit at two hands?
2: Adored.
1: Bit possessive.
2: That's a bit. Well, that's
1: two hands is a bit much. Although
2: saying your grandma would
1: like
2: do.
1: A man holding my face with two hands, I'd be like, why am I in a headlock?
0: Yeah, right.
1: Holding a man's face with two hands is different.
2: Oh, is that love?
1: That's love.
0: Oh. Two hands for a girl.
1: That's love. I don't know. It's been a while. I gotta go home and practice.
2: That's love.
0: Hello, Sally.
4: Hello, guys. I'm afraid Lauren's gag reflex is not going to be okay with this one.
0: Here we go.
1: Sally. Oh, you know, don't do this to me.
4: No, I promise you on date one, he seemed normal, a bit of a prankster, a bit jovial. But date two or three, he said he absolutely wanted to be memorable and tongue-kissed my whole nose.
0: Sorry,
2: in the nose holes.
0: In the nose
4: holes? Yeah, the full mouth over the nose with tongue in other orify. Like, orify.
2: In the whoa.
1: Nah. Yeah. Sally, how did you react to that?
4: We dumped him then and there, Lauren. You
1: good
4: taught
1: on
4: me
1: yourself.
4: Well.
2: Tongue
1: good
2: up the
1: you.
2: Bugle.
1: Yeah, that's a wow. See you never.
0: I had a girl over hern on my ear.
1: I nearly swore then. That's disgusting.
0: Where do you sit on the ear?
2: Like, was it a nibble or was it a tongue?
0: It was a tongue.
2: No nibbling?
1: Yeah, people are right into that.
0: Like a nibble, and then I was like, oh, okay.
2: Well, hello.
0: And then
1: some people
0: it was like she was
1: really
0: giving me a wet willy.
2: Yeah.
0: I was like, oh, Brady's loving it.
1: Yeah, you'd love it.
0: No, oh, yeah. Yeah, he'd be like, fill them all.
1: I hate these conversations with our colleagues. I just hate it.
0: What you don't like?
2: Do you get into the ears?
5: It's like one of my zones.
0: The tongue in the ear? You like the tongue fully in there?
2: Is it your erogenous zone?
5: It is my erogenous zone, yep. Stick it in. Repeatedly over and over, make it wet.
0: Yep. Here's one for you.
2: Oh, jeez. If you just tuned in.
0: Where do you sit on the belly button?
1: Oh, no. Jason.
2: That's disgusting.
0: Oh, we'll just okay, yep, nah. Gotcha. Okay.
1: I just don't like having these conversations with my colleagues. I don't, there's just some things that don't need to be said. Like,
0: are we
1: what
0: colleagues
1: do you do
0: to you?
1: With
0: friends.
1: Your wife in your private time?
2: Well, he didn't say his wife. He just said he loves it.
0: Might be how he greets the boys. You don't know that.
1: Oh, what you do with the producers when I'm not here is in your private time.
0: Hello, Jack. That's in Mornington.
6: Hey, morning, guys. Mm. Yeah, I actually stole this story from my wife, but she developed quite early in school, and she got the nickname Boat, having big, long feet. But her first kiss was in about year eight, and her boyfriend at the time was quite a bit shorter than her. So his mates had to go get him a

0: crate so that you can meet eye to eye.
1: He stood on a milk crate for the kiss.
2: That's cute.
0: Yeah, the best part is we still bump into him 20 years later, so it's brought up quite regularly.
2: I'm sure he'd love milk that.
1: Crate. I love that you bring it up. That's
2: what
1: so good.
2: What did you say? Her nickname was Boat because she had big feet.
3: Big feet, yeah.
0: Yeah, they're not far off my size, actually.
3: Wow.
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0: This is Jace, Lauren and Clint. You are listening to Nova.
1: I was just talking about going on a holiday, a mid-year holiday. Lots of people are dreaming of it. You're booking the Gold Coast.
0: Yep, very excited.
1: I don't mind a winter getaway either, but we're doing a summer one.
2: I'm jetting to Bali, just across the way.
1: Hey, just get some sunshine.
2: Yeah, warm up the bones, right?
0: Do you moped over there?
2: No, I'm not very coordinated.
0: Gotcha.
2: No, there's a lot going on those roads. You don't. I'm happy for someone else to moped.
1: Now, I'm a last minute packer.
2: Yep.
1: When it comes to packing. I often, as you know,
2: but do you know what?
1: I sometimes do it the morning we leave. I just give you one minute before I fall asleep.
0: There's a movie we star in.
1: Every year. And I order things online and they arrive. And last time I was going to European summer, I was like, Jace, I'm flying out at 2 p.m. And my DHL is going to arrive today. And I was on the phone to the depot in Port Melbourne saying, I can see it to the depot. Don't send it to delivery to my house. I'll come to the depot.
0: I'll go through the boxes. I need my caftan.
1: And we got it.
2: Exactly. Now, this is what I want to say. Like, can I give you credit? Because you always, it seems to work out all the time.
1: Right.
2: And you always look great.
1: Yeah.
2: So,
1: well,
2: what's your secret?
1: Well, it's not me. This isn't about me. It's about my Paul.
0: Money because at the problem.
1: Blokes are a bit easier, right? You know, some shorts, a couple of T-shirts, shirts, jeans, one pair of jeans, one pair of boots.
0: Can I give you a hot
1: somewhere
0: tip?
1: Fancy.
0: We end up only wearing the same outfit. Like, we wear two pairs of shorts and a couple of shirts. Mm. So we, you know.
1: Well, Paul has taken to ChatGPT to help him out.
2: No.
1: So I caught him doing this the other day.
0: Oh, no. And I to pick his style and what
1: nearly
0: he
1: wet my pants laughing. This is a fully grown adult man who generally
2: letting a computer
1: is well-dressed but doesn't really care.
2: No.
1: Now, have a look on the screen at what I caught him doing on his phone. So ChatGPT has come up with...
0: My God.
2: What is this?
1: Four stylish lunch looks in blue, confident, modern, effortlessly you, and it's got a photo of him, which is the weirdest photo of him I've ever seen.
2: Hang on, look to the bottom. There's a motto. It says, look good, feel good, enjoy your lunch.
0: Question.
1: So he's put in, we're going to some long lunches. Now go to the next one.
0: So that's all AI photos?
1: It's just, he just uploaded a photo of him and they've put him in all this. Now this is smarter lunch looks.
2: Oh my God, he looks great.
1: Elevated, polished, effortlessly you. Now, what does it say down the bottom there, Clint?
2: It says, details make the difference. Confidence makes an impression.
1: And so they put him for the effort. Smart lunch looks he's in, like chinos
0: what?
1: And space jacket.
0: Hey,
1: next. Now we've got lunch looks that make an impression.
2: Oh, look at him with the chain.
0: Oh,
2: he's got
0: God,
2: a chain.
0: No.
2: A navy blazer and tee with a chain.
0: He looks like James Matheson hosting Idol. Can't do that.
1: Keep going. I was like, Dale, what are you doing? Next one. Refined and stylish looks.
2: Yeah,
1: I mean, he's going to a lot of lunches.
2: I really
1: apparently
2: like the
1: on
2: dark
1: a
2: shirt. On
0: so this does he upload? He just uploads a photo
1: and said, "I need some. Give me some advice on what to wear to a long lunch."
0: You know what?
1: And
0: I'm starting to come around on AI.
2: Yeah, same. And it's got why it works, like a description of why he should be like encouraging.
1: What does it say? Why it works?
2: Oh,
1: like do the all black,
2: sleek, slimming, and sophisticated. All black creates a strong, confident look that's always in style.
1: Isn't it amazing? Now, so I asked him to help you, Jace, for your morning routine.
0: Oh, no.
1: So he's put in, I think, what to wear as a radio host.
0: Good one.
1: In winter, who likes wearing shorts.
2: That's not Jace.
1: Who likes wearing shorts.
2: Oh, my
1: goodness.
2: So
1: there's your style.
0: Why do I...
2: You so okay. So let's talk our way through these ones.
1: Number
2: one, first one, he's clutching a mug which says "On Air," and he's draped in a scarf and a blazer
1: and a wool coat. Always in shorts though.
2: Mm-hmm.
0: So I'm in shorts, but I'm in R.M. Williams boots.
1: What about number two, the quarter zip studio look with shorts and a quarter zip? That'd look good.
2: My favourite's number three, the thermal shacket radio look.
0: I look like a bear in boots and shorts. What is going on?
1: So do you think that, I could refine this, but do you think it might help you in the mornings if I laid out your weekly outfits?
0: No, not in the mornings, but I do like it for like events and stuff.
1: For events, go back
0: That's
1: to Paul.
0: Great.
1: It's amazing. So my sister-in-law has photographed her entire wardrobe, like all her feet, all her skirts, T-shirts, cardigans, jumpers, shirts, skirts, and she puts it in saying, hey, I've got a corporate lunch today, what should I wear? And it pulls together the outfit.
2: What?
0: Of her clothes.
1: With her clothes. And then she goes, okay, done. It's like a virtual stylist.
0: My only problem is, like, I know, like when you go into Just Jeans and you put the jeans on.
2: Just
0: you're like,
2: Jeans went like out of stock trading in the year 2000.
1: I think they're still around.
2: Are they?
1: Just Jeans.
0: Well, example.
1: The Just group. Yeah.
2: I mean, no wonder you're bad.
0: Sorry?
1: when he pops down to Jeans West.
0: Jeans West, that's the one. And then you put them on, you never look like the person in the photo.
1: No. But this makes, this works your body shape.
2: Should go to JJ's. Wow.
1: So that's telling me that you should wear shorts with your RM Williams and white socks.
0: Oh, no, I think
2: the shoes are doing a lot as well. Jace, Lauren and Clint. Jace, Lauren and Clint.

0: Thanks for joining us. You're listening to Nova. It is Jace, Lauren and Clint with you. We need to have a family meeting.
1: Family meeting.
0: Now, when we have family meetings on this show,
1: a lot of the time they're pretty grim.
0: No, they used to be grim. And then we had those nice family meetings about going to Nova and life looked up.
1: Yeah, but they were fun. They were fun.
0: But we say anybody that listens to this show is part of our misfit family.
2: Yeah.
0: And so like when big life things happen, you know, we like to call a family meeting.
1: I prefer a dysfunctional than misfit.
0: Dysfunctional family.
2: We are a bit of a dysfunctional family. Yeah. We're a beautiful dysfunctional family.
1: Big happy family.
2: And look, this is a really cool moment and one that I want to celebrate. I am completely overjoyed and I'm really emotional about it actually, but I want to share with Melbourne the fact that I'm going to become a dad.
0: Yay! Our child is having
1: a baby.
2: It's been a real special time for me, my family, and my friends.
0: Yeah.
2: I got the chance to share the news with both of you individually, and this is a moment where I can share the news with our beautiful listeners.
0: Hey.
2: And my heart's pounding right now because it's a big moment for me. Personally, it's a big moment for my family, and it's going to be a big moment for us as well, because I can't wait for nothing more but to share this with you guys as well. So you can probably hear my heart.
0: Absolutely. But
1: you can take a big breath. You've said it out loud.
0: How do you feel now that it's out?
2: I feel great. I've always felt really, really comfortable with it, and, you know, we'll explain it shortly, but it feels really momentous this morning because, you know, I'm really proud of what I'm about to embark on and do something that I've always wanted to do. I've had this yearning to be a dad for a long time. You know, it probably stretches back to when my nephews and nieces were first born. So I've got, for way of background, my brother Ryan has two beautiful girls, Ruby and Lila. One of them is about to turn 18, like it was 18 years ago that she was born. And then I've got two nephews who have come into my life more recently. And I guess seeing the girls grow up and see Ryan and my sister-in-law, Karen, be such beautiful and doting parents to them and what they've experienced, just there was always something inside of me that knew that I wanted that.
1: Mm. And you're a great uncle. I've seen you star in that role as an uncle.
2: Yeah.
1: And now it's your turn.
0: He's now doing pickups on a Friday. He's doing training.
2: Yeah.
1: He's been in practice.
2: I'm in education. I mean, there's a lot of things.
0: You'll be a great dad.
1: You're going to be a great dad. And we're so proud of you.
0: I'm so happy for you.
1: And we're so excited for you. Your little boy or girl has absolutely hit the jackpot having you as a dad. And I'm so thrilled.
2: Thank you so much.
0: You don't have to grow up.
2: No, I think I do.
1: I think you might need just a little bit.
2: Yeah.
0: Just a little bit.
1: But Clinty, there will be a lot of people asking a lot of questions because you are a single guy.
2: Yep.
1: And as we know, it takes two to tango.
2: It does take two
1: like
2: to
1: this.
2: Tango.
1: And I know that it's really private what you've decided to do, but I also know you want to talk about that.
2: I think it's important we talk about it as well, because I know there's going to be a lot of people out there who it may spark a conversation with them. You know, even some of my friends, my single friends who I've spoken to about it in recent time, it's almost been a penny drop moment for them as well. You know, there are real options out there, and I'm really excited to talk about it.
0: All right, I'll tell you what, we'll take a break.
2: Yeah.
0: We'll come back. But if you're just joining us and wondering what we're talking about.
2: Your mind's blown right in that instant.
0: give them the headline again.
2: I'm going to be a dad, Melbourne.
1: Yay!
0: Daddy Clint.
2: No, you can never say that ever again.
1: I'm not into that.
0: Have you registered them for an MCC membership yet?
2: When the baby's born. Actually, is Daddy Clint handle on Instagram available?
1: I'll check it out.
0: Okay, we're going to come back and dive into it more, but it's a celebration this morning. Daddy Clint is on the air with
1: us.
0: Stop
1: saying that.
0: Okay, sorry.
1: It is not going to be Jace, Lauren and Daddy Clint.
0: Oh, we're not changing the name again.
2: No.
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0: This is Jace, Lauren and Clint on Nova. We have just had a family meeting.
1: A bombshell.
0: Yeah.
1: It's a bombshell.
2: Don't worry. Exclusive.
0: Nova haven't kicked us out. It's not one of those.
2: Nah. It's really beautiful news that I just shared that I'm going to be a dad. And I guess you guys have a lot of questions.
1: Well, firstly, if anyone's just tuned in, you were just saying before, this is something you've wanted for a long time. I know it's something you've wanted for a long time.
2: Yeah.
1: And we're absolutely thrilled for you. This is just the most wonderful news.
2: Thank you, Ozzy.
1: But there will be a lot of people asking a lot of questions.
2: Yeah.
1: When you came to me and told me, I had a lot of questions.
2: You did.
1: You're a single guy.
2: And I also had a lot of tears as well. And it's a big old emotional moment for me. And I guess just first and foremost, you know, I finally got a bit of stability in my life. You know, you'll recall the last few years for me have been chaotic. So this feels like this year has felt like, you know, a fresh start for me in many respects. And it's finally given me the ability to not just think about something like this, but actually do it as well.
0: So when you left Nine, fully committed to radio, obviously all this would have been in the back of your mind.
2: Yeah. Well, this is a process which started a couple of years ago. I'm going to be having a baby with a really good friend of mine. Her name's Eliza. And we're going to be using a co-parenting model to have this child and to bring this child into the world. And then we're going to have a different looking family, but a family that is not going to have any shortage of love in it. So
0: she was sort of in the same boat when it comes to that stage in her life?
2: Yeah, we were both ready to become parents. And we had this really cool open discussion about, which started a couple of years ago, about how that might look if we were to do so as friends, you know, using a co-parenting model. It's a really mature sort of discussion that we had. We sort of met once a week, every week, to sort of talk about the finer details and, you know, the what ifs and the how and all the rest of it.
0: Can I ask what the mood was like over that time? Like, did every time you guys met, was confidence growing in both of you about the whole situation?
2: Yeah, absolutely it did. And obviously we kept this, you know, extremely private. We had to respect each other's privacy in that moment. But every time we met, it just further cemented the fact that we could do this and we wanted to do this as well. And things slowly started to fall into place. It's not to say that it hasn't been without, you know, the hoops to jump through. You know, we've encountered a lot. And, you know, a lot of people, when they plan to have a family, they do encounter a lot and have to, you know, have to think about so much. And for us, it was, you know, we feel as though we've been really diligent as well. You know, we've spoken to counsellors, you know, psychologists.
0: Can I ask what the process is?
2: Look, I've heard of a few people who have done it.
0: Yep.
2: And we did so under the guidance of a fertility expert.
0: Right.
2: You know, we absorbed a lot of advice from a lot of people, and that included counsellors and psychologists, and indeed when we let our own families in as well, because I wanted to feel confident and assured that I had their backing before I embarked on such a monumental decision, not just for me, but for Eliza as well.
1: Yeah, it's massive. And I know how much thought and process you've put in behind the scenes, but I also know that this coming to fruition for you is so important. And how is Eliza feeling, and how are you guys going? Because this is not, some people might just be tuning in and hearing this now and it sounds like you're talking about it. Mm. You're not talking about this.
2: No,
1: this is happening. You're going to be parents.
2: Yeah.
1: It's massive.
2: Is this, you know, as we speak right now, Eliza's 16 weeks pregnant. So we're quite a way, you know, down the track. You know, we're almost halfway there. And she's feeling really well. You know, we together now as a family, we feel really grateful for where we are right now and what we're about to embark on as well. You know, I've spent some time with her family as well.
0: Oh, yeah.
2: You know, her beautiful sisters, Scarlett and Liberty, and her mum and dad as well, who are just so chuffed. And this little family has now evolved, which I feel you know, a big part of her family, and I hope that she feels a big part of my family as well, because the future is really exciting.
1: It's a big old modern family, Clinty.
2: Very modern.
1: Clinty told me, and I just kept saying, it's very modern. It's very modern.
0: You reacted, I reckon, like how my mum would have back in the day. Just
1: very modern. This is a man that I absolutely adore and I love more than anyone in the world.
0: But it's, you know, it's different. But
1: and this is not the traditional way, but who cares? This is going to be a child surrounded by love. And as long as a child is surrounded by love, that's all that's most important. And there is no doubt in this world that this isn't going to be the most loved child on the planet. It's really cool. And I know our listeners will be just as thrilled for you as we are.
2: Yeah. And look, I've had a lot of people in my corner. It goes without saying, you two have been in my corner since I've told you both, and
0: I'm so excited for
2: that. And that's probably what makes me so emotional, is that I've just had the support and the backing of so many people who have had my back and always will have my back. And I can't wait for you to meet my little boy or girl.
1: Oh, I'm so excited.
0: Mate, the reason we've all got your backs because we know how much of a good dad you're gonna be.
2: Yeah, thank you.
1: We love you, Clinty. We're so excited.
2: I love you both.
1: For you.
2: It's going to be a lot of fun as well.
1: Yeah.
0: I want to put a baby capsule in your car today, just so when you go to get in, you're like, why doesn't my seat go back?
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2: Yo, man. Yo. Open up, man.
3: Yo, what do you want, man?
2: My girl just caught me.
3: You made her catch you?
2: I don't know how I let this happen.
3: But who?
2: The girl next door, you know?
3: Man.
2: I don't know what to do.
3: Said it wasn't you.
2: All right.

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4: In Strathfield South, the Hume Highway is closed westbound below Roberts Road after an earlier serious crash. Diversions are in place and the road is expected to be closed for quite some time for investigations. In Pymble, look out for a car breakdown northbound on the Pacific Highway at Telegraph Road. That's closing one lane, causing some minor delays. The M5, though, all clear westbound with around 15 minutes of travel time from the Kingsgrove main tunnel exit through to Preston's. And if you're coming back from your holidays, we do have some congestion northbound for the Hume motorway from Wilton at Picton Road through to Campbelltown. 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T's and C's apply. Mostly sunny tomorrow with tops of 21. Tonight it'll get down to 11. Right now it's 16 degrees on Sydney's Nova 96.9.
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1: Sydney, how you feeling?
6: Well, welcome to it. Welcome to Tuesday morning with that little Monday feel to it. It is creeping up to 5:30. Ricky Lee and Tim, we will start the show for reals at 6 o'clock. Sarah Harris in her booth, ready to go. Good morning to you.
7: Good morning. It does have a bit of a weird feel today, doesn't it?
6: I know. It's definitely a Monday vibe today, though.
7: Oh, you sound a bit croaky today.
6: Do I actually?
7: Yeah.
6: Jermaine said the same thing to me.
8: Are you losing your voice?
6: I don't think I am. I'm not sick or anything.
7: Seriously?
6: I did bring in my little tea trick. Remember last week I was telling you about my new obsession?
7: The Worcestershire.
6: Yeah, it's Tabasco. It's Tabasco.
7: Isn't it the same thing?
6: And
7: Tabasco.
6: And Yorkshire tea.
7: Oh, okay. When are you going to get that on underway?
6: I will prepare that, like a ready, steady, cook challenge. Yep. I'll prepare that.
7: Yep.
6: And bring it to the team. How was your long weekend?
7: I just feel like Tabasco should only be in a Bloody Mary.
6: Tabasco can be on everything and in everything.
7: Yeah. Eggs. Yeah. Tabasco.
6: Yeah.
7: Yeah.
6: How was your long weekend?
7: Look, it was a mix of things. Mum's taxi, rearranging furniture in my apartment. Doing not just doom scrolling, but doom deep diving. And I have found a gem for you this morning.
6: Well, I was deep diving on something that you were touching on last week, which I know is not new, but the whole moon landing conspiracy, I went real deep into that.
7: Oh, yeah.
6: There's some new things I found out.
7: Yep. Welcome to the deep end of the pool, baby.
6: Like, was it Buzz Aldrin told a kid that he didn't go? Like, he actually...
7: Once you start peeling back the layers of the onion, mate, you can't turn back.
6: And then one of them was a Buzz or Neil. One of them punched a journalist who wouldn't let it go.
7: I know.
6: Did you know about that?
7: No, I didn't know that.
6: Punched a journalist. Punched one of your own.
7: It just doesn't add up, you know?
6: Yeah.
7: You start questioning everything.
6: I'm starting to lean into your little conspiracy world. I really am. All right, 5:30 Tuesday morning. Let's check you in.
7: Hey there, Sydney. Sarah Harris with you. Labor is hitting the panic button and asking supporters to chip in $27 each to stop One Nation from turning momentum in the opinion polls into actual parliamentary seats. Ads have appeared on social media and come after a news poll showed One Nation has overtaken Labor on primary votes 31-30. Barnaby Joyce says December's Bondi terror attack was a political bomb that sparked One Nation's rapid rise. He's told News Corp he believes his own defection to Pauline Hanson's party has made it socially acceptable to be a One Nation supporter. Iran says it will stop striking Israel as long as Israel stops attacking Lebanon. It comes after the two nations started attacking each other over the weekend for the first time since the April ceasefire, and Donald Trump has called for them to stop. And former NRL player Kane Evans has become the only the second male player to publicly come out as gay. The first, of course, was Ian Roberts 31 years ago. He's revealed he battled for 2 decades with his sexuality, dealing with addiction and mental health issues during that time. Updating sport, Mark Nwanga Nirawose has been drafted into the Blues squad for next week's Origin 2 after Steve Crichton was scratched due to a shoulder injury. Mitch Moses has also been named. Newcastle back rower Dylan Lucas is set to make his debut. A controversial penalty in the 76th minute has handed the Bulldogs a 14-12 point win over Parramatta, the final game of the round. And how about this? This is feel-good story of the weekend. Just weeks after Neil Danaher lost his battle with motor neuron disease, AFL's annual Big Freeze to fight MND has received its biggest ever single donation. Now, a Queensland couple was there.
6: And I wanted to be anonymous, Sarah.
7: So moved by this event at the MCG, they donated $40 million
6: in one go.
7: $40 million they donated. Quinton and Kylie Burt, they're in construction and they're also philanthropists. It's hard to say on a Tuesday after a long weekend.
6: Yeah.
7: They'd never actually been to an AFL game before.
6: Really?
7: No. And it's interesting because I, especially, I'm a Sydney girl via Queensland where I spent 20 years, but like, you know, the main game in town in Queensland is NRL. And the Big Freeze was fairly new to me when I got to Melbourne for the project. I was like, what's all this about?
6: Yeah.
7: But they were so moved by the love at the MCG. They had originally promised a $10 million donation and upped it to 40.
6: Did you watch it yesterday? I don't want to get political with you, but is our Governor General, Sam Mostyn, the coolest Governor General we've ever had? Because
7: I don't know. I quite like Cosgrove.
6: But she went down the slide yesterday.
7: What was she wearing?
6: She was wearing like a half Demons, half Essendon jersey, which were both Neil's teams.
7: Okay, that's...
6: And obviously there was a soft spot for Melbourne winning yesterday, which was really good because everyone hates Collingwood, but it was a nice one for Melbourne to win yesterday.
7: Yeah, but imagine that, though. That's just incredible. So, yeah, well done. That MND Big Freeze. I mean, that was started by Neil Danaher.
6: Yeah.
7: How many years ago? Like 10 years ago?
6: A bit longer, I think.
7: 12 years ago?
6: Yeah. $40 million.
7: Incredible, incredible. Hopefully we can find a cure. And just before I get to the weather... You might have seen it over the weekend. I know Rick will be so excited about this. Lewis Hamilton and Kim Kardashian, they have hard launched their relationship.
6: They've been hard launching for weeks.
7: Well, no. They've
6: a lot of
7: just
6: hard
7: been,
6: stuff happening.
7: Yeah, yeah, that's right. They hard launched at the Monaco Grand Prix over the weekend. And Lewis Hamilton has said that he was very happy to have Kimmy K there. Supporting him.
6: Did you say Lewis Hamilton was talking about how there shouldn't be any billionaires? I'm like, bro, you're dripping in diamonds and
7: you're worth
6: an absolute fortune. And you live in Monaco so you don't pay tax. So just calm down,
7: yeah,
6: Lewis.
7: That's right. Yeah, and what's with the earring? I don't know.
6: I met him once at the Rialto Tower in Melbourne.
7: How was he?
6: It was very short.
7: Tiny.
6: Tiny. Like, I was obviously in awe.
7: But were you?
6: Yeah. I talk a tough game here with you.
7: Was he a decent guy?
6: Oh, we spoke for about 8.5 seconds.
7: Oh, really?
6: Yeah, yeah. I talk a tough game in here, but around him, I'm like, oh.
7: No, you drive so fast.
6: He's 5 foot, what is it?
7: I think
6: 5'8".
7: Okay, that's not too bad.
6: That's not too bad.
7: No, I'm 5'8", 5'9".
6: Oh, yeah. No, you're taller than me.
7: How tall are you?
6: 5'9", 5'10".
7: But you know what? You've got the heart of a giant.
6: There you go.
7: And the voice of an angel. Oh. All right, early fog in the west this morning. Partly cloudy on conditions on the way today. Sydney, tops of 21 in the city, 20 at Liverpool. Right now it is 13 in the city, 10 in our west. And now you are up to date on Ricky Lee and Tim.
6: Let's do it. Show kicks off for real at 6, but so much more for you before then. We've got a door prize and even brand new Ariana. I hate that I made you love me.

0: started her tour, Jermaine just told me.
1: Yeah, it's really, really nice. Like, she levitates in the crowd.
0: Does she? Isn't that a Dua Lipa song?
2: I'm levitating.
1: Yeah. Look, you can see it behind you. She's levitating into the stage.
0: I can see the straps.
1: Okay. Well, yeah.
2: Oh, that's very Stranger Things.
1: It is very Stranger Things.
2: Yeah.
0: 21 to 6 on this Tuesday morning. It's Nova 96.9. Nev, our mate in Mount Cola, good morning to you.
3: Good morning, Timmy. I'm just wondering how you're feeling after your Friday session in the gym with Ricky. How did you go, boss man?
0: I don't know. I'll wait to see what she has to say about how I went. I feel I did well. Jermaine was there filming it. How did you think I went?
1: You did all right. You did okay. I mean, the more embarrassing thing is what we did in that ballet studio.
0: Don't call it a ballet studio. It was just a space. Okay, but right. Nev, I felt very sore on Saturday morning. I had sore. Is the back of your shins, is that your Achilles?
3: Achilles, yep.
0: Yeah.
3: Tim, you're getting old, boss man. You're getting old.
0: Thank you, Nev. We'll fill you in after six.
2: Did you take a pre-workout? Tabasco and Earl Grey?
0: I had ramen after.
2: Okay.
0: Yeah, ramen and an Asahi, a pint of Asahi.
2: Mm.
0: But yeah, sore Achilles on Saturday. What was that exercise where I was put my feet in that little thing?
2: A squat?
0: Oh. No, I would like put it in a weight thing.
1: Oh, you did the
0: like
1: leg
0: that.
1: Extensions.
0: Yeah.
1: Yeah.
0: Anyway, yes. Jermaine filmed the whole thing. We'll talk about it.
2: Have you got a bit
0: six.
2: Of DMS?
0: What's that?
2: Delayed muscle soreness?
0: I did on Saturday, yeah.
2: Don't you think that's a good feeling, though?
0: Yeah, oh, I did feel good. I woke up feeling good.
2: Like
0: and,
2: you, yeah.
0: And the gym was actually pretty good. Like, it wasn't as scary as I thought. Anyway, we'll talk about it more later.
2: Okay.
0: Thank you to Nev for calling and to check in on me.
2: Oh,
0: how was your
2: kind.
0: Long weekend, though, Sarah Harris?
2: Look, always exciting in my world.
0: It's 100%.
2: Always exciting.
0: Big parties,
2: huge,
0: long lunches.
2: Massive, you know,
0: concerts.
2: Between running kids around and rearranging my furniture. Like, I had a great weekend. I loved it. Bit of cleaning in there.
0: What do you rearrange your furniture? Like, how serious are we talking?
2: Like, I moved the couch from one end of the house to the other. I swapped the television around. Like,
0: oh, wow.
2: I needed some fresh energy to move through. I'm a big energetic
0: some feng
2: vibes.
0: Shui?
2: Definitely.
0: Feng
2: definitely.
0: Shui.
2: And it just wasn't working. I was like, and they say that sometimes you need to move things around and get and also just get rid of things to let new energy
1: yes.
2: in.
1: Yeah.
2: So I did that.
0: Okay.
1: Did yeah. they say you can't put your bed in front of your door or something? Otherwise
2: yes.
1: you're welcoming in.
0: Otherwise
1: bad
0: you can't
1: spirits.
0: Get in.
2: Yes.
1: Okay. Yes.
2: No. And you also can't put a mirror in front of a door, otherwise you are basically lurching energy out your front door.
0: Shane Warne had a mirror on his roof.
2: Yes, you shouldn't have it in front of your bed though.
1: Wow.
2: Because it confronts you to look at yourself too deeply.
0: Okay.
2: Very deeply. In a feng shui sense. But I also found time not just to doom scroll, to doom dive.
0: Okay.
2: And I do like this. Well, because I used to be a journalist, you see.
0: You still are.
2: And I, you know, but what I really love about journalism is kind of digging and like, and, you know, one little tidbit leading to another bit. And then all of a sudden you're down this deep hole and you're finding out fascinating things. So my scroll turned into a bit of a dive on the weekend and I found the most extraordinary backstory of a very famous comedian. Like, this is going to blow your mind.
0: Okay, can we hold it?
2: Yeah.
0: Can we hold it?
2: Like, yes, you can.
0: Okay. We're going to hold it. We're going to pop our bed up against the door. Oh, no, sorry. Move the bed from the door.
1: Yes.
0: We're going to make the feng shui. No, you mentioned the bed.
1: The bed.
0: I'm just trying to keep up with all your feng shui stuff. All right, we'll find out how deep you went in a second.
2: Oh, I went deep, baby.
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18: Alright, we are back after a long weekend. It is 12 to 6 and we do have another door prize for you. 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VIP double pass to the Sydney Good Food and Wine Show. 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This is Niall Horan and Anne-Marie.

0: Nova's Red Room, a little Niall Horan dinner party after 7 o'clock. Your first invite's real soon. It is 10 to 6. Ricky, Lee and Tim will start for real very soon. I do have a trivia question for you for Quickie with Ricky before the end of this as well. $400 after 8. So you deep dived. You went real deep. Doom scrolling to the max.
1: Doom diving, I'm calling it.
0: Doom diving, I like it.
1: Doom diving.
0: Okay.
1: Yep, I did. And I uncovered something that will literally blow your mind.
0: Okay.
1: Now, 80s new wave pop, it was a big thing. And there's a very famous comedian who once was a very big star in this particular genre of music.
0: Okay.
1: I want to play you. We'll just hear the song first. This was an absolute banger, a belter in the Philippines. So you're listening now to a duo. They're called Siona Danson. Massive.
0: No relation to Ted.
1: They were massive in the Philippines.
0: I quite like it actually.
1: Very little home success in their home country.
0: Yeah.
1: But huge. That was a teen anthem in the Philippines.
0: Okay.
1: The song you're listening to now. After 2 years, the band disbanded. They each went their separate ways.
0: Yeah.
1: And one of them went on to become a very big star. But before I tell you who that is, I think we've got a bit of a film clip to show you as well.
0: Does anyone know 13, 24, 10?
1: Okay, let's have a look. If you know this, if you were a fan of Siona Danson back in the day.
0: I've never heard of Siona Danson.
1: Never heard of Siona Danson. They're exactly as you would imagine. The big hair.
0: Yes.
1: Popped collar.
0: Could be male,
1: eyeliner.
0: Could be female.
2: Yeah,
0: you know,
2: exactly.
0: Androgynous.
2: Yes, androgynous.
3: That's the word I was looking for.
2: Dancing.
1: Should I give you a clue?
2: Sure.
0: Hang on, who am I looking at?
1: You are looking at someone who went on to become a very big star in the comedy world. Both ears are pierced, popped collar, eyeliner.
0: Nevin Terrigal thinks you might know.
1: Let me give you a little clue. Are you having a laugh?
0: Nev?
4: What was that, Sarah? It's Ricky Gervais.
1: Oh, it sure
0: my
1: is.
0: God. That's not Ricky Gervais.
1: It's Ricky Gervais.
0: Oh,
1: can you
0: my God.
1: That?
0: Well, now I can, but I was never going to pick that.
1: This is unbelievable. Go back. It was like the day I found out that Richard Wilkins used to be
0: Nev.
1: Richard Wilde. Nev, thank you.
4: No worries.
1: Nev knows.
0: Nev knows. That should be a new segment.
2: 5:53. Nev knows.
1: Look at those. He's standing there. He's got the hip swivel going on.
0: That is unbelievable.
1: He's in nothing but white. It literally blew my mind.
0: God, you've done some good research. You can claim your whole Wi-Fi on tax now.
1: Yeah.
0: That was unbelievable.
1: So his partner was McRae, Bill McRae. He was the guy on the keyboard, I believe. And he was asked actually by Jimmy Kimmel whatever happened to him.
0: Mm.
1: Ricky Gervais replied, "I hope you got fat."
5: Ricky Lee and Tim's
6: Quickie with Ricky.
0: Ricky! $400 after 8 o'clock. Here is one of your questions, 10 trivia questions, 30 seconds on the clock, 20 past 8. We're going to do this. Here is the one that you need right now. What is the main gas in the air we breathe?
2: Oxygen.
1: CO2.
0: The main gas.
2: Oxygen?
0: No.
1: CO2.
0: No.
1: Let's breathe that out.
0: Starts with an N.
1: Nitrogen.
0: Yeah.
2: Oh, wow. There you go, a science question. Is Ricky good at science?
0: We will see.
2: Okay.
0: We will see.
2: All right, let's see.
1: She's got a broad knowledge.
2: She really does.
0: That is massive. All right, let's go out with a little bit more Ricky Gervais. The show starts off for real. Next, it's 5 to 6.
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21: 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At Warunga, a bus has broken down on the Pacific Highway southbound in the centre lane approaching Fox Valley Road. Lots of fog over the M1 motorway for the trip in from the central coast to Sydney. M2 motorway building both ways at Pennant Hills Road, and the M4 motorway building eastbound through Eastern Creek. 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Cloud clearing, top of 21 for the city and west. Right now it's 12 degrees on Sydney's Nova 96.9.
0: Well, here she is, and I know that because I heard you.
22: I know, I've made a huge mistake, guys.
0: Ricky's here, everybody, 6 o'clock.
22: Good morning. I got a new pair of pants and I really love them, right?
0: Just walk, just walk.
22: I'm just going to walk over here for a second. Hold on.
0: Like, what the hell? The first thing they taught you at radio school was don't wear loud clothes.
22: It's like that Seinfeld episode. It's loud.
3: It's Gore-Tex, Jerry Gore-Tex.
0: Between Sarah's gigantic jacket that she rocks three times a week and these pants.
22: I'm going to have to stay still. I'm going to have to, like, set myself for the show and not move.
0: Yeah, don't move.
22: Just only my upper body.
1: You'd fit right in at weekend sport at the moment too, where everyone's in their puffer jackets making that squeaking noise as they...
4: Right here, right now, right here, right now.
1: I think that's my cue for the news. Morning, Sydney. Sarah Harris with you. Labor has turned to social media to ask for donations to slow One Nation's momentum. The Facebook ad asks supporters to chip in $27 each to stop Pauline Hanson turning her party's popularity surge into actual seats. Some relief on the way for drivers in Sydney's northwest. The Minns government has committed $190 million to upgrade Windsor Road. Construction to widen the congested thoroughfare will start before March next year. More than 30,000 people use Windsor Road every day. Iran and Israel say they have halted missile attacks on each other for now. US President Donald Trump says both sides are seeking an immediate ceasefire. And relief efforts are underway in the Philippines to help those impacted by a huge earthquake that has killed more than 30 people. A 7.8 magnitude tremor did trigger tsunami warnings, and that could be felt more than 400 kilometres away. Nova Sport is next. Got a crew annual leave, and it's just sitting there. Take play leave with Carnival Cruise Line to play away. You've earned it. Visit carnival.com.au. Updating sport, the Blues have named their squad for Origin 2 in Melbourne next week. Payne Haas and Api Korosau will join the 21-man squad. Isaiah Kateo has also been added to cover for Mitchell Moses. Stephen Crichton has just been ruled out due to a shoulder injury. Meantime, Canterbury has had a 2-point win over the Eels to wrap up round 14 of the NRL. And in the AFL, the D's outclassed the Magpies, winning their big free showdown by 8 points at the MCG yesterday. And the courtside seat that Taylor Swift sat in at a basketball game in Ohio last month is up for auction. Bids have already reached $6,000. Weather-wise, some early fog in the west this morning, Sydney. Then we're in for a partly cloudy day. 21 degrees the top in the city, 20 in Campbelltown right now, 13 in the city and 10 in our west. And now you are up to date on Ricky Lee and Tim.
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7: This is Sydney's Ricky Lee and Tim.
28: Hello, Ricky Lee, Tim.
22: This is the best day of my whole life.
7: The best way to start your day.
28: Are you ready?
29: Ricky Lee and Tim.
30: Tim to the best I love.
28: City.
0: 4 past 6, you hear that intro, right? There's two big voices in that intro.
22: Yeah, Richard Wilkins.
0: And?
22: And Crofty, David Crofty Croft.
0: Did you see our worlds collide over the weekend? Did you
22: oh
0: see
22: my
0: them
22: gosh,
0: together?
22: They did, our two boyfriends.
0: Our two unofficial my voices friends. Of the show, my friends.
22: Hey, my friends.
0: I had a waiter at a restaurant on Saturday that kept saying my friends, like to everything. Hey, my friends, we're in for a cracker of a dinner tonight, my friends. How the martinis going, my friends? Like, what? You can
22: I'll
0: say my friends once.
22: No, because then it just gets a bit much.
0: Yeah.
22: One time.
0: Yeah, Crofty and Dicky together.
22: Hanging out on a super yacht in Monaco. Like, what do you mean?
0: Monaco forget ran out of Kim vodka, clearly.
22: Forget Kim Kardashian. It's all about Dicky Wilkins.
0: I know. Apparently, well, Sarah mentioned in her news at 5:30 this morning that they hard launched again, those two.
22: Kim and Lewis. That was her first time going to the paddock and going to the track.
0: Right, okay.
22: So it was like the first, like, you can imagine what I was like yesterday watching it all. Yeah.
0: Who
22: just
0: won?
22: Screaming at the TV. Antonelli, Kimmy Antonelli won.
0: Kimmy Antonelli, it's his year.
22: And Lewis came second. And your mate, Charles Leclerc, crashed out on the last the last lap, I think.
0: He's very good at coming to us.
22: He's very good at crashing in Monaco in his home race.
0: Tough roads, though.
22: That would be a tough drive.
0: It would be a tough drive.
22: Oh, so tight, some of those corners. That hairpin, my God.
0: Natalia in Grantham Farm. This sounds lovely. How are you?
2: Good, thank you. How are you?
22: I think you're like our third Natalia. Yeah.
2: Well, that was good.
0: Since
22: it's
0: when?
22: A great name.
0: Not in general.
22: Because my stylist's name is Natalia. So every time a Natalia pops up, I'm like, oh, is that her? And it's not.
0: Well, Natalia. you are our door prize winner. Congratulations to you.
2: Yay, thank you.
0: That's a VIP double pass to the Sydney Food and Wine Show. 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How's this? 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ICC June 19. That must be this weekend, isn't it? To the 21st.
2: Thank
0: Tickets
2: you so much.
0: At goodfoodshow.com.au.
22: Have a wonderful time.
2: Thank you.
22: My friends.
0: We've got Jason Derulo on the show today. Did you know that?
22: No. Lipstick stains on my passport.
0: It's a first class seat on my lap, girl.
22: Getting comfortable.
0: International. 6x6.

0: 9 past 6, Ricky Lee and Tim on Nova 96.9, Tuesday morning with a little Monday feel. It does feel like a Monday today.
1: It's weird.
0: It's weird.
1: I was so confused all weekend. It's like, when do I stop drinking?
0: Now, probably. Like 5:30. Cloud clearing today, 21 our top in the city and the west. We're on 13 degrees right now. Shall we have a look at what's happening in Sydney at 6?
1: Let's have a look. In the city,
0: in your heart. Brush turkeys. We've been calling them bush turkeys our whole life.
1: Yeah. Yeah.
0: But they're brush turkeys.
1: They're brush turkeys. They were a real problem for Rich and I in Avalon when we lived there. We had a full-on war with a bush turkey for
0: brush
1: years.
0: Brush turkey.
1: And I'm not saying that. It's a bush
0: but turkey. But they're the same thing.
1: Yeah, they're the same.
0: They've been found in 300 suburbs. If you're near a brush turkey / bush turkey now, 132410, give us a call. Do you have an issue in your suburb? 132410, let's jump on the phone now. And if you have an issue in your suburb with these, we'd love to hear from you on 132410 because before 2000, they were found in only 20 suburbs around town. Now, 300 suburbs around
1: Sydney.
0: That's
1: insane. And because you can't do anything to them. You can't move them on. They are like a dog with a bone. They are psychotic.
0: Yeah.
1: When they've decided that your backyard is where they are coming to build their nest,
0: yeah,
1: they are nuts.
0: Really?
1: Yeah.
0: I remember having an issue with them in Brisbane when I lived in Brisbane. They were big there. We're just all ibises around us.
1: Yeah, there's so many. One time, Rich and I came home from being away and we thought that, you know, we always kept our gardens really tidy.
0: Mm.
1: And it was like there had been a hurricane in our backyard. And it was not. It was just the bush turkey was bringing leaves from the top of our driveway all the way down the side of our house, down to the back. We have one of those big, like, huge trees that you see in the northern beaches. We have one of those in our backyard. And that was, like, the perfect place for it to, like, build its nest and drop off its eggs. And then the man comes and just, like, mans it for
0: ages. The man
1: ages.
0: Brush turkey.
1: It's insane. We had to start, like, getting little water because I hate water.
0: They hate water.
1: They hate water. So we got like sprinklers, sprinklers down there to really ruin their time. They went nuts.
0: Deborah in Grossvale, hello.
2: Oh, hi, morning.
1: Hi, tell me about your issue with the bush turkeys.
2: Oh, the bush turkeys, they love our mulch. As soon as we have a lovely manicured garden, little buggers get in it and they all over the footpath and they pass it. Sorry,
0: you can say, especially when you said bastards. It really came from your stomach. Wow.
1: So, are they building the like the nest thing in your backyard, or just moving your mulch?
2: No, they move the mulch. They do go up the other part of our property because we're on acres, and you know they can have fun in the scrub and do what they want there. But oh no. Let's just come down into the garden and do that.
0: Deborah hates them. Thank you so much, Deb.
1: They're the worst.
0: They've gone from 20 suburbs 26 years ago to 300 suburbs around Sydney.
1: Too many rides.
0: A man has been arrested after 27 years on the run. Did you see
1: this
0: story?
1: That's a long time.
0: I won't go into it because it's still all alleged, but there was an issue in a nightclub in 1999 and he's been on the run for 27 years. I'll just leave it at that. It was a Sydney nightclub.
1: That's a lot. 1999.
0: Deborah hates them.
1: Thank you so much, Deb. They're the worst.
0: They've gone from 20 suburbs 26 years ago to 300 suburbs around Sydney.
1: Too many rides.
0: A man has been arrested after 27 years on the run.

0: had dinner there.
1: We did.
0: And we saw Elvis Presley's granddaughter.
1: And I had to tell you so hard with like all of this, like the firmness in my personality that you were not allowed to go up and say hello to her.
0: I wasn't just going to go and say hello to Elvis Presley's granddaughter. I had just met Priscilla Presley and I thought that would be a fun story for her. I just met your grandma.
1: Not when she's sitting around with her friends having the bread at Toddy's. She doesn't want to hear about her grandma. I didn't want to.
0: What was her name again?
1: Riley Keough.
0: Yeah. So I saw Riley Keough. I'm like, I don't want a photo.
1: Lisa Marie's daughter.
0: I don't want a photo or any of that. I just want to go over and say, I've just met your grandmother and she was delightful. Isn't that love? Wouldn't you love that if you're on the other side of the world and you're having dinner with your friends?
1: No.
0: Anyway.
1: Some guy with a martini spilled down his front like, hey, I met your grandma.
0: Riley. Riley.
1: Oi, Riley.
0: I met
1: your nan.
0: I do the radio. It's okay. I'm normal.
1: I'm not a freak.
0: Anyway, Mark Wahlberg celebrated his birthday there on the weekend. Bloody Mark Wahlberg, seriously. I would not walk over to him. Have you seen Mark Wahlberg, 13, 24, 10? No, he had a late lunch with a couple of mates over the weekend, opted for the courtyard over the private dining, Mark.
1: Yeah, he's one of the people.
0: Is he? Don't think he is.
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4: At Mascot, traffic busy on approach to the domestic airport terminal from Joyce Drive and Qantas Drive. Doing okay at the international terminal entry. A lot of fog in Sydney's outer suburbs around Richmond, Kellyville. It's over the Northern Road at Ludnam, along the Northern Beaches as well. And the M1 Pacific motorway affected through Mount White and Kalgar. The M5 motorway busy citybound from the Hume motorway to Moorbank Avenue. Travel time to the main tunnel, 21 minutes. Sydney Harbour Bridge, Harbour Tunnel looking okay north and southbound. 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T's and C's apply. Cloud clearing after some early morning fog. Top of 21 for the city and the west. Right now it's 12 degrees on Sydney's Nova 96.9.
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8: 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It's okay. I'm
7: not. I'm not a freak.
9: Ricky Lee.
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11: Here we are. Welcome back. It's nice to be back after a long weekend. 19 past.
7: Short working week. How fun.
11: All right, you ready for this? I'm not passing wind. This is how the song starts.
7: Yeah, you. It definitely sounds like you're a bit gassy over there.
11: 13 degrees right now, 21 our top in the city and the west. As we get back to school, get back to work,

0: Everyone just assumes that's called Destination Unknown, but it's not.
1: What's it called?
0: Destination Calabria.
1: Oh, wowee.
0: It makes perfect sense.
1: Perfect
0: You've said Destination Unknown, the whole time.
1: No. Apparently you do know where it is.
0: Yeah, it's Calabria. So.
1: What are you, an idiot? Not unknown at all.
0: Excuse me, it's Calabria?
1: Because when you type in that song to listen to it, you'd put Destination Unknown.
0: It's like every Radiohead song. You're like, God, I love that song. It's not what it says it's called. No, it's 2 + 3 = 7. Oh, good. Thanks, Tom York.
1: Thank you so much. Oh, my God. Okay, we're going to talk about Elon Musk. No one's favorite subject.
0: No.
1: But it's just follow me with this because... Okay. Somehow it turns into Doja Cat giving him a sick burn. Okay,
0: take me to Destination Unknown.
1: This is Destination Unknown. So Elon Musk has said that Australians are an endangered species.
0: Okay.
1: Species or species?
0: Species.
1: Species, right?
0: Species.
1: Now I can't get... And okay.
0: Yeah.
1: So he said that Australians are disappearing because our country's birth rate has fallen to a record low, right? But we just...
0: Not my house. God, saves them.
1: We just hit 28 million. We're fine.
0: We just hit 28 million,
1: Elon. We're good. So he's a pronatalist, which I'd never heard of in my whole entire life. A pronatalist.
0: What does that mean?
1: Loves kids.
0: Oh, he's got 7, doesn't he?
1: He's got 14 kids.
0: No, he doesn't.
1: He has 14 children.
0: Well, there's Dash, there's X, there's...
1: Yeah, that's all the funny names.
0: X minus.
1: There's got to be someone Calabria. That takes over, takes all of his money. He's going to be a trillionaire.
0: I did
1: he?
0: Read that, that's yeah.
1: Is that this week? Anyway, who cares? He'd hate me because I don't have any kids. But I did see over the weekend something that Doja Cat wrote about Elon Musk. She was asking for him to put some audio feature back on X or Twitter or whatever the hell we want to call it.
0: Hmm.
1: And she said to him, thanks, you frog-billed-looking bitch, barrel-chested Ewok, you look like you eat sand. And I've never heard anything better. You look like you eat sand is the best. It's like saying to someone that they look like they read with their finger. It's just,
0: that
1: it's
0: is
1: excellent.
0: So good. That is a good
1: it's
0: insult.
1: It's excellent. And Doja I can't wait to say that to someone.
0: Doja doesn't let anyone get away with anything. Remember she had to go at Timothy Chalamet
1: what
0: as well?
1: What did she say again? Chalamet.
0: Yeah, Timothy, Chalamet.
1: Timothy Chalamet. She hates everyone. Ricky Lee and Tim live on Sydney's
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6: 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Sydenham reports of a crash on the Princes Highway heading citybound just near Frederick Street. The Warringah Freeway congested northbound from the Harbour Tunnel to Falcon Street and building southbound from Ernest Street. The M5 motorway building quickly citybound. Your travel time from the Hume to the main tunnel is now 23 minutes. 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Cloud clearing, heading for 21 across the city and west. Right now 12 degrees on Sydney's Nova 96.9.
7: Right on 6:30 on this Tuesday morning. It's Ricky Lee and Tim. It's got that Monday feel to it, but it's alright. It's Tuesday. We're almost there.
8: Don't freak out, everyone. It's basically the weekend.
7: Almost end. Friday. Sarah Harris has your news update.
9: Right here. Right now. Right here, right now.
10: Hey there, Sydney. Sarah Harris with you. Another spike in petrol prices could be on the way after an escalation in violence in the Middle East. A fresh wave of missile strikes over the weekend has impacted global oil supplies and threatens to push inflation here even higher. Meantime, Israel and Iran say they will hold off on strikes for now, but both are warning future attacks could trigger retaliation. President Trump has called for calm on both sides. Next month's boost to the minimum wage could crush Australia's cafe culture, according to hospitality bosses. When public holiday rates and penalties are factored in, cafe workers could make $78 an hour from July 1. Owners say it in an industry that's already on the brink of collapse, they'll either have to slug diners or shut their doors for good. And voter polling that puts One Nation ahead of Labor appears to have the government spooked. Labor is now asking for cash donations from supporters on Facebook to stop Pauline Hanson leveraging her popularity into parliamentary seats. Get the new look Ford Ranger Wildtrak four-wheel drive, and you'll also get a 4K fuel card at participating dealers. seaford.com.au for details. Updating sport, former NRL player Kane Evans has revealed his two-decade battle with his sexuality, which led to addiction and mental health issues. Meantime, the Blues have named their squad ahead of Origin 2. Next Wednesday, Stephen Crichton was scratched due to a shoulder injury. Mitch Moses has been named, and Newcastle Black back rower Dylan Lucas is set to make his debut. A controversial penalty in the 76th minute has handed the Bulldogs a 14-12 point win over Parramatta in the final game of round 14. And just a week after Neil Danaher lost his battle with motor neuron disease, AFL's annual Big Freeze to Fight MND has received its biggest ever single donation. A Queensland couple donating $40 million.
11: $6.
10: Wow. Incredible stuff. Never been to an AFL game before, apparently, Ricky.
11: That's huge.
10: But yeah,
7: $40 million.
10: They were so moved by what they saw. And to have it happen in the first big freeze since the passing of Neil Danaher, like, that just makes everything so special.
7: I can't get over our GG going down the slide. Our Governor-General.
11: I didn't see that. I tuned in. I saw Andy and I saw Sam Mack. I saw Amy Shark.
7: Oh, yeah, Amy looked amazing as
11: Amy
7: Winehouse.
11: Amazing. I was like, get it, girl.
7: Yeah.
11: Her little wig when she came out of the water. That was funny.
10: All right.
11: Wow.
10: Guys, I got your weather update next.
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10: Some early fog in the west today for your Tuesday, Sydney. Very slight chance of a shower. Tops of 21 degrees in the city. The same for Penrith right now. 12 in the city, 10 in our west, and now you are up to date on Ricky Lee and Tim.
7: Would you like to spin a little game to kick off our
10: would
7: short
10: I
7: week?
10: Ever. Ah,
11: look at that. It's word alarm.
7: Is it really?
11: It's word alarm.
7: My word alarm.
11: It's your word alarm.
7: Okay, we need two listeners. 13-24-10, jump on the phone. Come on, you know you want to. I know it's early. I know it's the start of your week.
11: Yeah, but you're going to win something.
7: You're going to win.

0: A bit foggy in some parts today. 21 hours up in the city and the west. We're on 13 now. 23 to 7.
1: I've realised it's really dark in our studio. These tinted windows make it look like it's darker than it is.
0: Yeah, well, it's not dark out there where the sun's coming up.
1: I know, it's so nice. It's so far to turn, though.
0: I know. You are looking out to
1: nothingness.
0: What kind of glebe and stuff, right? It's all just pitch black out there.
1: Yeah, but the bridge looks like it looks beautiful, the Anzac Bridge. Look at it. Look at it. Glorious, shining.
0: What's your favourite bridge?
1: The Harbour Bridge.
0: It's good. It's a good one, actually. It's hard to beat.
1: Spit Bridge.
0: Spit Bridge is nice.
1: It's quite annoying.
0: It's annoying.
1: You get stuck.
0: Yeah. Egg of the
1: alarm. Word alarm.
0: My word alarm. Word alarm. By
1: your hand. Word alarm. Word alarm.
0: I mean, Chris in Erskine Park, what's your favourite bridge just to kick us off?
2: The Harbour Bridge.
0: The Harbour Bridge. Yes. Hard to beat, isn't it?
1: Pretty spectacular.
0: Tanya in Glenfield, what's your favourite bridge?
3: The Harbour Bridge.
0: Yeah.
1: Beautiful. Good. I was hanging out under that.
0: You don't win anything for that, by the way. Just a question.
1: I was hanging out like a troll under the Harbour Bridge over the weekend. It was beautiful.
0: What do you mean? For Vivid?
1: Yeah, we did a little walk around.
0: Yeah. I was at the Rocks on Saturday. Walking through the millions of people around for Vivid. It was a beautiful night Saturday.
1: I think we were there on Saturday too. How did we not cross paths?
0: Well, I was going to a gig at the Metro.
1: Oh, there you go.
0: So I had like, I didn't want to.
1: There are different times.
0: I didn't want to divert my plans because as soon as I get in touch with you.
1: Yeah, everything goes over. Out the window.
0: I get held hostage. All right, Chris and Tanya, it's time to play Word Alarm. You guys go head to head. I'll describe a word without naming it. For example, a place where cars are kept.
3: Garage.
1: Yes,
0: good.
1: Tanya.
0: All right. We might start with you, though, Chris. Are you ready to rock? You got 30 seconds. Let's see how you go. Your time starts at the end of my first word alarm. A vessel that goes underwater.
4: Submarine.
0: Something you drive on the road that has two wheels.
4: Motorbike.
0: A hot drink made from leaves.
4: Tea.
0: A soft piece of furniture you sit on.
4: Lounge.
0: A small device used to listen to music.
4: iPod.
0: A small object used to unlock doors.
4: Key.
0: A place where planes take off.
4: Runway.
0: A tool used to cut paper.
4: Scissors.
0: Where the Golden Gate Bridge is located. Bridges.
4: San Francisco.
0: Where you go when you're sick.
4: Doctor.
1: That was nine.
0: You did well there. That was really good.
1: I love the soft thing to sit on, a lounge. I love when people call it a lounge on a couch.
0: I've got people that friend call it a sofa.
1: A sofa.
0: Let's call it a couch. Yeah, you call it a couch?
1: Yeah. Just laying on the couch for the rest of the
0: day. Lounge. All right, Chris, well done. Tanya, you have to beat nine to get this $100 spelled at El Jana. You ready to go?
3: Yep.
0: All right.
1: Oh, she's in. She's ready. She's focused.
0: An animal that slithers on the ground.
3: Snake.
0: What you wrap yourself in to keep you warm.
3: Blanket.
0: What you turn on to cool yourself down.
3: Air conditioner.
0: A mode of transport that floats on the water.
3: Hovercraft.
0: The sport that uses a bow and arrow.
3: Archery.
0: What you might go on to lose weight.
3: Exercise bike.
0: What porridge is made of.
3: Oats.
0: A lunch food made from two slices of bread.
3: Salad sandwich.
0: What you wear.
3: A friend.
0: I'm going to give you two more because I've been laughing. I'm giving you two more.
3: Thank you.
1: You're so funny. You're not even trying to be funny.
0: Your answers are brilliant. And I hope we give you hovercraft because it was meant to be both. I'm going to give you two more. What you wear under your shoes. Under your shoes?
3: Slippers.
0: Yep.
3: Carpet.
1: You said sockets.
0: Oh.
1: It's the best.
0: Tanya, you're our winner. You got 10.
3: Thank you. Yay.
0: Oh, my goodness. Salad
1: sandwich. $100.
0: $100
1: to spend.

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3: At Lansdowne, there's been a crash on the Hume Highway near Woodville Road. Traffic delays in all directions. Sydenham, a crash citybound on the Princes Highway at Frederick Street. That's just before Canal Road. It's blocked two or three lanes and some heavy delays citybound through Sydenham on the highway as a result. Still plenty of fog around parts of the city, including over the Windsor Bridge. Mascot really busy now. 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Cloud clearing after the morning fog. Top of 21 for the city and the west. Right now it's 12 degrees on Sydney's Nova 96.9.
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20: 13 to 7. All right. So I want to know. I know it's early. And I know you're really just getting back into the groove after a long weekend. Yeah. But if you have a special subject, like what do you know the most about? call us now on 13 24 10. Keep in mind, everyone who gets on air gets on the standby list to go and see Dom Dolla live in Melbourne at Marvel Stadium. That sold out, and we're giving that away on Friday.
2: Oh, that's awesome. And we are giving flights and accommodation as well.
20: So yeah.
2: You don't have to get yourself there. Don't freak out.
20: No, but if you're on air, you are on the standby list. And I want to know next your specialist subject.
2: What would yours be?
20: Oh.
2: Chinese food.
20: Chinese food.
2: You'd be like, old mate. Oh, radio.
20: Radio.
2: I just love radioing.
20: What would yours be?
2: I...
20: Urban music.
2: Okay. Okay.
20: 13 24 10, I want to know your specialist subject. It'll make sense soon because someone very famous rocked up at a very specific trivia night.
2: Oh.

0: You know, Rihanna came into this studio when this song came out.
1: Yeah.
0: And I interviewed her.
1: Yeah.
0: She was, I don't reckon she would have even been 18. And it wasn't a great interview, I'm not going to lie. Like, I did well.
1: But you, was this one where she fell asleep?
0: She had her head in her hands and she was like, and I just remember, we loved the song, but when she walked out, I was like, this is the last we'll see of her. And then fast forward to now.
1: She really showed you.
0: I remember being in this studio watching her on that TV performing at the Super Bowl and I went, ah, oh, okay.
1: Yeah.
0: So I'm still in here.
1: Yeah, she's shooting the Super Bowl.
0: Yeah. 13-24-10, if you have a specialist subject, give us a call and we'll ask you a question on it. Because imagine this. You're in the UK over the weekend and
1: I'm there.
0: You're at a Steven Spielberg pub trivia night. It was actually
1: very specific.
0: It was a lot of questions. It's a huge, huge credentials. I mean, you know, he's been a director over decades.
1: Yes.
0: And Steven Spielberg himself rocks up.
2: Steven Spielberg and Colin De Niro. And just like that, this is the best pub quiz you've ever been.
3: What is the name of the first science fiction film I ever made?
1: That's amazing.
0: Isn't that crazy?
1: Did they do that because they knew he was coming or was that a coincidence?
0: I don't know. I'm assuming he found out and they worked it out. But it kind of looked like he just rocked up.
1: So cool. Yeah. He's very cool.
0: He was hanging out with Paul McCartney on the weekend too.
1: Was he?
0: Yeah.
1: What did he have?
0: The UK it's in summer, like this time now in the UK is it. You don't want to be there other than now.
1: No. All the cool people are just out and about hanging out together. That's pretty cool.
0: Do you have a specialist subject? Are we saying yours is Beyonce?
1: Sure. I mean, yeah.
0: Or Urban.
1: No, that's what you think. It's only because I know songs that you don't know, but it goes both ways, sis.
0: Which Destiny's Child song earned Beyonce's first Grammy?
1: Oh. Say My Name?
0: Yeah.
1: Oh! There we go.
0: What is the name of the fashion line Beyonce co-founded
1: House
0: with her mother?
1: House of Darion.
0: Okay. Well, you've just slayed Beyonce trivia. Alicia in Manly, good morning.
4: Good morning.
0: How's Manly this morning?
4: Manly is looking amazing.
0: As
1: Beautiful.
0: Always.
1: Beautiful. How was your long weekend?
4: Oh, it was so lovely. Just chilled out, wandering down by the beach with the kids. And just enjoying and soaking it up.
1: Beautiful. And the weather was so perfect, wasn't it?
4: Yes, it was amazing. But now we have to go back to work and school.
0: Yep, that's it.
1: Yay.
0: Show's over, dudes. Back into it.
4: Reality.
0: Okay, so what is your specialist subject?
4: I love the Backstreet Boys.
1: Oh, my gosh. Same.
0: Who's your favourite?
4: Yes. It was the best era.
1: It was the best era. Who is your favourite?
4: I couldn't say who. They are all, like, we can't do it without any of them. They all make up.
0: At the Harry Styles concert or Ed Sheeran.
1: It was at Harry Styles. And I
0: looked over and I thought I recognised these two guys.
1: Because we were in with the record labels. They have their little, their boxes. So we were in the boxes and we were kind of drifting between multiple ones because we had friends in all of them.
0: And I thought I recognised these two people, so I waved at them. And they waved back, but it was the Backstreet Boys.
1: It was the Backstreet Boys.
4: Oh, yes, because I was at the concert that same night.
1: Really?
4: Harry Styles was there. Yes, and it was hectic at Homebush, wasn't it?
0: It was. Okay.
1: See, Alicia, but AJ's always been my favourite. I always thought he had like the best voice. He had a bit more swag than everyone else.
0: Would you want to ask Alicia a question if Backstreet Boys are her specialist subject?
1: Oh, I don't know.
0: I've got one.
1: Okay.
0: What was the first single the Backstreet Boys released?
4: I know it. 1995. We've got it going on.
1: Yes, Alicia.
0: Oh my gosh.
1: We've got it going on.
0: All right, you're all nailing it. Thank you, Alicia. Lauren in Avalon. Morning.
5: Good morning. Hi guys.
1: Hi. How are you today?
5: Good. Good. Good. But you have great. It's a short week. Everyone's got to be happy.
0: What is your specialist subject, Lauren?
5: You guys will go, what? It's nursery rhymes.
1: Nursery rhymes? What?
0: Okay, do you want to ask her a question?
1: What did Little Miss Muffet sit on?
5: A trumpet, for sure.

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11: 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At Merrylands, traffic lights are blacked out corner Merrylands Road and Fowler Road. Big delays, citybound at Sydenham after crash on the Princes Highway, citybound before Canal Road. There's a breakdown on the M5 motorway, citybound just after the Cooks River Tunnel at Mascot. Left lane blocked, heavy delays back into the main tunnel. 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Cloud clearing after the morning fog. Top of 21 for the city and west. Right now 12 degrees on Sydney's Nova 96.9.
12: Right on 7 o'clock. We've got Jason Derulo on the show after 8. And I really want you to try my little concoction. I talked to you about this on Friday.
13: I'm acting like I'm excited about this, but I'm not.
12: We need to get some boiling water in here soon. I want Sarah to try it too. It's my Yorkshire tea.
13: And Tabasco
12: and
13: sauce.
12: And Tabasco sauce.
13: I'll give it a go. Black. I'll give it a crack.
12: That's good. All
13: it's
12: right.
13: Going to give me heartburn. I just know it.
12: We'll get that happening.
14: Get a Gavis gone into you.
12: Right. Sarah Harris has your 7 o'clock Tuesday morning update.
15: Right here. Right now. Right here. Right now.
16: Good morning, Sydney. Sarah Harris with you. The PM says cost of living pressures are behind an orange wave of One Nation supporters surging across the country. The opposition, however, blames Labor and its federal budget, accusing Anthony Albanese of eroding trust in the political system. Meantime, Labor is using social media to ask supporters for donations to prevent One Nation from turning momentum in the opinion polls into actual seats. They've hit Facebook with ads asking supporters for $27 each. We're being warned that an escalation in the violence in the Middle East could result in another spike in petrol prices. The fresh wave of missile strikes has impacted global oil supplies. And the CFMEU claims migrant workers have been illegally living in a high-rise development site in Sydney's inner west. Photographs show bedding, suitcases, clothes racks and even a washing machine inside the unfinished building at Burwood. Nova Sport is next. Got a crewed annual leave and it's just sitting there? Take play leave with Carnival Cruise Line to play away. You've earned it. Visit carnival.com.au. Updating sport, Bulldog Centre Stephen Stephen Crichton has been ruled out of Blues Game 2. The squad, at least. Mitch Moses, he is in, despite struggling with an ongoing hamstring issue. Coach Laurie Daly naming Isaiah Katoa as his backup plan. Meantime, the Bulldogs have defeated the Eels 14 points to 12 to wrap up round 14 in the NRL. And in the AFL, Melbourne had an 8-point win over Collingwood at the MCG. And bush turkeys, they're taking over Sydney suburbs. Figures show just how far these birds have spread over the past 26 years. They've now been recorded in 200 suburbs, which is up from 20 suburbs only since the year 2000. Stick around, Sydney. I've got your weather next.
9: Ricky Lee and Tim are back in a sec.
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16: Partly cloudy conditions today, Sydney. Just the slight chance of a shower later. Tops of 21 in the city. We are looking at 19 at Terry Hills right now. 12 degrees in the city, 10 in our west. And now you're up to date on Ricky Lee and Tim.
12: I'm soaking your bag, Sarah. So
16: jiggle
12: it.
16: Just a little bit.
13: Want to see you
16: wiggle it.
13: So close.
16: How's it smell?
12: No, I haven't put the Tabasco in yet. We're going to do it. I'll do a taste test soon.
16: Oh, it's a thing. Oh,
13: well,
16: right.
13: I don't even think I've had Yorkshire tea before.
12: It's just good. It's just black Yorkshire tea with a dash of Tabasco. It just changes your life. It's just nice, you know? It's not the best thing ever, but it's not the worst thing ever. Hey, you know how we do Ricky Lakes on Mondays?
16: Yep.
12: We weren't here yesterday, but I have a Taylor Swift Ricky Lake for you. All right. This is the new tune. I knew it. I knew you. It came out Friday afternoon. And next, I want to know what you were up to when you were 17. 13, 24, 10. What were you doing as a 17-year-old?

0: came out too late for our New Music Friday, but I knew it, I knew you. That's the original version with Jack Antonoff on the tools. Then, of course, she released an acoustic version too and a piano version.
1: Of course she did, because she's Taylor Swift, because she's the most extra person on earth.
0: Yeah, and I have a Taylor Swift, Ricky Lakes, a late Ricky Lakes for you before 7:30 as well.
1: I love that you needed to tell the people.
0: Well, of course. It's wedding related.
1: Okay. I think I was dreaming about Taylor Swift's wedding. Yeah, I was. Did you? Forget it.
0: Did I what?
1: Did you message us, like, the gang about Taylor's wedding?
0: No.
1: Okay. Because in my mind, I was dreaming about Taylor's wedding and Jason Derulo, because I was, like, working in my sleep in my dreams.
0: We have Jason Derulo after 8. It's a lot happening. We've got a Yorkshire tea brewing with Tabasco sauce. It smells good, doesn't it? Mm. All right. So I want to know on 13, 24, 10, remember, every caller who jumps on the air with us and gets on the air gets on the standby list to see Dom Dolla live in Melbourne at Marvel Stadium. It's sold out in September. Flights, accommodation, the whole deal. So 13, 24, 10, I want to know what you were doing at 17. It could be just completely boring and nothing, or it could be real extra. It could be like you released 3 different versions of the same song for Toy Story 5.
1: That sounds like something Taylor Swift would do.
0: A teenager has been busted for travelling 190 kilometres an hour in Ludnam on the Northern Road. That's crazy. 190 kilometres an hour.
1: Jesus.
0: He was 17.
1: Yeah.
0: Yeah.
1: Yeah.
0: Police pulled him over and he claimed, "It couldn't have been me. My car doesn't go that fast." Well, we just literally pulled you over, so I'm just saying you.
1: It's you were the one that was doing it.
0: And it was an unregistered, of course, because that makes it. When you speed, I've noticed when you really speed, you should be unregistered as well. Like, it's just a double whammy, isn't it? A Hyundai i30. Just going 190 k's an hour in Ludnam on the Northern Road.
1: I mean, it is surprising that car goes that fast. You know what I mean?
0: Yeah, that's really
1: like
0: pushing it.
1: Really,
0: that's
1: real, is like that would have been on the edge of glory. That car, you would have been like, that something like similar like that happened to my sister. She'd stolen my car and was going up to, like, I don't know, Logan or something to visit her boyfriend who lived up there. I know. And
0: good story so far.
1: She'd just had a knee operation and she'd stolen my car to go and visit her boyfriend and got pulled over. She was supposed to be sleeping at home. That's what mum and, like, that's what they thought. And she was pulled over. I think she was doing like 170 on her way back because we found out that she wasn't home. And mum said, "Get your ass home." And she certainly tried to get her ass home and then she got pulled over by the cops.
0: How old was she?
1: I think she was younger. I think she was like 16. Younger. Yeah. Yeah, it was just.
0: When we pull back the onion of your family.
1: I know.
0: You've done real well.
1: But also, she'd had a knee operation like 3 weeks before. Her knee was in a brace. Her right leg, her pedal leg.
0: What were you doing when you were 17?
1: Me?
0: Yeah.
1: I was singing in nightclubs.
0: So you're unusual as well.
1: Yeah. So, yeah, I started singing in nightclubs until like 3 a.m. when I was like 15.
0: I was the lamest 17-year-old. I would make radio shows in my room. Oh. And if friends didn't want to do it with me, which was most of my friends, I just did it on my own. And
1: of course your friends didn't want to do it.
0: Of course
1: with
0: not.
1: You.
0: No, who wants to do that? I go, "Hey, you guys want to come over and do radio shows?" And they're like, "No, absolutely not."
1: Wait, so how long would you do that for?
0: Hours.
1: Really?
0: I would back announce songs. I would like.
1: You would listen live to the radio?
0: No, I'd just make my own shows, like pretending I was on a station. I'd either pretend I was on Triple M or make up my own radio station. T-Rock was one of my radio stations.
1: Because of Tim. T-Rock.
0: Tim, yeah.
1: Oh, my God. T-Rock.
0: Made stickers.
1: No, you didn't.
0: Yeah, made stickers.
1: Oh, that's the cutest. And look at you now.
0: And look at me now.
1: See, now
0: still
1: you get to do radio with your friends.
0: Yeah, there you go. I'm not 17 anymore, though.
1: No, definitely not.
0: Mel in Northmead, what were you doing when you were 17? Were you going 190 k's an hour on the Northern Road?
2: Well, no, because I wasn't from Sydney. I was up on the Gold Coast. I was working at Sanctuary Cove, which was being built at that time. And Mike Gore, who owns the resort, had the ultimate event and brought Frank Sinatra and Whitney Houston out for a concert.
1: What?
0: Yeah, I've heard that Frank Sinatra was there.
1: What?
2: And Peter Allen.
0: And Peter Allen, the boy from Oz.
2: The boy from Oz was there. He was amazing.
0: What was Frank Sinatra like?
2: Very, I was 17, I must admit, I probably wasn't that impressed. But Whitney Houston was great.
1: Yeah, was she like on the money, or was she a bit cooked?
2: No, she was absolutely on the money. This was like at her heyday. It was like 1988.
1: Oh my gosh, that would have been amazing. What a story.
0: Isn't there a great story about when the Rat Pack, I think, came out to Sydney? Like so Frank Sinatra and the others, Dean Martin, I think it is, and the others, whatever. And Frank Sinatra's obviously the big star.
1: Yeah.
0: But apparently, I want to find out if this is true, if anyone knows. But basically the show was on, and then the Daily Telegraph or the newspaper, it might have been the Sydney Morning Herald, did a review, and basically it had Dean Martin on the front cover, saying he was the standout.
1: Yeah,
0: that was delivered to all the rooms. So Frank Sinatra saw that, and he left the country and didn't do the rest of the tour. Dean Martin, wow. Sammy Davis Jr., and two others.
1: Old mate, no mate.
0: If anyone can confirm that story, I'm pretty sure that was how it went down. It was right here though.
1: Oh, Frank!
0: Bloody Frank!
1: Jealous.
0: Yeah.
1: A little jealous guy.
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0: So Frank Sinatra saw that and he left the country and didn't do the rest of the tour. Dean Martin, wow. Sammy Davis Jr. and two others.
1: Old mate and old mate.
0: If anyone can confirm that story, I'm pretty sure that was how it went down. It was right here though.
1: Oh, Frank.

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1: South Wentworthville on the M4 motorway, a broken down truck is city bound just past the Cumberland Highway off ramp. At Sydenham, still heavy delays city bound on the Princes Highway. There's been a crash just before Canal Road. It's blocked 2 of 3 city bound lanes. St Peter's, a broken down car exiting the M8 motorway tunnel onto Gardiners Road. At Lucas Heights, a crash on Heathcote Road is southbound approaching New Illawarra Road. And at Rhodes, a car's broken down on Concord Road southbound. It's blocking the left lane before Mary Street. Looking for a great deal? 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Cloud clearing atop of 21 for the city in the west. Right now 12 degrees on Sydney's Nova 96.9.
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20: Laura?

0: Morning.
1: Is that Laura morning. And Tamara?
0: Yes, it is.
1: Congratulations.
0: Oh, that's awesome. Thank you so much.
2: Incredible. This is like, what a night it's going to be.
1: You get
2: especially
1: dinner.
2: For a fan.
0: I can't believe it. Yeah, I am actually.
2: I love it.
1: It's good. You can bring a friend as well.
0: I will. That's great. Thank you so much.
1: We'll have more chances through the morning. Thanks, Laura.

0: Mario.
1: Hey. Show you
2: the way love supposed to be. Sorry,
1: shout out to the kids.
0: I gave you guys at 7 o'clock. I told you about this on Friday. Just Yorkshire tea, just black. Yeah. This is not an ad, by the way. A mate of mine told me about this, and I like it. It's black tea, black Yorkshire tea with a dash of Tabasco sauce.
2: Okay. Right, I usually like my tea from Long Island, but
1: I love those.
0: I want your verdict.
1: Goes straight to the old noggin, doesn't it?
0: That's good.
2: Oh.
1: No.
0: What?
1: Absolutely not.
2: Oh, it's got a
0: What's
2: kick.
0: What's wrong with you?
2: It's got a kick.
1: That's awful.
0: No, it's not.
1: Oh,
2: really clears out the cobwebs.
1: No, thanks.
0: Are you a no?
1: That's disgusting.
2: Do you know what would make this a little bit better?
0: Don't say milk and sugar.
2: No.
1: Vodka.
2: Tomato juice, vodka, and maybe a stick of celery.
0: Okay, well, don't worry about it. I won't share it.
1: Please.
0: It's really good, isn't it? It's actually quite nice.
1: Please don't ever share something like that.
0: I don't want it back. It's all good.
1: Yeah, you do. You really want it. Come on. You know you want it. Be careful of it.
0: I even got you to get the tea bag out of the jar that I brought in for you.
1: Yeah, no, that's it's got no flavour, but it's also got too much flavour. It's disgusting.
0: Okay. What about this, though? This is not disgusting. I've got a late Ricky Lake.
3: Ricky.
0: Now, we know that Taylor Swift dropped a song on Friday.
1: Yes, for Toy Story 5. Mm-hmm. I knew you were trouble when you walked in, or something like that.
0: No. Now, we've also heard rumours over the weekend that she's going to get married at Madison Square Garden.
1: I mean, that's just not going to happen. That's not a thing.
0: Well, this is my Ricky Lake. You know why it's not going to happen?
1: She's not getting married at Madison Square Garden.
0: You know why it's not going to happen?
1: Why?
0: Because it's happened.
1: Oh, you reckon they've already gotten married?
0: Now listen to this. In June 6th, what was that? Saturday? June 6th. There were fireworks over Taylor Swift's Rhode Island home. 6th of June is the 6th of the 6th, 2026. That equals 2038, a.k.a. 2 plus 0 plus 3 plus 8 equals 13, her favourite number.
1: Oh, my God, you're such a freak.
0: Travis Kelce and his brother had their first week off the New Heights podcast.
1: Okay.
0: Fireworks over the Rhode Island house.
1: They've never had a week off. In the history of them doing the podcast, they've never had a week
0: off. You've heard it here first. She's already married.
1: Okay. I mean, the fireworks.
0: Can I say this as well? Releases the song on the day to distract the world.
1: If she could swindle Disney, Pixar, making the release date on that day.
0: Well, the release date's weird because the movie doesn't come out for another couple of weeks, so the release date was weird. That's clearly on her.
1: I mean, you kind
0: I'm
1: of...
0: I'm just saying,
1: I feel like your little spidey senses, I'm kind of... I think that's... this. It's more the
0: and
1: date.
0: And it would be remiss of me to not mention it to our lovely listeners, because if it does end up being the case, I want to go... Told ya.
1: But 6/6/26, because girls are kind of into things like that, like the date.
0: 6 plus 2026 is 2038, which is 2 plus 0 plus 3 plus 8, which equals 13, her favourite number. Fireworks over her house in Rhode Island? Like, what's that for? What, just a barbecue?
1: Yeah, just on a random weekend.
0: Anyway.
1: I would have believed that she would have the wedding at the house because it is a beautiful house.
0: That's all I'm saying.
1: Okay.
0: Late Ricky Lake.
1: Okay, well, if it happens,
0: you didn't like the tea,
1: you can play
0: but
1: this
0: like that.
1: Back. I love that.
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16: 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Heavy delays at Sydenham after a crash on the Princes Highway citybound before Canal Road. 2 of 3 lanes are closed and queues go back to Walleye Creek over the Cooks River. Roads are broken down. Car Concord Road southbound at Mary Street just near the park. Lucas Heights crash on Heathcote Road southbound at New Illawarra Road. 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Cloud clearing, top of 21 for the city and west, right now 12 degrees on Sydney's Nova 96.9.
0: Yeah, Tuesday morning with Ricky Lee and Tim. Sarah Harris has your update.
17: Right here, right now, right here, right now.
18: Hey there, Sydney. Sarah Harris with you. In a sign, the Prime Minister is spooked by recent polls. Labor is using social media to ask for donations to help fight One Nation as support for the minor party surges. Ads running on Facebook and Instagram urge Labor supporters to chip in $27 each to prevent One Nation from turning polling momentum into seats. The $30 billion M1 Metro line is only months away from reopening. Documents show the state government is aiming for the first passenger service on the line between Sydenham and Bankstown to run in mid-October. There's been a drop in the number of kids with egg allergies following changes to Aussie guidelines that recommend parents feed their babies foods that are known to cause reactions. The UQ study finding that 17% drop in the number of babies with egg allergies 60s, following the change in advice a decade ago. And Aussies are being urged to roll up their sleeves and give blood for National Donors Week. More than 75,000 donations are needed each year to keep up with demand. Nova Sport is next. 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Updating sport, the Blues have named their squad ahead of Origin 2 in Melbourne next week. Payne Haas and Api Korosau are both joining the 21-man squad. Isaiah Katoa has also been added as cover for Mitch Moses. Stephen Crichton is out with a shoulder injury. And Taylor Walker's one-game ban for rough conduct has been upheld at the AFL Tribunal. Adelaide says it won't be appealing the decision. And Prince Harry is reportedly hopeful of taking his wife Meghan and his two young children back to the UK when he promotes his Invictus Games next month. While he's still working out security details, sources say Harry wants to catch up with his dad, the King, though he'll apparently give his big brother William a bit of a swerve. I've got you with the next.
17: Ricky Lee and Tim are back in a sec.
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18: A partly cloudy start to what is a very short week, Sydney. Tops of 21 in the city. We're looking at the same in Parramatta right now. 12 in the city and 9 degrees in our west. Now you are up to date on Ricky Lee and Tim.
0: At 26 to 8. We'll tell you how you can win a 12-month gym membership to Virgin Active in a second, because you did take me.
1: I took you to the gym on Friday and it was the greatest day of my whole life.
0: First time. I did mention to you earlier, though, I gave my 7-year-old an iPad.
1: Yes.
0: Like, he's had an iPad for a while, but this is like a new one.
1: Okay.
0: That he can actually message on. And he's got gosh. Me. And
1: when kids get that capability, it's like they've discovered fire.
0: Now, Artie's 7 and he's got basically me, his sister and his brother as his contacts.
1: Yep.
0: And this is the first text I got from Artie on Saturday.
1: Okay. Am I reading it out?
0: Yeah.
1: Oh, he's using emojis and everything. So he's like, this means...
0: That emoji is him. He made up a me emoji of himself.
1: Meme. Yeah, okay. Yep. This means I love you and you are my best person and you will never change the world. And the only person who can love you more is me. I will love and be with my best person. It's so cute. And then the little photo of you. Oh, so that's adorable.
0: When you see your 7-year-old's name pop up on your phone.
1: You're my best person.
0: That's my best person. All right. My day at the gym with you, my trainer. My best person in the gym next. And a year's membership after.

0: kick off your short week. 21 out top in the city. 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If you're like me and you've never been to the gym before, maybe you can't afford it. Maybe, look, it's expensive. We have a 12-month membership to Virgin Active valued at
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2: $3,000.
0: Right now, 13, 24, 10. Virgin Active, everything you need is inside the club. And I went to the club for the first time on Friday. And I tell you what, everything was inside. There's a pool.
2: There was a pool. There's yoga rooms, Pilates rooms, there's spin class rooms, there's boxing rooms.
0: Because I think a part of why I've never really been to the gym is because I always was a bit scared. I was like, because I look at the people who walk around in the city and stuff and they've got their gym bags and they're all very sure of themselves and they're a certain kind of person. I'm like, I'm not that person. But you go inside, everyone was normal.
2: Well, I think also, would you say that for someone that hasn't been going to the gym forever, that the like all the machines, it's all quite intimidating. Like if you don't know what to do, you're like, why am I even here? I don't know what to do.
0: But lucky I had you as my instructor on Friday.
2: Lord have mercy on my soul, because I really realised that you hadn't been to a gym. I knew you hadn't been to a gym.
0: I haven't been to a gym.
2: But I kind of thought you were lying. But you weren't. You really had never been. I had the time of my life going to the gym.
0: Well, firstly, you did because you got to be in control. Fall in control.
2: I know.
0: And you get rules. You know how she changes her voice when we do Kids Ask Us Anything? She changes her voice when she's teaching something.
2: Do I? Yeah. I'm terrible at teaching. I have no patience. But I was being really patient with you, I thought.
0: You were, because we were doing short bursts.
2: Short bursts, because I didn't want to like kill you, but I also wanted to make sure that you weren't going to get injured. So we went into the Virgin Active on Friday and we were there for about an hour. We did a whole bunch of stuff.
0: They're longer than I thought.
2: Yeah. Well, you know, I wanted to like hit everything. We started out on the spin bike. We jumped on the squat rack and jeez, that was funny.
0: What one that was the squat rack? That hurt.
2: I know this.
0: That hurt.
2: Somehow you managed to say that it was hurting your triceps, but that was, we did the squat rack. Then we took that off because you looked really weird doing it. So we, oh my God, just watching
0: God,
2: the video.
0: Oh my God, my form is terrible.
2: I know, I was trying to tell
0: you. What am I doing?
2: I don't know.
0: I felt like I was doing better than that.
2: I don't know. But then, so then we took the bar off you because you were doing something weird and I thought you were going to like hurt yourself.
0: That's the bar with no weights, by the way.
2: Yeah,
0: that's
2: with
0: just
2: no
0: the
2: weights.
0: Bar. That was heavy.
2: So then we did squats with free weights. We did the Stairmaster because Murray from Penrith suggested you do it. You got kind of bored. We did lat pull downs, chest press. We had to bring the weights down to like 7 kilos for you there. Bicep curls. You're on kind of on struggle street with the bicep curls. Shoulder press, lat raises, lunges, cable, like tricep press. We did all the things right. But I'm going to play some audio for everyone to hear just how much fun.
0: Oh my God. I don't like looking at this. We're not putting that video up, are we?
2: We're going to put it up on our socials so you can see Tim.
0: Why?
2: And when I was standing over you when you were doing your chest press and your little sweat all on your cheeks.
0: I do sweat. I've got Scottish blood.
2: Okay, so I gave you a little bit of a bum steer early on because we did the little spin bike to warm up your legs and your bum, and I got you to really like pop your bum out and really like hover over the seat. And then there was a room filled with balls. And I told you that it was a room where you have to run through the balls
0: right,
2: like
0: around
2: a circuit. And it's not for that, but it was fun for me. So I listened to Tim in the room full of balls.
3: Run through the room of balls.
2: Oh.
3: This is Tim, a Tim special. You have to run through and not hit any balls, like a course.
4: Like around and then zigzag back?
3: Yeah. And you got to do it fast as you can.
0: That's not what that's for.
4: Is this really what you're doing here?
2: Yeah. It's not. But it was fun for me.
0: When
2: it was
0: someone's
2: like
0: coming to you vulnerable and saying that they've never been to a gym before, you're gonna be vulnerable.
2: You have to be vulnerable, Tim. So yeah, then was the infamous squat rack, which I did think you were gonna be okay with. But you did something weird with your arms and you somehow managed to make being on the squat rack about your triceps.
3: Make sure you're in the middle.
4: Like that.
3: Yep, and then step up. A normal step back, yep. And then just like
4: that? That's so hard. It's hurting my arm.
3: You can push your arms out
0: Why
3: a little
0: am I
3: bit
0: standing
3: more
0: like that?
3: If you want.
4: I'm not good with triceps. Is that what that is?
3: No, it's not triceps. Do you want to do some without the bar?
4: It's really hard. Do they put weights on these?
3: Oh, that's just the start.
0: I don't know the names of things.
2: Well, that. Yeah, but like my body. Your arms, though, that's for your legs. But the fact that you were feeling it in your arms was the weirdest thing in the whole world. And it was, I was trying to not laugh at you because you had a bar on your shoulders. Okay, so then after that, we did a little bit of bicep curls, and that was a real burny for you this one.
3: So you do like 10 regulars.
4: Mm-hmm.
3: All the way up, all the way down.
4: Yeah.
3: We're going to go halfway up and stop. No, too far up. 7 of those.
4: 3, 4, 5, 6, 7.
0: I don't know, it's not fair to have had this filmed. I don't believe.
2: Your counting was the best.
0: Because in the privacy of my own home when I do my wire bells, it's controlled.
2: Do you want to hear a little montage of your time at the gym?
0: Yes.
4: Ouch, that hurts.
2: What?
4: I'm not good with legs.
1: Ow, my thighs.
4: I'm not good with legs. I hate these so much. My hands are all shaky. That was burning. Yeah, I'm not good with leg stuff.
5: Does everybody hurt?
4: That's harder than it looks. My legs.
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8: At Chullora, a two-car crash on Rookwood Road, southbound near Muir Road in the left lane. At Rhodes, a broken-down car, Concord Road, southbound at Mary Street near the park. That has queues now back over the Ride Bridge. At Sydenham, still big delays, city-bound on the Princes Highway. There was a crash just before Canal Road. Lanes are just now opening, but queues back along the Princes Highway to Arncliffe. Marylands, take care. Traffic lights are blacked out corner Marylands Road and Fowler Road. Want 100% Aussie fresh meat for less? 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Cloud clearing, top of 21 for the city and the west. Right now it's 12 degrees on Sydney's Nova 96.9.
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0: 11 to 8, Joe's on Integra. Good morning to you.
19: Oh, my gosh, am I on the radio?
2: You are on the radio.
0: And you're like me, you've never been to the gym before?
19: Never.
0: We're going to hook you up with a 12-month membership to Virgin Active. It's valued at $3,000.
19: Oh, my gosh, that's amazing. I'm going to have to actually use it now.
2: Yeah, there you go. There's the inspiration right there for you.
0: And I have to say, Joe, they're very welcoming and they're very kind there, and they're not up themselves like you would assume, like gyms are. It was a really lovely environment,
2: yeah,
0: and
2: it's
0: nice
2: beautiful
0: experience.
2: That's why I go there. It's very good.
19: That sounds wonderful. Thank you so much. I really appreciate this.
2: Enjoy it. You're going to have a good time. You're going to be shredded
19: amazing
2: in no time.
0: Let us know how you go, Joe.
19: Thank you so much.
0: Congrats. All right, we'll go through the world of entertainment next. Off me and my biceps.

0: 7 to 8. Ricky Lee and Tim. Now, speaking of Olivia Rodrigo.
1: That's showbiz, kids.
2: Entertainment news.
1: Entertainment news.
0: Her new song's called The Cure, and she's been collaborating with Robert Smith from The Cure, and they premiered their new song at Primavera Sound over the weekend.
1: Oh.
0: Have a little listen to What's Wrong With Me, Olivia Rodrigo and Robert Smith from The Cure. Whatever.

0: cool girl, isn't she?
1: Also,
0: is that the guy from The Cure?
1: Yeah. This gives me a reason to play this as well, one of my favourite grabs. This is when The Cure were inducted into the 2019 Rock and Roll Hall of Fame.
2: Congratulations, The Cure Rock and Roll Hall of Fame inductees 2019. Are you as excited as I am?
3: By the sounds of it, no.
0: That's amazing. Oh, the poor thing.
1: I was like, no thanks.
0: No, I'm actually not as excited as you are. Well, I was very excited over the weekend.
1: Yes.
0: Because it was the Monaco Grand Prix. And
1: Richard Wilkins is there. My fate is blowing up with Dickie over there.
0: I know. Him and his hair on the yacht with Crofty. Like, yeah. Come on. But I was excited because my new favourite couple, my new passion project, Kim Kardashian and Lewis Hamilton, proper debuted. It was Kim's first time at the track, walking through the paddock. She was there with her sister, Chloe. Even after the race, he like blew her a kiss because he was on the podium. It was all very cute. I was screaming. One of the things, though, when you go to the Grand Prix and you're doing the grid walk, Martin Brundle, he does these iconic interviews with people, and some people just don't quite get it and they don't know that it's important and you should always talk to Martin Brundle. People are saying that Kim Kardashian was a bit rude, but I just think she didn't want to talk and she didn't quite know how to say that.
4: Kim, Martin Brundle, Sky F1, how are you today?
5: Yes.
4: No, don't, you don't need to push me, mate. Are you enjoying F1? Yeah. Okay, Kim and Chloe, so we're not talking today.
1: Good interview.
0: Just nod and say, yep, having a great time, thank you. Like, just nod and say yes. Like, I know you don't want to talk, but just say yes. Say yes. Hello, yes, having a great time, thank you. But Kim!
1: It's 4 to 8. Jason Derulo is on the show next.
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23: 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At Rhodes, a car's broken down on Concord Road southbound. It's in the left lane at Mary Street, just near the park. There are extensive delays well back over the Ryan Bridge and now along Lang Cove Road southbound all the way from Quarry Road. Chullora, two-car crash on Rookwood Road southbound near Muir Road, and still slow city bound on the Princess Highway from Arncliffe to Tempe after an earlier crash. Now cleared. 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Cloud clearing, top of 21 for the city and the west. Right now, 12 degrees on Sydney's Nova 96.9.
1: Yeah, it is a Tuesday morning. Ricky Lee and Tim with that kind of Monday feeling. It's okay. We'll get through it. We're getting through it. Sarah has your news update.
24: Right here, right now, right here, right now.
25: Hey there, Sydney. Sarah Harris with you. As support for One Nation surges, State Opposition Leader Kelly Sloan says the Pauline Hanson-led party is even winning over unlikely fans. She's told Mark Burris's podcast that even leaders of Sydney's Chinese community are on board.
26: They said many of them were open to voting for Pauline Hanson and One Nation. Wow. And I said, but don't you remember what she said about your communities? And they said, yeah, they remember it, but they agree with her on things like immigration.
25: An escalation in violence in the Middle East could send petrol prices soaring again. A fresh wave of missile strikes has impacted global oil supplies, threatening to push inflation higher and forcing the Reserve Bank to lift interest rates. Cafe owners warn next month's minimum wage boost could crush Australia's coffee culture on public holidays. Workers will make up to $78 an hour by the time public holiday surcharges and penalties are factored in, forcing cafes to either slug customers or close their doors.
1: I had to pay a 15% surcharge at a cafe yesterday. Is that normal?
25: Well, yeah.
1: Okay.
25: It's kind of the norm. Plus tip on top. Tip on top.
1: I didn't do a tip on top.
25: Yeah, it's a lot, isn't it?
0: I'm shocked.
1: It was just a cafe. It was just a banana bread and a cup of coffees for the kids and I.
25: You know what really gets my goat? When you order from a QR code and then they ask you for a tip.
1: I know. Or if you just buy a schooner now and they hand the FPOS machine to you and you have the option to tip, you just pour me a Han Superdry. Relax.
0: I also thought the tipping was really more of an American thing because they're really working on minimum wage and the tips are what make it up, whereas people do get paid well here.
25: So well, they don't have a proper minimum wage in the States, you're right.
0: Thing.
25: Yeah. I know.
1: Ugh, brr.
25: Anyway, and relief.
1: Bar humbug.
25: Bar humbug to you. What's your tip on the sauce in the tea?
0: Gross. No thanks. That was disgusting.
1: I gave the girls a black Yorkshire tea with a dash of Tabasco. It does the trick.
25: Yeah.
0: Did you like it?
25: No, look, I think he could have been a bit more heavy-handed with the
0: Tabasco.
25: Yeah. I think that would have been better.
0: Maybe it was too Yorkshire-y.
1: Okay, sure.
25: Hey, guys, relief is as well on the way for road users in Sydney's northwest. You can tell we've just come back from a long weekend. The Minns government is committing $190 million to upgrade Windsor Road with construction to widen the thoroughfare set to begin before March. Nova Sport is next. 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Updating sport, Bulldog Centre. Steve Crichton has been ruled out of the Blues Game 2 squad. Mitch Moses is in despite struggling with an ongoing hamstring issue. Coach Laurie Daly naming Isaiah Katoa as his backup plan. Meantime, the Bulldogs defeated the Eels 14-12 to wrap up round 14 in the NRL. And in the AFL, Melbourne had an 8-point win over Collingwood at the MCG. I've got your weather next.
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25: Weather-wise, Sydney, just looking at a partly cloudy day on the way today.
1: Looks stunning.
25: Looks pretty good right now. Getting to tops of 21 in the city, 19 at Bondi. Right now, 12 degrees, very chilly in the city, 9 in our west. But apparently there are some good-looking abseilers on the side of the building, so that's keeping things warm in here.
0: Go out there and
25: talk of the newsroom.
0: Should go out there and do some research.
25: Some rope work.
0: Yes, some weather research.
1: I don't think they're abseilers, are they? Just window cleaners, aren't they?
0: Lick my finger and pop it up
25: again. Yeah, they could do both.
1: Are you saying that you're sexy for them? That is the new tune from Jason Derulo. We are just waiting to hook up with him on Zoom.
0: So technologically advanced we are.
1: Yeah, we're waiting to hook up with Jason Derulo on Zoom.
0: What are you doing? Just waiting to hook up with Jay Derulo?
1: I don't think we're his type. But because he's running a bit late, we might flip things and do quickie with Ricky next. I know it's a weird way to start your week with things a little bit skew-iff.
0: But we're all going to go with it.
1: It's Tuesday, not Monday, and quickie with Ricky is next, not in 10 minutes. Just to confuse you even more. So if you want $400 or the chance to beat Ricky to get $400, now's the time to call. 13 24 10.
0: See, the people are already ready.
1: Oh, cool.

0: Timmy back.
1: 10 past 8, Ricky Lee and Tim, 13 degrees right now, going for a top of 21, and cloud clearing, even though it's a stunning start to your Tuesday.
2: Gorgeous.
1: The video of me at the gym has just been posted. Thank you, Jermaine, for that.
2: It's honestly the best thing ever.
1: What was that about? You're just making me look like an idiot.
3: Mate, I didn't do anything. That was you.
2: You did that all yourself, bro. You know my favourite thing about when we... at the gym, when you were doing squats, when you got to like halfway, you were lifting your heels up like you're on your tippy toes doing squats.
1: I've never been to a gym.
2: Who taught you that?
1: I'm not good with legs. As you can see, I've got tiny legs.
2: I feel like you said that about every single thing we did.
1: All right, we're doing,
2: oh, I'm not good with upper body. Oh, I'm not good with legs.
1: We're flipping the time for today only. It is 11 past 8. It's time for Quickie with Ricky, so don't adjust your watches or your clocks. And I'm sorry that we're ruining your day. Jason Derulo is running a bit late, so he's coming up in a second. But right now, it is time to do this.
4: Ricky Lee and Tim's
5: Quickie with Ricky.
2: Ricky! You didn't do that.
1: Well, I did enough of that in the gym video.
2: You did.
1: Kayla.
2: Please go and see the video.
1: In Londonderry, good morning to you.
6: Good morning.
2: How was your long weekend?
6: It was okay. A little bit stressful. I've had the kids home, so okay. That was sick.
2: Okay, well, hopefully you can take some cash to make that a little bit easier for you.
1: $400 on the line here. 10 trivia questions, 30 seconds on the clock. Your time starts at the end of my first question. I would suggest if you don't know, just pass, move on. If we have time, we will come back.
6: No worries.
1: All right. Are you out? All right, good. Not you, Kayla. I'm talking to Ricky because make sure she can't hear us. Okay, your time starts at the end of my first question. Here we go. Which band sings the song Butter?
6: Pass.
1: What city will host State of Origin Game 2?
6: New South Wales.
1: What is 23 plus 8?
6: 31.
1: Jess and Woody are from which movie franchise?
6: Toy Story.
1: What is the main gas in the air we breathe?
6: Oxygen.
1: What channel is Home and Away on?
6: Channel 7.
1: What country is shaped like a boot?
6: Pass.
1: Who is Simba's father in The Lion King?
6: Mufasa.
1: What does AI stand for? Ooh.
6: Artificial intelligence.
1: Well, you're right, but just on the buzzer there, 4. You got 4. That's okay. Come back into the room, Ricky. Come back into the room.
2: I just got so ghetto then, you wouldn't even know, guys.
1: You got to get 4 or beat 4. Kayla got 4.
2: Kayla. 4. Okay.
1: You did well, though. You answered them all. You did very well.
2: Are they hard questions?
6: Maybe just a bit hard for a Tuesday morning after a long weekend.
2: Gotcha,
1: yeah,
2: gotcha,
1: understand.
2: Gotcha. Okay.
1: All right, Ricky, your time starts at the end of my first question. This is for $400 for Kayla. Which band sings the song Butter?
2: BTS.
1: Which city will host State of Origin Game 2?
2: Melbourne.
1: What's 23 plus 8?
2: 31.
1: Jess and Woody are from which movie franchise?
2: Toy Story.
1: What's the main gas in the air we breathe?
2: Oxygen, hydrogen, I don't know.
1: What channel is Home and Away on?
2: 7.
1: What country is shaped like a boot?
2: Italy.
1: Who is Simba's father in The Lion King?
2: Mufasa.
1: What does AI stand for?
2: Artificial intelligence.
1: You got 8. Woo! Oh, wow, you got 8. Well done. Kayla, I'm sorry, we'll give you a Quickie with Ricky t-shirt.
6: Thank you.
1: The one question you both got stumped on, though, and we got...
2: Oxygen, hydrogen, I don't know.
1: What channel is Home and Away on?
2: 7.
1: What country is shaped like a boot?
2: Italy.
1: Who is Simba's father in The Lion King?
2: Mufasa.
1: What does AI stand for?
2: Artificial.

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1: Nitrogen.
0: Oh, never. No idea.
1: No idea.
0: Nitrogen.
1: Quickie with Ricky worth $500 tomorrow, 14 past 8. 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
5: The M4 motorway at Prospect has a broken down car westbound approaching Clunies Ross Street with your speed dropped down to 40 km. Eastbound along the M4 from Eastern Creek to Homebush Bay Drive, your travel time is about 24 minutes. At Rhodes, a car is broken down on Concord Road southbound at Mary Street. It's in the left-hand lane near the park. The queues go back over Ryde Bridge and along Lane Cove Road all the way from Quarry Road. Extensive delays past the site. And a heavy run now from Miller Street southbound toward the Harbour Bridge and Tunnel on the Warringah Freeway. Congested road. Roads, overflowing schools and hospitals, zero immigration. Australia needs a new deal. Newdeal.au, authorised by Clive Palmer for the United Australia Party Gold Coast. Cloud clearing atop of 21 for the city and west. Right now it's 12 degrees on Sydney's Nova 96.9.
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2: Ricky Lee and Tim are live across Sydney.
1: Stunning start to your Tuesday morning, 18 past 8. Jason Derulo is coming back to town. September 19, a kudos. New song as well. Sexy for me, but this is a classic to get us there.
0: This is your jam, isn't it?
1: I love this. He's on with us next. It's Ricky Lee and Tim.

0: 26 are on sale now from Ticket Tech. He's in town September 19 at Kudos. And I believe he's with us now. Jason Derulo, good morning.
1: Good morning. Good morning.
2: Good morning. How are you?
1: Fantastic. How about you guys?
2: Very good.
0: I feel really bad because through that song, we were just playing Talk Dirty, and I've been seeing the lyrics wrong
2: the whole time.
0: I've been saying lipstick stains on my passport, but it's stamps.
1: Yeah, a lot of people say stains. I don't know why.
2: You got it wrong, Tim.
0: Got it wrong. You've in front really of
1: was it, was it my act? Was it my accent?
0: No, you're doing everything right. It's always me.
2: I think it might be a Tim thing.
0: Hey, mate, we can't wait to have you back in Australia really soon. How long's it been? Do you have any idea?
1: Oh, man, it's been too long. I don't know exactly how long it's been, but in terms of touring, I haven't toured Australia in a very long time. I mean, at least like 8 years.
0: Yeah, it's been ages.
2: I was lucky enough to be your support act on your Tattoos World Tour when you were here in Australia in 2014. And
1: that's right.
2: So much fun. Your shows are such a vibe.
1: Oh, thank you. Thank you. Yeah, you know what's crazy is like back then I wasn't able to do a lot. So like up until now, I haven't been able to put on the kind of show that I've always wanted to. And this tour, I've finally been able to put all the bells and whistles that I've always dreamed about, you know, and making the show as theatrical as they come.
2: What was it that was stopping you from putting on the kind of show that you wanted to do?
1: The budget.
2: Yeah. When you bring shows to Australia, because a lot of people do have to like downsize their shows when they come to Australia, but that's not going to be a Jason Derulo show.
1: I know. Thankfully, you know, it's been a very long journey. You know, I've had my, I paid my dues for a lot of years, and you know, thankfully, I'm blessed to be able to bring the kind of show that I've always wanted to put on. So I'm excited about that.
0: You even performed in a Nova Red Room for us in Melbourne that I hosted, which was really stripped back. It was just you doing your thing. And your voice is, I mean, you don't need all the stuff, but
2: it's nice to have
0: the stuff, I guess, isn't it?
1: Yeah, for sure. Because, you know, I'm a musical theater kid, you know, and I have a great love for dance. I have some of the best dancers on planet Earth. And some of the best musicians. But when you invite people to a world, it's just that much better, you know, because every song has a story. But I like inviting people into a world, and that story becomes a lot bigger when you can, you know, paint a picture on stage. And it's, you know, it's not one of those shows where, you know, somebody's just standing up there and singing song after song.
2: Well, it's also like when you make an album, you have a vision for, you know, what the songs and what the album is going to look and sound like. And then there's a whole other level of that when you bring it to a stage and you get to bring those songs to life in a way that you hadn't before. Would you say that's the most fun part of your job?
1: Absolutely. I mean, it's definitely up there. I put all the pieces together. I spearhead the entire thing, and it is a lot of work, but it's so rewarding to be able to you know, match the lighting with specific moods, to tell a story within three songs, and then the next three songs tell another story. All of these songs, you know, have some relevance to my life, and some story that you know, took place within my world. But they all took place in different times in my life. But it's really cool to be able to take those puzzle pieces and create an entirely different backdrop, you know, for the tour.
0: Now, maybe I'm too used to reading too much into things because of Taylor Swift and her Easter eggs, but tell me this, your new album, The Last Dance, this is not it, is it? This is not the last Jason Derulo album and the last tour by any chance, is it?
1: It is.
2: Wow.
0: Really?
2: There we go.
1: No, I'm just playing. How's that?
2: Did you see his face?
0: We all just thought we had the world exclusive Jason Derulo at 8:26 on the radio in Sydney, and you've just dropped it. You're retiring. Okay, good. I'm glad. The Last Dance is just a good title. That's it.
1: Yeah, so it's the end of an era. It's the end of an era and the beginning of a new one. You know, the Jason that you've known all of these years has grown up a lot, you know, and as I grow up as a man, the music, you know, needed to do the same. You know, all my interests being different, you know, in the way that I dressed, the way that I speak, you know, the music will mirror that. And that's exactly what I meant by it being The Last Dance.
2: Incredible. Now, Jason, don't take this the wrong way, but I was thinking about you in the shower last night.
1: I didn't take that the wrong way at all.
2: A little wiggle. And I kind of wanted to.
1: Hey, by the way, when I was on the commercial, you know, I know the camera's not on, but I saw you doing a little twerk.
0: Yeah, she's all, mate. That's what she does all the time.
1: For real.
2: I really didn't know you were on that whole time.
0: I don't even notice it anymore. But there you go. I'm glad you've seen it.
2: Well, that's what I was doing in the shower last night. But I thought I want to start something fun with you, and I hope you're up for this. We have lots of amazing people like yourself come on the show, and I wanted to see if you could ask our next guest a question, and we're going to have to play it to them, and then they're going to ask the next guest a question. Do you have a? It could be Lizzo, it could be our premier, it could be our.
0: We
2: prime
0: have no
2: minister.
0: Idea. Basically, we just need a question from you to pass on.
2: Yes, a question from Jason Derulo to our next guest.
1: A good question. this might.
2: Probably should have given you
1: this
2: some time
1: might take for this a little sec.
0: You think of it, and I'll tell people to buy tickets from Ticketek to go and see Jason Derulo's The Last Dance World Tour. Not the last tour, by the way, just the name of it. The Last Dance World Tour 2026 at Sydney's Kudos Bank Arena, September 19. You got a question?
1: Yeah, I got a question.
2: Okay.
1: If you could move to any location in the world, besides the place where you live now, what location would that be?
2: I love that. That's a great question. Do you have an answer to that question?
1: And why? I do. So if I could move to anywhere else in the world, I think I would move to Dubai. Ooh. It's really far from where I live.
2: Yeah.
1: Really far from my family. But it has a lot of... amazing things going on in Dubai. I mean, the architecture is incredible. The food is incredible. You can't go to a bad restaurant. I think the standard of living is just way higher.
2: Yeah, gotcha.
1: It's just far as hell.
2: They refer to that
0: as being Dubai curious.
1: For sure. That's just, I haven't heard that one.
0: Jason Derulo is Dubai curious. Hey, mate, it's so lovely to speak with you. Thank you so much for giving us some time. And let's hope the next lipstick stamp on your passport is Australia. See how we've just tied all that together?
2: You're such a dad joke.
0: And, mate, congratulations with the new album. We're loving the song Sexy For Me Too. We'll go out with it. Thank you so much for your time, mate. We'll see you here in September.
1: Oh, I can't wait. Thank you guys so much.
2: Bye.
1: Bye, y'all.
0: How good?
2: The man himself. Are you
0: going
2: to twerk now?
0: I'm not going to twerk.
2: Okay.
0: But it's right on 8:30. I can't see Sarah, but I'm assuming she's in her booth
2: and
0: ready to go.
2: She's ready.
0: Well, let's do it. Tuesday morning.
3: I'm here. Standing by. Born Always. Ready.
0: With lipstick stamps on your passport.
4: Right here. Right now. Right here.
3: Hey there, Sydney. Sarah Harris here. A tip-off is believed to have led to the arrest of one of Australia's most wanted men in Greece. James Dalamangas has been wanted for more than 27 years over a fatal stabbing at a Sydney nightclub in 1999. It's alleged the 55-year-old was living under a false identity in a remote Greek village. The $30 billion M1 Metro line is only months away from opening. Documents show the state government is aiming for the first passenger service on the line between Sydenham and Bankstown to run in mid-October. There's been a drop in the number of kids with egg allergies, according to a UQ study. Changes in guidelines, which recommend parents feed their babies foods that are known to cause reactions, have led to a 17% decrease. And parents in Sydney's eastern suburbs are paying the highest childcare fees in the country. Families in Mossman and Manly are also paying top dollar, with average average hourly fees around $4 higher than the national average of $13.75 an hour. Nova Sport is next. Get the new look Ford Ranger Wildtrak four-wheel drive and also get a 4K fuel card at participating dealers. 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Updating sport, Blues coach Laurie Daly has added Payne Haas and Apia Korosau to his squad for Origin 2 in Melbourne. Steve Crichton is out while Mitch Moses will be given until Thursday to prove his fitness. And former NRL enforcer Kane Evans has revealed his two-decade battle with his sexuality, becoming only the second player in NRL history to come out as gay. Evans courageously shared the news on Nine last night, admitting the secret took him down a dark path of mental health and addiction issues. And a new survey has found more than half of Aussies are wasting hundreds of dollars a year on unused subscriptions. Netflix was the biggest bank drainer, followed by gym memberships, with a quarter of Aussies spending $1,000 a year without even breaking a sweat. I've got your weather next.
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3: Just a bit of cloud around today. Sydney heading for tops of 21 degrees in the city. We are looking at 21 as well for Richmond. Right now, 12 in the city, 10 in our west. And now you are up to date on Ricky Lee and Tim.
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7: 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Oh. Morning, Sydney. It's Aaron Rich. 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After Ricky Lee and Tim, we play the biggest fresh hits.
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25: 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Granville, a two-car crash. Parramatta Road, city-bound after James Roos Drive has delays all the way back to Church Street, now affecting the M4 motorway exit city-bound. The M4 at Prospect has a broken-down car westbound at Clooney's Ross Street. Two-car crash at Eastwood, Blaxland Road, northbound near Dalton Road, and still so southbound over the Ryde Bridge after an earlier breakdown on Concord Road. 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Cloud clearing, top of 21 for the city and the west. Right now it's 12 degrees on Sydney's Nova 96.9.
0: Oh, this is not the last Jason Derulo album and the last tour by any chance, is it?
1: It is.
2: Wow.
0: Really?
2: There we go.
1: No, I'm just playing.
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0: I honestly thought we had, like...
2: a big exclusive.
0: The biggest exclusive of all time, but no.
2: Your heart sunk, though. I could see, like, the blood drain out of your face when he said, yeah, it is.
0: It's just called The Last Dance. It's fine. anyway, he's here in September. Tickets on sale right now. All right, next, at 22 to 9, we're talking about your biggest turn-offs, your biggest icks.
2: Yeah. Do you love someone so much, but there's just something they do that is just like...
0: And you've been laughing that entire
2: the
0: ad break.
2: Whole time.
0: So I'm looking forward to hearing yours next. 13, 24, 10.
26: Do you

0: and the West. It is 19 to 9. Ricky Lee and Tim, more invites to the Niall Horan dinner party in a second.
1: I mean, that sounds like a fun time.
0: Right?
1: That's not an ick
0: at
1: all.
0: That's not an ick.
1: That's a fun time.
0: So what have you been cackling about?
1: Okay. So we all have things that give us the ick, and sometimes you don't know it gives you the ick until you see it with your eyeballs.
0: Yes.
1: If you don't know what an ick is, it's a sudden, visceral feeling of absolute disgust and repulsion towards maybe a person that you love and respect and adore, like seeing you at the gym do a squat on your tippy toes with your heels up.
0: That was an ick. Well, yeah, thank you for filming that and putting it on our social media, Jermaine.
1: You putting your heels up in a squat was probably my favourite thing I've ever seen you do, and I've seen you do some pretty fun things.
0: Some pretty icky things.
1: Some pretty icky things, but that was the ickiest of all icks. So lots of people say that there's one thing in particular that men do that just is an instant ick, and it always involves running. A lot of people online say that they're like the biggest ick is like watching their man running with a backpack on and the backpack bouncing. Ick.
0: Oh, like instant running if you're late.
1: Just
0: not
1: running.
0: Not jogging.
1: Yeah, like jogging, sure, whatever.
0: Yeah,
1: but if you're like running with your backpack on to like catch the lift or something, you know what I mean?
0: I had to run through the city the other day and I could just imagine what that looked like. Or like I told you when I had my Google Maps on for walking.
1: Yeah.
0: And then I just was walking in a very busy part of Oxford Street and then just stop suddenly in the middle and then fully like a robot. Like I could have just gone like this. But because you're following the arrow, you go...
1: You look like an idiot, like a total idiot.
0: Yeah.
1: Another one, you know when you like slip slightly or you like you trip over and you just kind of like pretend it didn't happen? Ick.
0: Yeah.
1: Gross. People who lick their fingers before turning every single page. Like when you read the newspaper, you do that. You lick your finger.
0: I don't lick my finger.
1: Yes,
0: no, I absolutely don't.
1: You go like this.
0: I've never been a finger licker.
1: Yep, you get your little...
0: I've never been a finger licker.
1: Wet tongue and you're like...
0: That is
1: and
0: not. That's not
1: page.
0: True.
1: I have seen you do it with my eyes.
0: I don't do that. I'm telling you, I don't lick my finger to turn the page.
1: To turn the page of the paper, I watch you do it all the time. Sometimes you can't quite get that grip. Get your little
0: never
1: lipstick stamp on your passport.
0: On my passport.
1: But I have one that really, it's really starting to get in the way of my relationship because Rich has plantar fasciitis at the moment.
0: Pardon?
1: So some weird thing with his foot, right? Because he runs all the time and he'll never like have like a week off running. So he just has this like constant sore foot, right? So he's been trying to figure it out. He's doing all these different things and he's finally gotten a little bit of like paraphernalia to help him with his plantar fasciitis. And this is the biggest, most disgusting ick. This is a thing that sits on the floor of our bathroom and then he pops it on to go to bed. So we've like had our showers and we're like slipping in bed at night.
0: Yeah.
1: And I'm all like moist and moisturized, I mean.
0: Yes,
1: and
0: of course. Yes.
1: And then old mate gets in the bed wearing this.
0: What is that? Is it a sock with a hook on it?
1: It's a sock.
0: It hooks up.
1: It's this, and it's all like Velcro around it. So I was like, when he puts it on, and then the little hook like
0: looks like Puss in Boots.
1: Holds his toes up, so he's got.
0: Oh, that's why.
1: So his feet aren't like too relaxed because his one foot hurts so much.
0: And he sleeps with that.
1: Yes, and then sometimes in the middle of the night, I hear him go. Throw it on the carpet.
0: That looks like something Pink would put on before a world tour.
1: Like,
0: Bron in Mount Cola, what do you got for us?
2: Yeah, hi guys. An ex of mine never used to eat. He would then have to lick every single finger, like a finger individually.
0: No, yuck.
2: And every finger, and like just so gross.
0: No.
1: Yuck.
0: I do not lick my finger before I turn the page.
1: You do.
0: No.
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6: Beverly Hills, the car's broken down on King George's Road, heading north or citybound approaching Broad Arrow Road. Heavy delays behind it. There's also a breakdown inside the M5 motorway tunnel at Haberfield. It's westbound at the start of the Wattle Street off-ramp. Big delays at Granville with a two-car crash. Parramatta Road Road, citybound just past James Roos Drive. The queues are back to Church Street now, affecting the M4. Merrylands, lights blacked out, calling Merrylands Road and Fowler Road, and a crash at Eastwood. Two cars on Blaxland Road, northbound near Dalton Avenue. Glow at Sydney Zoo ends this weekend. Explore roaring nights of light filled with new thrills and more interactive moments. 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Cloud clearing after the morning fog, top of 21 for the city and the west. Right now it's 12 degrees on Sydney's Nova 96.9.
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0: Yeah, we love you, Niall. Nova's Red Room presents Niall Horan's Dinner Party. 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Claire in Ryde, you have a seat at the table with a mate. Congratulations.
18: Woo! Thank you.
0: How
18: oh my God, it's so
0: good.
18: Exciting.
1: It's going to be such an amazing night, Claire.
18: Yes, I believe so.
1: Who are you going to take?
18: Oh, my bestie. I have to take my bestie.
0: Take God. Your bestie.
1: You've
0: got
1: to take the bestie. Yeah.
0: All right, Claire, congratulations.
18: From being One Direction together to going to be at the dinner table with Niall Horan. Like, come on.
1: Oh, that's so cool. Yeah.
0: We have more invites tomorrow. Congratulations, Claire.
18: Thank you.
0: All right, we're going to finish the show with Sing UV Sarah, and it's all royal related
1: Let's
0: because we're
1: go.
0: Fresh off a King's Birthday long weekend.
19: You

0: The Kid, Leroy. At 7 to 9, 13 degrees now, 21 our top today.
1: We're just having a girl chat over here.
2: Runs a tight ship, you do.
0: What are you talking about?
2: What are you talking about, Willis?
1: We're talking about logos in the background.
0: Oh, that's nice.
1: What are you talking about?
0: Now, as long as you're happy for you to sing versus Ricky is going to make you late for your news.
2: Fine.
0: Are you sure? You sure you're okay with that? All right, good. Because it's time to play a little game of sing. The theme today is Royals off the back of the King's Birthday long weekend. Double pass to Masters of the Universe. You can see the new action adventure movie, Masters of the Universe. The epic tale of finding the power within. Only in cinemas June 4. You're both playing for people. Ricky, you've got Rachel and Glenn Ori. Hello.
1: Hey, Rachel, how are you?
3: Hi. Go, Ricky.
0: And Max in Stanmore. G'day, Maxie.
4: Hey, good luck, Sarah.
2: Thanks, Max. Let's do this.
0: All right, Sarah, you won the toss. It's first to three.
2: Okay.
0: Royal Kings.
2: Oh,

0: true.
1: Yeah. You've not heard Sex on Fire?
2: No. It sounds like I need to get around it.
1: Now I know why you're so surprised when I don't know songs.
3: Oh, my God. I get so annoyed. She didn't know Money for Nothing by Dire Straits.
1: And your like, chicks for free.
0: Are you serious?
1: Yeah, I am.
3: So annoyed.
1: Like, you get mad at me.
3: Okay, Ricky, it's back to you.
1: Okay.
3: This is your royal. This is the king of pop. Do you get it?
1: Michael Jackson.

0: That song.
1: Beautiful song.
0: Isn't it?
2: I didn't know it was starting. I thought it was standing with the man in the mirror.
1: Or staring at the man.
0: Starting with the man in the mirror. Aww. If you want to make the world a better place, take a look at yourself and then make a change.
2: Just started the Netflix documentary too, by the way. Just getting some opinions of mine confirmed.
0: Oh. Okay. I don't want to get in between this.
2: I'm just saying. It's very interesting. Very interesting documentary on boom-boom.
1: Boom-boom.
2: Okay. Studer Rookie, over to you, Sarah. This is the king of rock and roll.
0: Elvis.
2: Bruno Mars. No.
0: Oh, this is my first dance at my wedding.
2: Oh. Really?

0: I wish you were my wedding singer.
1: That is stunning. All right, Ricky.
0: Bad luck charm.
1: It's two to you, one to Sarah. This is for the win. We're talking King's Birthday long weekend. We're talking Royals. This is for you. Like no king was before. Oh. I'm pushing up, I'm cracking down. I'm working on my roar.
2: Thus far, rather an inspiring thing.
0: Oh, I just can't wait to be king.
1: Yes. And just like that, Rachel, congratulations.
3: Thank you. Well done, Ricky.
0: No worries. I love this.

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1: If you haven't seen my video of the wombats on my socials, I even sent this video Friday night to Whipper and I said, if you can get a better wildlife video than this on your camping weekend, yeah, I will donate $1,000 to Wires. I had to pull up abruptly. There was a mama and a bubba wombat crossing the road. Well,
2: could have been a single dad. You don't know.
1: Hanging out with the kids, I doubt it.
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15: 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Gladesville, there's been a crash citybound on the Gladesville Bridge. Lane 4, the right lane of Victoria Road, currently blocked. Roseville Chase, a breakdown on Babbage Road is eastbound just after Addison Avenue. Still slow citybound from Granville along Parramatta Road after an earlier crash was cleared. At a Beverly Hills, a car on fire on King George's Road. Northbound at Broad Arrow Road still has has the left lane closed. 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Cloud clearing, top of 21 for the city and the west. Right now, 13 degrees on Sydney's Nova 96.9.
16: A smidge after nine. I'm very sorry, Sarah Harris.
17: Never apologise.
16: But we got to hear you sing. That's the main thing.
17: We did. I don't know what's worse. Right here. Right now. Right here. Hey there, Sydney. Sarah Harris with you. We're being warned an escalation in violence in the Middle East could mean another spike in petrol prices. A fresh wave of missile strikes has impacted global oil supplies. Israel and Iran say they will hold off on strikes for now, but both are warning of retaliation if attacks start again. Labor is using social media to ask supporters for donations. A series of Facebook and Instagram ads asks people to chip in $27 each to prevent One Nation from turning momentum in the opinion polls into actual seats. The state government has narrowed down an opening date for the $30 billion M1 Metro line. Documents show the first passenger service between Sydenham and Bankstown is planned to take place in mid-October. And lower life satisfaction among Aussies, well, it's actually now lower than it was during the pandemic. Economists say people in every age group are facing sustained financial pressure and that plenty of people would struggle to find $2,000 in an emergency. Updating sport, Blues coach Laurie Daly is about to address the media after picking his 21-man squad for next week's Origin Game 2. A slew of injuries means a few changes. Isaiah Katoa has been added as cover for Mitchell Moses, while Stephen Crichton is out with a shoulder injury. In the AFL, Taylor Walker's one-game ban for rough conduct has been upheld at tribunal, and Australia has defeated England by 5 wickets in a warm-up match for the Women's T20 World Cup. And Madonna, she's released a saucy, celeb-packed short film teasing her upcoming album, Confessions 2.
16: I saw this.
17: It features Sabrina Carpenter, Benedict Cumberbatch, Kate Moss.
18: What's Benedict got to do with it?
17: Well, exactly. But
16: actor.
17: The 10-minute film actually begins with a nightscape scene involving her dancers in awkward poses with laser beams shooting out of their...
16: Yeah, I can see that.
18: That doesn't happen with you?
17: Just cobwebs. But
18: no,
17: she says...
18: No laser beams? Like, no. Like the gates of heaven.
16: It's like Vivid coming from your crotch.
17: The drone show, it's down in the harbour. But no, she says that music videos are now cheap. It's all about the short film, 10-minute short film now. Didn't Michael Jackson do this with Thriller, though?
16: I noticed a lot 80s. Of music videos now have it directed by in on them, like properly on them now.
18: Yeah.
16: It's a real big thing.
18: Yeah, budgets have changed a little bit. We can all thank streaming for that.
17: Yeah, that's right. That's right. But there we go. Go check it out if you've got 10 minutes of your life.
16: Too,
18: I think Madonna's going to be all right, though.
17: Yeah, she'll be all right.
18: You know?
17: Yep. I got your weather next.
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17: Just a few clouds about today. Sydney heading for tops of 21 degrees in the city. We are looking at 21 as well for Parramatta right now. 12 degrees in the city, 10 in our west. I feel like I've been away for 3 months and it was only a long weekend. And now you are up to date on Ricky Lee and Tim.
16: Our gym, the gym videos online. I didn't know if I approved this, really.
18: Well, you did the by video coming along.
16: Of me going to the, you took me to the gym for the first time on Friday. Thank you for that, by the way. Thank you to Virgin Active. They were great.
18: And if you missed it, please go and watch the video on our Instagram because it is fantastic. My sister on the Gold Coast, who's 16, just messaged me and said, "Oh my God, he's actually not real." And then 75 crying emojis. What the actual is he wearing?
16: What do you mean, what am I wearing?
18: It's your skins and your shorts and your band.
16: I had to wear skins because I'm, you know, I'm in public.
18: Your little Sporty Spice outfit. It was a bit of an ick, I'm going to say.
16: Was it? Isn't that what you're supposed to wear to the gym?
18: Just shorts. You don't, you're not working that hard. You, like,
16: I was on my back with Jermaine filming right up me. I thought to myself,
18: yeah, but that
16: no,
18: was
16: not
18: a Jermaine thing.
1: The biggest poll in Sydney.
2: Another one. What am I even wearing?

0: Bridge, the Opera House, the Ricky Lee and Jim Huge Music Hall.
1: No one wants to see my pasty thighs.
2: No one. Okay. No, actually, you did us all
1: you're
2: a
1: welcome.
2: Service.
1: Exactly, that's what I'm saying.
2: You're right.
1: Now, that would be an ick. We're talking about icks earlier. You showed me, I still can't get it out of my head what contraption Rich wears to bed.
2: Yeah, my husband has plantar fasciitis. I don't even know if that's how you say it. And he wears this.
1: What is that?
2: So that's the sexy contraption Rich wears to bed.
1: Music poll theme. No. For X, no scrub CLC or yes. Megan Trainor.
3: My name is no. My sign is no. My number is no. You need to let it go. You need to let
1: I'm pretty sure 93% of Sydney vote for.
2: Wow.
1: Yeah.
2: Love this song so
1: much. We'll see you tomorrow. Aaron Rich is coming up for your chance to go and see Harry Styles in New York. That's not a Nick. He likes wearing shorts, no skins. See you in the morning.

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4: Lovely way to start your Tuesday morning with blue skies across Sydney and a warm top today at 21, a possible shower later this afternoon. I hope you're not dragging your feet too much after the long weekend. I get the feel. 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
1: Hello, my name's Courtney. 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

0: guys, to start your Tuesday morning on Sydney's Nova 96.9. We're warming up to a top of 21 today with a possible shower. I hope you're feeling good and fresh from the long weekend. If not, this sure to help.
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2: Trip of a lifetime.
0: You can say that again. Let's pop you on standby to see him live.
2: Thank you so much, Aaron.
0: Imagine if I was Harry Styles. What would you say, Sandra?
3: I'd scream, hug and kiss him. I can't wait.
0: Let's pop you on standby too.
3: Thank you.
0: Phoebe, you're on standby too. Harry Styles live in New York City with three of your besties. Win again after 10 here at Nova.

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Lovely start to your Tuesday morning. Back at work after the long weekend. I hope you're not dragging your feet too much. Just get a coffee in here. You got this. I believe in you. I'm helping with the music, going non-stop with fresh hits and throwbacks. This is Sienna Spyro. Get used to hearing her. Absolute talent. 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
1: Let's get the party started. 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That's when I knew that your heart was scarring. 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Like, wait, babe, let me

0: 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A lovely start to your Tuesday. Nice and sunny. Top of 21 with a possible shower, though, this afternoon. Have your passport ready. We are sending you to the Big Apple, New York City, to see Harry Styles. Let's make it so much easier for you to win this thing next.
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22: 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A breakdown at Parramatta on O'Connell Street. It's southbound at Victoria Road. It's just before the merge. In Maryland's traffic lights are blacked out on Maryland's Road at Fowler Road. That's affecting all directions. Travel time on the M4 between Eastern Creek and Homebush Bay Drive is about 15 minutes. 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Cloud clearing today, a top of 21 in the city and in the west. Right now it's 17 degrees on Sydney's Nova 96.9.
0: In the thick of your Tuesday morning at work. Thanks so much for listening to Nova. Hope you're well. Coming up, your chance to see Harry Styles live in NYC this hour when I play American Girls. Be on the phone, 13 24 10. Now let's play brand new Teddy Swims, Mr. Know-It-All. Fresh.